0: up at 8 o'clock tonight. It is Live Licks. We will remember some music history on this date from 1994. And then at 10 o'clock, a rock reveal from a band that you may have seen last weekend at Soldier Field. Well, are you the ultimate Bob and Brian fan and Hoghead? 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

0: 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The Smashing Pumpkins are going to be at the Kohl Center in Madison October 11th, so you'll be able to win tickets to that. 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

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It usually starts with a simple search. Mary just moved to town. She's looking for a local coffee shop. What does she do? Well, she pulls out her phone and types best coffee shop near me. 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If you want to be the business people choose first, it starts with being visible where they're actually looking. 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
2: The first Woodstock took place in 1969, and then they celebrated the 25th anniversary on this date in 1994, as it was the first full day of music to kick off the event called Two More Days of Peace and Music. 350,000 fans were there. You had Green Day, Red Hot Chili Peppers, Aerosmith, Metallica, Nine Inch Nails, Blind Melon. They also had some of the original acts from 1969, like Joe Cocker, Crosby, Stills, and Nash, The Band, and Country Joe McDonald. What was also included was lots of rain and even more mud, and that was a prelude to what the disaster of Woodstock 99 would be. It's a live version of Longview from Green Day.

0: live version of Wherever I May Roam from Metallica, also part of Woodstock 94, which was technically a lot more successful, even though it had rain and mud, than Woodstock 99. 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

0: 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What a tune on the hog. 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
2: 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At the end of the Revolutionary War, George Washington established the Badge of Military Merit, recognizing incredible acts of valor during combat. The original heart-shaped ribbon made out of purple silk was first

0: 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On the 200th anniversary of Washington's birth, Wisconsin native Douglas MacArthur helped establish the Purple Heart Medal for military personnel wounded in combat. Today, approximately 1.9 million veterans have received this Medal of Valor, with August dedicated as Purple Heart Month, honoring all of our nation's heroes killed or wounded in combat.
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Well, I got an email earlier today from the I-94 West Leg update. And just when you got accustomed as you head 94 eastbound from 70th to past the stadium area, there's going to be a long-term closure. They are going to reduce that area to two lanes beginning Monday at 10 p.m. Oh, this is going to be fun.

0: But we are headed into the final 3 days of the Wisconsin State Fair, and there are a lot of great bands that are going to be performing over the weekend. Local favorites, the Guffs, will be taking the Bank 5-9 Amphitheater stage tomorrow night at 8:30. You got the Glam Band at Bud Pavilion at 8 p.m., Mount Olive at 8 p.m. at Pistol Pete's, King Kong over at Worst Bar at 7:30 p.m. You got Bobby Friss over at Saz's Miller High Life Pavilion, Rebel Grace at Camp Bar at 8:30, and 33 RPM at 7 p.m. at Saz's Barbecue. So you know that place is going to be hopping tomorrow night. Now, if you're there at any time throughout the weekend, make sure you stop by the Hog Pen. We're right on Wisconsin Avenue by the Wisconsin Products Pavilion and also right by the Coliseum. It's really easy to find. But while we're out there, you can get registered to win the Hog and Painting by Christopher's Fuel Your Summer. So as you make your way to the fair, make sure you stop by the Hog Pen and get registered.
1: 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We're back on Friday morning
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0: send that out to the road crew that is still working on 894 and northbound because they've got a pretty big hole they're trying to fix. Hey, are you the ultimate Bob and Brian fan and Hoghead? 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I'm just spitballing here. 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
1: Tonight's rock reveal is from Foo Fighters. 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They released Your Favorite Toy back at the end of April. 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

0: Ozzy on 102.9 The Hog. 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

0: Player Games, the latest from Greta Van Fleet. I want to tune on the hog, taking a look at music history on this date. 2016, the Red Hot Chili Peppers single Dark Necessities was their 13th number one hit. Also in 2013, Metallica performed in China for the first time when they played the Mercedes-Benz Arena in Shanghai. They said that it was so rare for us to be able to say we are visiting a country for the very first time, so this is an extra special announcement for us post the ban. Of course, you'll have a first in seeing Metallica at Sphere in Las Vegas, the first time they're doing a residency. I've got Metallica lined up next.
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I'm going to keep my tattoos. 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

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We are down to $7. 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

0: weekend is almost upon us, and there is a homework assignment because on Monday, Bob and Brian are going to begin reading your camping stories. You've got one, make sure you share. 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If they read it on the air, you'll go into a random drawing to win $1,500 in prizes from Steinhoffel's, Charbonneau Jewelers, and Aki Heating, Cooling, and Plumbing. I know I'm looking forward to hearing the camping stories, and every once in a while, they'll wind up on the CD. So make sure you have it clear and concise. At least that's what Brian likes. Concise stories, but gets the point across very quickly. I'm Lana. Thanks a lot for hanging out with me. I'll be back tomorrow night with more live licks and another rock revealed. TGIF.
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1: Hi, this is Dan Buttrey, veteran of the Iraq War. 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Wounded in Vietnam, serving as a combat medic in the 101st Airborne, George's action earned him the Silver Star, Bronze Star for Valor, and Purple Heart. If there is an event in the Milwaukee area honoring veterans, George will be there quietly offering his support to others. 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

0: 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And on August 22nd, two of boxing's biggest take center stage. Rolly Romero never follows the script.
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0: It's time to put up or shut up. Rolly Romero versus Teofimo Lopez, August 22nd.
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0: Las Vegas was built for stars. And on August 22nd, two of boxing's biggest take center stage. Rolly Romero never follows the script.
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0: It's time to put up or shut up. Rolly Romero versus Teofimo Lopez, August 22nd.
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1: Hi, this is Dan Buttry, combat veteran of the Iraq War. At the end of the Revolutionary War, George Washington established the Badge of Military Merit, recognizing incredible acts of valor during combat. The original heart-shaped ribbon made out of purple silk was first issued by Washington directly to three Revolutionary War veterans. On the 200th anniversary of Washington's birth, Wisconsin native Douglas MacArthur helped establish the Purple Heart Medal for military personnel wounded in combat. Today, approximately 1.9 million veterans have received this Medal of Valor, with August dedicated as Purple Heart Month, honoring all of our nation's heroes killed or wounded in combat.
0: Ewald Automotive and 1029 The Hog remain committed to serving southeastern Wisconsin's veterans and the families of veterans with the utmost dignity and excellence. 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
3: From the land where you can drive bulldozers for fun, Tim Murray.
4: Howdy, partners.
1: Howdy. We're going to be out there in 2 weeks. If you wanted to drive a bulldozer, you could set up your appointment.
3: Dig this, Las Vegas.
1: Yeah?
4: Yeah. Dig this, Las Vegas. I could almost walk to.
3: Yeah.
4: It'd be a long walk, but
3: 800 Roban Avenue.
4: We've been to a birthday party there.
3: Really?
4: Yeah,
3: did you drive a bulldozer?
4: No. It was,
3: earth mover?
4: It was
3: any kind of excavator?
1: Grader?
4: My son drove the. They set up a little area for kids to dig down.
3: Yeah,
4: it's actually pretty cool.
3: Yeah, on full size excavators.
4: Trying to remember. Yeah, I think. During the break, I'll see if I took a picture of it. I'm trying to remember when it took place. But yeah, it's a pretty cool... When we showed up, I was like, this is a great idea. They must make tons of money doing this. And yeah, you'll also see, I assume, when grown-ups go there, they get maybe give them a little bit more freedom than the little guys.
3: Right. Can I shoot a gun on a grader? No.
4: Huh? I don't
3: machine
4: think there
3: gun.
4: Was a...
3: It's not shoot this Las Vegas. It's dig this Las Vegas.
4: I'm sure there are spots in Vegas that you could do that, but not at this particular establishment.
1: All right.
4: But yeah, it's dig this Las Vegas is just right down the road from where I live. Now they're starting to build up around here, so I don't know if they'll get booted out of their area. Or they'll sell it, maybe. But yeah, if you are driving into Vegas from Los Angeles, or you're driving out of Vegas going to Los Angeles, it's one of the last places that you'll see. And you could also drive really expensive cars down there, too. Venue.
3: Yeah, there's a picture of it. Here's a guy with his son operating something.
1: You said if you're coming in from Los Angeles, it's...
4: Yeah, if you're coming in on the highway
1: from Los Angeles,
4: one of the first things that's available.
1: Well, I'm glad you brought up Los Angeles because that's where the Brewers are tonight.
4: Yeah,
1: that trip.
3: That's where they just sold their basketball team too.
1: Well, that's sure. There's a lot going on in Los Angeles. We'll get to that too. The Brewers, things did not go well in San Diego.
4: Oh, they did not.
1: It did not go well. They wasted a great start by Justin May.
4: Call him by his proper name.
1: Dustin May, excuse me. Yeah.
3: Proper name.
1: Seven innings, one earned
3: Raffro.
1: Run.
4: Yeah, Raffro.
1: One earned run.
4: That was good. That was good from the Raffro. We liked that. We did not like the bullpen that followed.
1: No. All right, so stand by for this. Tell me if you agree or disagree with this statement. Patrick and Ashby are no longer the lockdown guys in the pen.
4: I don't know. It's always hard because... I mean, Patrick hadn't allowed a run in his last, six outings prior to last night?
3: Okay. That's pretty good.
1: Okay.
4: Ashby, who got the blown save, right, because he came in with a runner on. I remember, am I correctly assessing that situation?
1: I don't remember exactly.
4: He also had not allowed a run since... a blow-up performance against the Giants. Neither one of them have stellar ERAs, but you do have a bad outing or two as a reliever.
1: So as of this broadcast time, you disagree with that?
4: I don't know. I don't know.
1: All right. But things did not go well in San Diego. And one more thought from a texter. He says, Sanchez is a bad defensive catcher. How is he behind the plate on that final play?

0: play.
1: Yeah, that was weird.
0: That okay, so you agree there. That was a
1: well, I was watching because I didn't see it live. I watched the the highlights, and when the hit happened, I just figured, okay, yeah, that's the ball game. You know, you've got this is that's gonna end it. And then you watch the throw come in, and I'm like, what the hell's he doing? Why is he behind home plate there? Okay. And just kind of like half-assed the tag. Like, oh, yeah, there he's almost got him. It's like, what? What?
0: Okay. So you saw a lack of effort on that play?
1: It was bizarre. I didn't really understand it.
0: So not a good series. It was a bad series for the Brewers. Yeah.
1: All in all, awful series.
0: Let me throw this at you, too. I said earlier this is the kind of stat that will keep Murph up at night. Starting with the Twins series, which was the series before they went out to San Diego. The Brewers are 10 for 62 with runners in scoring position. Ooh. Oh, man. That's anemic.
2: Well, this is where he pulls out of his bag of manager tricks.
0: All right. I like that.
2: To stop that trend.
0: All right. I do like
2: that. I don't know what they are.
0: I don't either. But I haven't been manager of the year for the past 2 years either.
2: There you go.
0: So he has. So
1: you know, it's funny because I'm sure, and hopefully, I mean, the Brewers head into this Dodgers series still with the best record in the National League.
2: Yeah, they're just a tick off the best record in baseball. They fell a half game one behind the Rays.
0: Yeah, but they're doing everything they can right now to not have that. The Cubs
1: are... Oh, the Cubs are on fire.
0: Cubs are absolutely on fire right now. Who had three home runs for the Cubs last night? They had
1: Alex Bregman.
0: Bregman had three home runs for the Cubs last night.
2: That's not going to last the rest of the year, you know.
1: Alex Bregman and Dansby.
0: Why do I watch sports?
1: Alex Bregman and Dansby Swanson, the Cubs are the third team to have two players with a 3-homer, 7-RBI game in a season.
0: Yeah.
1: Yeah, sorry about that. That would be the Nats not helping the Brewers.
0: No. But the Brewers have to help themselves, too. Yeah, you gotta win those games. You got to hold on to that. You can't give up that tying run in the ninth inning like they did.
1: Yeah.
0: It was
1: a big series. Not critical. Still in first place, but it was a big series. And, you know, that's kind of the joy and the agony of baseball is having a good team, having all these important series, because San Diego, it's not like they're a bunch of chumps. They're fighting their ass off to make the playoff right now.
0: But here's where my head goes if I'm a Cubs fan. We could reel the Brewers in by the end of the weekend. We could be in first place.
1: We could.
0: The way we're playing, if I'm a Cubs fan, with the Brewers being in Los Angeles, playing the Dodgers, who are loaded. Yeah. No, it could go the other way. Brewers could go in there, right the ship.
1: Yep.
0: Everything's good. We'll see.
1: Brewers could go in there and really take care of business and really put a good spot for them to be the one seed. But, I mean, that's... These three-game sweeps, man, it changes so much, you know? And this is a four-game series.
0: Yeah.
1: So you've got... We just miss out on Ms. Scooble. That would have been a lot of fun to see. So Scooble's going to pitch on Sunday. Ms. will pitch on Saturday.
0: I have an email here that I must read because the Brewers are playing the Dodgers.
1: Yes.
2: Up next, yep.
0: It's a Max Muncy thing, Brian.
1: Oh, boy.
2: The softball third baseman looking third baseman of the Dodgers.
0: That's your assessment of him?
2: Yeah. Like a beer league guy.
0: It says, Bob, this will freak Brian out. There are two Max Muncys currently in Major League Baseball. Tim?
1: One's on the A's, right?
0: Yeah. One Max plays for the Athletics. The other plays for the Dodgers. Both play third base. Both hit seventh in the lineup. Both were initially drafted by the A's. Both of them were born on August 25th.
2: How weird is that?
1: That's super weird.
0: There, you totally freaked out because Kevin from Brookfield thought you'd be totally freaked out by
1: weird.
0: That.
1: Weird.
0: So just, you know, when you're watching the games this weekend, just go, there's another one of those guys out there in the league too.
2: Getting like the Fred Flintstone where the
1: I actually saw him
2: play.
1: Space
2: aliens came down and cloned him. Yabba Dabba Do.
0: You can find it on YouTube, I'm sure. Yeah, it's
1: when
0: out
1: I saw,
0: there. That's right.
1: Max Muncy used to be in AAA, so I saw him a couple times playing for the Aviators because the Las Vegas Aviators are the AAA of the A's, and I had to do a double take. Like, wait, is he on a rehab assignment?
0: Right.
1: Did they trade for Max?
0: Same name, same position.
1: You know, there's so much stuff that happens in baseball and so many acquisitions. I'm like, well, maybe. And I'm like, I don't think that's him.
0: Yeah. So thank you, Kevin, from Brookfield, for that information.
1: That is wild.
2: Do they have their
1: That's some wild
2: initial?
1: And weird stuff.
2: They could be M.S. Muncy and M.P. Muncy. Like that, when the Packers had two
0: Mike C.
2: Two
0: and Mike P.
2: McCoys.
0: Mike P. and Mike C., right?
2: Yeah.
0: Defensive back, number 29.
2: Yeah,
0: number 70,
2: lineman.
0: Number 76, I think, was the defensive lineman out of Notre Dame. Tim,
1: just,
0: you know, just wanted your ears to perk up there. You know what I'd do if I had $12 billion?
1: Tell you what I'd do, man.
0: Yeah, I'll tell you what I'd do. I'd buy me an NBA basketball team. Well, it's actually $12.2 billion, right?
2: 12.5.
0: Ooh.
1: 12.5.
0: Wow. All right. $12.5 billion.
1: I tell you what I'd do, man. I'd buy an NBA team for $10 billion, and then a year later sell them for $12.5 billion.
0: 10 months later, you made $2 billion.
1: I have said on this show, check the tapes. The best financial investment you could possibly do, owning one of these sports franchises. Now, you just got to put the billions of dollars together, but once you do, man.
0: That's the part that's slowing everybody else down is getting that billions of dollars. Not still 8 billion, billions.
1: Still working on it. Working on it here.
0: Do you remember what Dr. Jerry Buss bought the Lakers for from
1: Jack Kent Cook?
0: Right.
1: So that was, what, the late 70s?
0: Mid-late 70s. Yeah, it was just before Showtime started.
1: And when he bought it, everyone thought he was an idiot. Oh, man, I can't remember. Was it like $100 million?
0: Was it that much?
1: I don't know. I was totally guessing.
0: It was nowhere near what Iger paid for it yesterday.
1: No. How much did Buss buy the Lakers for? 67.
0: Okay.
1: $67.5 million back in 1979.
0: And
1: with the Lakers, he also got the Kings and the Forum.
0: And the Forum for $67 million.
1: Yeah.
0: Yeah.
2: That's you know how many chicks at the same time that is?
0: 67 million?
2: No, the 12.5 billion.
0: Oh, did you do the math?
2: Yeah, that's 25 million chicks at the same time.
0: 25 million or 25 billion?
2: 12.5 billion is 25 million chicks at the same time.
0: Okay. Just one. Okay.
1: Now, Dr. Jerry Buss was dead by the time they sold the team because he gave it to his kids.
0: Genie sold it, right?
1: But they went from buying it for $67 million with the Forum and the Kings, and they got $10 billion just for the Lakers. Not bad.
2: No.
1: Tell you what, buy one of these teams.
0: I don't have $10 or $12 billion.
1: That's loser.
0: I don't even have
2: eight. We just missed out on the Powerball, so.
0: True, that was a billion. That even if we'd have won Powerball last night, we wouldn't have enough to buy.
2: Yeah, and Roger Federer's dreams of owning an NBA team are kind of out the window with his latest downturn. What was that?
1: He lost some money.
2: Sneaker company lost a lot of dough.
0: He has fallen out of the billionaire
2: club,
0: back into the millionaire club.
2: Yep.
1: I don't know. Fed was up to the billion. I mean, he made so much money.
2: He made a lot of money on.
0: He still got a lot of money.
2: Just on brand of sneakers.
0: Yeah, they took a hit.
2: He fell to $952 million.
1: Loser.
0: Yeah. Right.
2: That's what I say.
0: Yeah, he had to turn in his billionaire key club key. Yeah.
1: Must be a tough day.
0: Your
2: keys.
1: Yeah. Knock, knock.
0: Yeah. Your privilege here has been terminated. Out. Yeah. Out. Yeah.
1: You remember that tennis player that used to be here? Thought shoes were the way to go.
0: Is Russell Westbrook a first ballot Hall of Famer?
1: Yes.
0: Okay. He's retiring.
1: He is.
0: You know, it's just he's done after 18 seasons.
1: You know, now that he's retired, I could look at him a little bit more positively. I thought he was...
0: He was the brunt of a lot of jokes around here during sports with you.
1: Oh, sure. Because he was never going to win anything important. But if you look at a guy that was full go all the time, I always said that a team... Like, the Bucks this year, if they could have got Russell Westbrook from 5 years ago, 5 years ago to come back, or maybe 8 years ago, I'd be like, yeah, get him on the team. Because he will drag your ass to like three wins when you're a mediocre team. When the Wizards had him in, what was that? I think it was 2019, I want to say. He pulled them from like bad to mediocre. But if you were trying to win something of importance, it wasn't going to happen. But that dude was a badass. He was a competitor. He was one of the most competitive dudes in this generation. MVP once.
2: Boy, average a triple-double.
1: He did. Late in his career, he moved around a ton. Ton. Because that's... He was a kind of a pain in the butt to be a teammate of. Because of his style of play. But he had a hell of a career, and he's absolutely a Hall of Famer. Now, it's also the NBA Hall of Fame, or Basketball Hall of Fame, so...
0: He's the first...
1: I'm borderline a Basketball Hall of Famer for my career at Muhlenberg.
0: All right. There you go. We're pulling for you. Maybe you get it as an old-timer. but Russell Westbrook is only the second player since... the first player since Oscar Robertson to average a double-double... Triple-double. For a season.
1: Yep.
0: Since Oscar.
1: Now, since Nikola Jokic has done it as well. But yeah, it was... It was a big deal when he accomplished that achievement. It won him the MVP of the league.
2: Who went in the draft ahead of him?
0: That's a great question.
2: Let me click on that.
1: What year was it? It was 2008. Okay.
2: Oh, okay. Here we go. Derrick Rose.
1: Not a bad injuries.
0: He's got hurt, career. Right?
1: Yeah.
2: Michael Beasley.
1: Michael Beasley. Who I played against in high school.
2: Get out of here.
1: Yeah.
2: How was he?
1: He was pretty good.
0: Pretty good.
1: Yeah. Yeah.
0: Okay.
1: His team beat us by 59.
0: You still remember that, huh?
1: Oh, I remember. I remember a lot of specifics from that game. I remember after the game. So we were playing in this end of the season tournament. So he's 2 years younger than me in school. So he was a sophomore. I was a senior. And Michael Beasley went to a school called Riverdale Baptist. But he didn't go to the school. He actually was homeschooled. And you could pay some fee to the school and play for their sports teams.
2: Doesn't seem right.
1: So the D.C. area actually... Was it the D.C. area? A lot of schools in the area refused to play him. They're like, That's ridiculous. You can't just have a kid on your team that doesn't go to the school.
0: So they felt like Brian did. That's ridiculous.
1: Yeah.
0: Okay.
1: I can't remember if it was the USA Today. I think it might have been the USA Today that refused to rank them in their top 25 of nationally ranked teams. So long story short, we play them in this postseason tournament. And after the game, after we lose by 59, my brother's driving me home. And he goes, hey, before the game, while you were warming up, he was sitting in the stands eating Skittles. I was like, oh, that's cool.
0: You know who Billy Cunningham is, right? Coach the 76ers, played in the NBA.
1: Yeah.
0: All that. I have a friend who went to two.

0: I didn't really play the second half. Huh? I held it at 40.
1: I had a double-double, so I was... once again, I don't know how much he played in the second half, but also on that team was Nolan Smith, who ended up going to Duke and I think winning a national title. So they were a pretty decent team. But yes.
0: Who else went ahead of Russell Westbrook?
1: Russell Westbrook, I would have taken over Michael Beasley in that 2008 draft.
2: Derrick Rose, Michael Beasley, O.J. Mayo.
1: Yeah. Also then, a D.C. guy.
2: Then Russell Westbrook.
0: Okay, so we went
1: four. Four.
0: Who went after him? Who went right after him?
2: Kevin Love.
1: That's right. Okay,
0: That was a good pick. Kevin Love was a great pick. After Kevin Love? Now I'm curious.
2: Danilo Gallinari?
0: Tim?
1: Yep. He wasn't awful.
0: Okay.
1: He was a decent shooter. Had moments.
0: Okay, I want Tim to call somebody awful before we stop on this list.
1: OJ Mayo was pretty bad.
2: Eric Gordon went to the Clippers.
1: Oh, the next one's going to hurt me because the next one's bad.
2: Uh-oh. Joe Alexander.
1: Yeah. Joe Alexander's really bad.
0: Okay. There you go. Then we can stop.
1: Joe Alexander played like three. He was the eighth overall pick. I think he played like 3 years in the NBA. That was it. At two. But he was a guy from.
0: Why was he no good? Was there one thing? Was he just a bad shooter? Was he lazy? Couldn't rebound? Just wasn't NBA material?
2: Wow, he was on a million teams in his whole career.
0: Really? Go ahead. Bucks?
2: 2 years with the Bucks, then with the Fort Wayne Mad Ants.
0: All right.
2: Then the Bulls, then the Texas Legends, the Krasny Krynya, something or other. Santa Cruz Warriors. Maccabi Tel Aviv. Dynamo Sassari, and it goes on like
0: that. If you're a scout that told your team, Joe Alexander's our guy, let's take him, what is he taking, sixth, seventh, eighth?
1: Eighth.
0: You should be fired. If you're playing in leagues you can't even pronounce the name for within a few years, you should be fired as a scout.
2: Yeah.
0: Because you basically may as well have taken nobody.
2: Those drafts.
0: Yeah. Joe Alexander.
1: It's almost like they're a crapshoot.
0: It seems like it.
2: Almost.
0: Yeah.
2: But now, the question is, was anyone good after him? Brooke Lopez.
0: Yes.
2: But I got Brooke Lopez.
0: Very productive.
1: Robin Lopez.
0: Yeah.
2: Yeah. Brooke was taken by the Nets two picks after Joe Alexander. Yeah.
0: It worked out. Brooke won a championship here in Milwaukee with the Bucks. So.
1: JaVale McGee.
2: Who was the last guy taken in that draft?
0: Last guy in the first round or just the last guy in the draft?
2: How many rounds are there? Two?
1: Two.
0: Two now. I don't know what they had.
1: Yeah, it was two then.
2: Sami Erdin from Turkey went to the Celtics.
0: You know, judging by the laugh that we heard from Tim's end of the show, I'm guessing.
1: He ended up playing 69 total games in the NBA. Yeah.
0: All right, it's Thursday night, and we said...
1: Are you ready for some football?
0: We said last week we have lived through our last Thursday night without football until January sometime, right?
1: Yep.
0: All right, so we've weathered the storm. We had the Hall of Fame game last Thursday night. We all thought that would be a joke. You and Rock both said, pretty good game.
1: Pretty
0: good game. Pretty entertaining.
1: Yeah.
0: And tonight, the Packers, who say Jordan Love... going to get his get some reps out there. He'll be on the field. And as of yesterday, Aaron Rodgers was going to be on the field because McCarthy wanted to see what he looked like out there. So, like almost like real football for a little while, right?
1: Yeah. It's football. We've been waiting for it for a long time, so maybe the second half won't be as entertaining as anticipated, but with the news that the Packers were going to play some of their starters, they flipped to the favorite in this game against the Steelers.
0: How bad do you need to gamble where you're betting on preseason games where you don't even know who's going to be playing the second half?
1: This is actually a great topic of discussion. Well, maybe not great. It's a little aggressive. It's an interesting topic of discussion, at least in the gambling world, and here's why. Because... most people say, well, if you are betting on preseason, get your head examined, right? Go check into rehab. But why some really sharp guys

0: bet the preseason is because of the information, right? Who's playing? Who's not playing? And if you really dive in and do your homework, there's a belief that there is an edge to be had from gambling. When it comes to the NFL, as smart as you can possibly be, it's challenging to have an edge in the NFL regular season. So there are a lot of sharp people. We had on an odds maker Tuesday on VSiN, and we were asking about the preseason. He goes, I know a couple of sharp guys that bet more on the preseason than they do in the entire regular season.
1: Wow.
0: Because it's information based, and the lines move, and you can get what's called line value. So if you had initially bet Green Bay, you got them as an underdog. Now they're a favorite. If you had bet Cincinnati at the beginning of when these lines were put out, you got them as a 3.5-point favorite. They're now a touchdown favorite. So there is equity, if you will, in the line, but I'm not going to sit here and say that I'm one of those people. You do have to do a ton of work to find out all the information, and sometimes it blows up in your face. But yeah, just it is kind of...
1: Well, even regular season, you can do all your homework and have it all buttoned up, and it can still blow up in your face.
0: That's why they call it gambling.
1: Who is the... Okay, let's say I've taken the Packers in tonight's game.
0: Okay.
1: Who's the... I don't even know who the backup is for the Packers.
0: Quarterback. Heading into this year, it'll be Tyrod Taylor.
1: Tyrod Taylor is our backup.
0: Yeah.
1: All right.
0: Which is a solid
1: I hope he's as good as Malik Willis was over the last couple of years.
0: I hope we never find out.
1: That would be great, wouldn't it?
0: Yeah.
1: Yeah, if he just... All we ever see is him with a clipboard on the sidelines and a headset.
2: What's Love's record for getting through the season without being hurt? Has he made it through a season? I think he's been hurt a couple of times.
1: If you want to hear a disturbing fact? You want to hear a really disturbing Green Bay Packer fact that I found out yesterday? In the history of the Green Bay Packers... Well, right here, let me start.
0: He played every game in 23, by the way.
1: Okay. In the history of the Packers, they had never had a three-game losing streak in the playoffs. They are currently on a three-game losing streak in the playoffs. They haven't won a playoff game since they...
0: So they're due.
1: ...crushed Dallas.
2: The due theory.
1: 3 years ago. Ever since then, one and done, one and done, one and done. We have never had a team in this position before, a Green Bay Packer team that has lost three straight playoff games.
0: Now let me ask you a question.
1: Yes.
0: In those miserable days in the 80s, how long did it take for you guys to witness three playoff games?
1: Oh, in the 80s? Before Favre.
0: Before Favre. I've heard you talk about
1: that. Yeah, no, that was the walk in the woods. You're right. From 19... They made the playoffs in 1972 against the Redskins at the time, Washington.
2: And they were back in the playoffs. They played the Cardinals.
1: In 82? Yeah.
2: Three?
1: It was a strike year, and they made the playoffs, right? Was that a strike year?
0: So they went from 1972 to 1993 playing a total of three playoff games,
1: right. Yeah.
0: Now, I'm not saying it's acceptable to be on a three-game playoff losing streak, but that three-game losing streak did occur in 3 years.
1: Right.
0: As opposed to
1: it's
0: going... and once again, I try to dog you guys a lot for being ungrateful, which you are to an extent.
1: But we know what we've seen, and we're on a three-game losing streak in the playoffs.
0: The way they lost last year was just so gross.
1: And that's why Matt LaFleur is on my hot seat.
0: You're an owner. When an owner talks, Packers owner says, Mike LaFleur enters year on hot seat.
1: And I know you're going to say I'm crazy to have him on the hot seat because he'll get hired tomorrow if they fire him.
0: Well, he would.
1: Okay, fine. I would bring in a coach that would bring me to a Super Bowl and he could go someplace and be one and done.
0: Can't get Mike McCarthy.
1: He won one Super Bowl and he had two Hall of Fame quarterbacks under him.
0: Still won a Super Bowl.
1: He did. Should have won a bunch. Should have a fistful of rings. So,
0: how much will you watch tonight? Game starts at 6 o'clock.
1: I'll be interested. I will be interested.
0: Yes. Good doubleheader night. You don't even need a split screen. You get Green Bay, Pittsburgh, right into Dodgers, Brewers.
1: Right.
0: Doubleheader.
1: Right. Only that Dodger Brewer game doesn't start till 9 here.
0: I know.
1: So I'm not going to be around for any of that. I want to read about it in the morning. But yeah, I'll be on the Packer game.
0: This is a weird story. Speaking of NFL quarterbacks, Jaden Daniels is not happy with his college team. I don't know if it was his alma mater. I'm not sure if he graduated from there. So an attorney representing Jaden Daniels has informed LSU that it can no longer use his name, image, and likeness, according to an August 5th letter sent to the LSU athletic director. At the center of the dispute, according to a Daniels spokesperson, is that the Tigers are allowing a sophomore cornerback to wear
1: his number.
0: Number five.
1: Yep, that's the rub, and he's mad about that, so just take me off of everything at your university.
0: That's bad advice.
1: I understand. They retired his number. It was an honor, right?
0: I don't think they retired his number.
1: Oh, they didn't retire his number. Well, then.
0: While Daniels' jersey hasn't been retired, right. It's the first time a player has worn number five. By the way, Lane Kiffin down there is like, I don't care.
1: Yeah, fine.
0: You got a new coach. Wasn't that long ago.
1: Lane Kiffin doesn't mind being hated or being the center
0: of
1: a story or anything like that. He doesn't. He doesn't care. It's clear over the years he does not care. Hate me all you want.
2: Checks cash.
1: Right. Yeah. He's never... has he ever been looking for a job, like out of work for 4 or 5 years, looking for work? No, his phone's ringing immediately.
0: There was an odd situation where he went to Alabama to be their offensive coordinator and then went to Florida Atlantic. But that kind of revitalized him, and then he went to Ole Miss, and now he's at LSU making lots of money, Brian mentioned.
1: Yeah. So he doesn't care if you hate him.
0: That's a weird... I don't know. I'm kind of siding with LSU on this.
1: I think so. You have to. We didn't retire your number, dude. What did he play there? 1 year?
0: Two.
1: 2 years. Okay.
0: Won the Heisman last year.
1: Yeah.
0: Then you go to the playoff.
1: Should you automatically, if you're on a team and you win the Heisman, should your number automatically be retired at that school?
2: No.
0: I would say most schools probably would, but it's LSU. It's a little bit different. You didn't win a national title.
2: Well, it's college programs. They already have 100 players on the sideline.
0: I know.
1: Yeah.
2: They got to up numbers as it is.
1: Right. You got to be careful with retiring numbers because you're going to need a lot of numbers.
0: Not all chicks dig money.
2: Chicks that double up with a dude like me.
0: And you can't go into the hundreds. So, you know, it's a few numbers out there.
1: Yeah. Yeah, I'm going to go with Lane Kiffin and LSU on this one. Number was never retired anyway. All right, Tim, we're out of time.
0: Gentlemen, got a busy night ahead of us.
1: We do. Got some work to do.
0: All right, we'll talk to you tomorrow morning.
1: We'll be here. Your chance to win tickets to see Slayer at Mystic Lake Amphitheater in Minnesota. That's September 4th. Hush.
3: It's your birthday.
1: That's right.
3: Happy Blurf Day.
1: And Smashing Pumpkins at the Kohl Center in Madison, October 11th. $500 gift card goes along with that from Suburban Motors Harley-Davidson and Nye's Hardware. You can get all the details thanks to Steinhoffels. Enter the keyword ticket right now on the Hog app for your chance to win. It's been said recently that the state bird of Wisconsin is the orange construction cone.
2: Who's saying this?
1: Everybody who has to drive on the highways or through our construction zones. Construction zones.
3: What's happening?
1: Did you hear they added 2 years on to the 94 project?
2: No, I didn't.
3: Yeah, I just heard that.
1: Yeah, Don't look for that to be done before. It may as well be forever because it's 2035.
3: Yeah, that's forever.
1: Saying 2035 now, not 2033. Because I didn't know it was 2033.
3: I didn't either.
1: Tell you the truth.
3: No.
1: So if they'd have just gone, what's finish date on that? 2035.
3: We've dismissed the double-decker theory, right? We have gotten over that.
1: I think Scott Walker introduced that when he was governor, and that was like, no, it's just going to be too expensive and take too long, and so we're just going to keep doing the same thing.
3: What's my off-ramp like when I'm on the top deck?
1: It's more steep.
3: Right?
1: And what's that like? The on-ramp is more steep, too.
3: In the winter, what's that like?
1: It's going to need more salt.
3: Right? Can you even get up or down it? Yeah.
1: You may have to have a dedicated plow to those, but that's not the case. So, yeah, we're looking at, we've added on 2 years. It's like Diddy in the joint. Now we just added 2 years to your sentence.
3: Did he just get two more?
1: Did he get time on?
3: I thought
1: on
3: he was in
1: off?
3: Solitary. I mean, didn't they? That
1: he
3: was
1: got in a
3: punishment.
1: Fight. He had time added on. He was in a fight.
3: Time added on.
1: Yeah.
2: I
3: know he had a solitary moment.
2: The Gotti kid that got time knocked off.
1: 2 months.
2: Yep.
1: From 15 to 13 months. We got time added on the 94 construction. So there's your
3: time. It just can go in one.
1: But I remember when they started that and we got the date for it. We said, well, that's it. I'm never going to drive
3: in a not a construction zone again.
1: Yeah, because I'll be dead by the time it's done.
3: Mm-hmm.
1: So.
3: It's a cheery thought on your birthday. Yeah. 6'6". Look who's 6'6".
1: Yeah, you're right. That is a cheery thought on my birthday. But the construction's never going away. Just get used to it. When's that construction supposed to be done?
3: Never.
1: Answer?
2: Not in your lifetime.
1: Yeah. Yeah. We will accept the answer. 2035 and never are the correct answers for that.
3: You can't mark me wrong.
1: Right. 9:04. Time for the news.
3: Secretary of State Marco Rubio and Treasury Secretary Scott Bessent flew out of last month's NATO summit in Turkey on what was effectively a decoy plane. Why are we still talking about this?
2: I don't know.
3: It's not.
2: You don't
3: leaving.
2: Have to.
3: I understand, but I wanted to bring it to ask you.
1: You don't want to be the only news person not talking
3: That's
1: about
3: what
1: it.
3: I mean.
2: They've been chewing on this because the national press wants to make Trump look like a coward.
3: President Trump was secreted onto another plane following an Iranian threat. That's according to a senior U.S. official briefed on the situation who spoke on condition of anonymity to put this into the Associated Press.
2: Yeah, but that's all just so they want to paint a picture that Trump was cowering behind some.
3: Really? You think that's what this
2: cooler
3: is
2: of, chicken
3: Donuts.
2: Wings on the food truck.
1: Well, they did this with Clinton. One time when he was president, that was
3: they
1: one
3: did?
1: That they cited, yeah, that it's been done before.
2: Yeah.
1: They slipped him off and flew him on a private jet.
2: And how much was made of that?
3: Where was Clinton? Nothing. That's what I don't even remember that.
1: I don't know.
3: Who made the threat against him? Like a domestic dude or another country?
1: I think
2: so uncovered that. Nobody knows.
3: Mm-hmm. Switch was kept secret from reporters on the plane ride back. They didn't know. Nobody knew.
2: Well, you wouldn't switch him to another plane and then tell everybody.
3: I would agree with that. If you bought something from an overseas vendor last year, it might be time to check your bank account. Shippers, including FedEx and UPS, that acted as customs brokers for imported packages and received tariff refunds from the government, have started to return those refunds to customers that originally paid the tariffs. I don't think I've paid any tariff, do you? Do you think you've paid a tariff?
2: No.
3: On something you bought?
1: Sure, we probably all have and didn't know it.
3: Refunds are the last step in a months-long process that kicked off in February when the Supreme Court struck down sweeping tariffs implemented by President Trump in March of 2025 on goods from almost every country. Court ordered the government to return the tariffs. Speaking of elephants and chicken.
1: That was an hour ago, but
2: that's
1: okay.
2: It's not a dish.
1: Yeah.
3: It's not a dish. It's not, we were not, it's not at the state fair. You can't order it.
1: Like ants on a log?
3: On a stick.
1: Right.
3: Reprogram.
1: What do you call this? Elephants and chicken?
3: It should be plural, both of them, right? Elephants and chickens.
1: Well, the story was baby elephants and chickens.
2: Well, but when we say
3: like to play with chicken.
2: You're dining on chicken, you don't say I'm having chickens.
3: Correct.
2: It's just chicken.
3: Reprogrammed immune cells in chickens may protect the animal from bacterial infections without the use of antibiotics.
1: Great. Does that mean that they won't get bird flu and we don't have to wipe out half the flock and have eggs go through the roof?
3: Yeah, stuff like that. But also now when we eat the chickens, we don't get all the antibiotics in our bloodstreams.
2: Okay.
3: Which is also good. That's what was creating antibiotic resistance.
1: But I'm still eating plastic everywhere,
2: Tyson,
1: right?
2: Tyson makes a big deal about that, don't they?
3: About no hormones ever or no...
2: Yeah, stuff like that. No drugs.
3: They do. Lots of people make that claim.
1: You make a big deal out of it.
3: I make a big deal out of it.
1: Yeah, you're the first person to point out that chickens don't look... You know, that they grow them and they don't move and they're just all stuck in there.
3: And yeah, and they just...
1: They're drinking and eating and getting huge breasts.
3: Well, when they say that they are cage-free... That just means they're in those giant warehouses full of laying in their own crap because they can't walk because their breasts are they're bred to have such large breasts and to grow so fast.
1: That's what I remember right there.
3: Right.
1: Yeah, that was good for you. That rant.
3: I taught you something. My rant. Just truth-telling, man. Can't you handle it? The finding could help reduce antimicrobial resistance and affect farming practices. Sodium butyrate is a fatty acid naturally produced by gut bacteria in chickens. When a team led by the University of Bristol exposed developing immune cells to the compound, it strengthened the animal's ability to fight a range of infections, including Salmonella and E. coli, two of the things we don't want. We don't want them in our lettuce. We don't want them in our chickens.
1: Right.
3: Chickens are a common reservoir for bacterial infections, and E. coli is among the leading threats of antimicrobial resistant pathogens. 23% of foodborne salmonella cases in the U.S. are linked to eating chicken or turkey.
1: Okay.
3: Okay. So that would be good news. So this isn't exactly good news. A new report looked into people who have used ChatGPT to play the lottery. We just had our Powerball winner in Quincy, Illinois, ticket last night. And a few folks have won that way.
1: Really? Using ChatGPT? But
3: so can ChatGPT help you pick the winning numbers?
1: How could it possibly?
3: The short answer is no.
1: Yeah.
3: AI also can't improve your odds on a random draw. For each person who boasts about it working for them, there are tons of others who had no luck with it because there's no AI learning that can help you. Powerball jackpot odds are always 1 in 292,201,338. It's always that number.
1: It doesn't change because the numbers, they have the same numbers in there every single time.
3: Yep.
1: Doesn't matter how many tickets are sold, your odds don't change.
3: Every valid combination has the same chance.
1: But here's the thing when they say, you know, it doesn't matter if you buy $1 worth of tickets or $20 worth of tickets, your chances don't change. They have to change. Even if it's just a 1/1,000,000 of a percent, I have more numbers. I have more chances for them to come up, right?
3: You don't get that card thing going. Past drawings do not help inform what combination might come up next. For example, hot numbers are not like warming up, so keep playing them, and cold numbers are not due. Like we haven't had a 17 in a while. I mean, that's how you take tests.
1: Right.
3: You know?
1: It's like roulette.
3: Haven't had an A in
1: a while.
3: Don't
1: put hot numbers up there. Number's hot. Why? Why is it hot? Because the computer says it's hot.
3: That's what roulette's... Really?
1: Wow. They'll feed you some information.
3: Oh.
1: Doesn't mean anything, though.
3: Well, I was going to say...
2: Because it's shine about why it's hot.
3: I was going to say, and why would they do that? They don't want to give their money away.
1: The marble's going to bounce and stop where it stops.
3: Right.
1: There's no science to it whatsoever.
3: So then why do they do it?
1: Because we're idiots and we go, oh.
3: Let's play 17.
1: Bet red. Red. Oh, it's black.
3: Did you ever bet on what that sign information told you and you won?
1: Yeah, probably.
3: Really?
1: Yeah. When you're desperate, you do everything. You just ask the guy next to you.
3: Hey, what are you doing?
1: Call somebody. Red or black? Red or black? Just give me, pick a color.
3: It can steer you away. Okay, there's one thing AI could help you with in terms of Powerball. Avoiding having to share. It can steer you away from popular numbers that a lot of people use. So if you win with less common numbers, you could keep more of the jackpot. Does that make sense to you? Because it won't need to be split as many ways, theoretically.
1: I haven't gone that far in figuring out how to pick numbers.
3: I make it help my golf game. That's all I do.
1: I just want to win. Just let me win. If I have to split it, so be it.
3: Studies have shown people tend to play numbers associated with birthdays, low numbers, lucky number 7, and neat patterns. Like 1, 3, 5, 7. You know, do people do that?
1: You can find a pattern. Like last night, there was one. It was in the 60s.
3: Oh.
1: It was like 66, 67, 69 or something like that came up in the numbers last night. So you can find a couple that you go, oh, yeah, there it is. Yep.
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11: Who's Kyle going to pay?
12: What would you say? 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
13: I'll tell you what I'd do, man. 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

time for Bob and Brian, covering the great state of Wisconsin from the HQ, the Golden Rondel in Racine, starring the voice of Beast, Bob Madden, the gangster of love, Brian Nelson, the first lady of Wisconsin newscasters, Carrie Wendt, and the rambling, gambling man, Tim Murray on sports. 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And now, with an easy-to-clean, stain-resistant coating. Bye.

0: 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With Bob and Brian. Good morning.
1: Some clouds today, maybe thunderstorms tonight. 70 right now. I didn't watch.
0: Sorry?
1: I didn't watch any of the game last night.
0: Watch any of the game?
1: I didn't watch it.
0: What'd you do?
1: I went to bed. I was really tired.
0: Okay, so it wasn't Elephant Doctor, Elephant Hospital, or Elephant Clinic, right?
1: Don't act like you don't know the name of the show.
0: It's Elephant something.
1: Elephant Hospital. It's not Dr. Elephant.
0: I'm not sure of the name.
1: Dr. Elephant.
0: Did not commit it to memory.
1: Elephant Hospital.
0: Elephant Hospital. So you did not for that over the game.
1: I'm
0: done. I'm going to bed. So you didn't stay up for the Brewer win, which was a great comeback in the ninth. They scored three in the ninth to win. It was a very exciting win for the Brewers. Packer game? Rodgers didn't even suit up.

0: What about all the talk that he was going play?
1: Rodgers did not suit up. Changed their minds. Preseason. They don't have to do anything. Hell, they don't have to suit him up for the regular season if they don't want to. It was him and Mike McCarthy standing on the sideline coaching the team together, right side by side, shoulder to shoulder. You know, both with headsets on, overseeing the guys who aren't going to play in the regular season until he gets hurt or whatever. But yeah, it was okay. It was a preseason
0: game. Was there a quarterback moment
1: for
0: Love and Rodgers?
1: No. Yes, before the game. No. I saw that this morning. Didn't see it last night. Yeah, they had a chat. LaFleur said, I never got a chance to talk to him. He goes, we were both doing, you know, had other responsibilities. We never got a chance to chatter or anything. So I didn't know that until.
0: So it wasn't because of hate.
1: Well, he said, I didn't have a chance to talk to him. I don't know. Read whatever you want into it.
0: So it wasn't a hate-based.
1: It's not what either of them said. Rodgers was very clear. He said he wished the game had been in Green Bay. He would have loved to have gone back to Green Bay and played against
0: one last
1: Rodgers.
0: Hurrah.
1: Yeah, yeah, but he goes, that didn't happen, so happen.
0: You'll have him back.
1: Trey Smack looked great last night, our new kicker.
0: Mm-hmm.
1: Out of Florida State. I should know that because there's a big difference in Florida. If it's not a Seminole, you're a Gator. No, I'm not a Gator. I'm a Seminole. He bombed field goals, and he hit 58-yarders with tons of room to spare.
0: 58-yarders?
1: Right down the middle. Matter of fact.
0: So the offense wasn't moving.
1: First drive. Well, LaFleur said, no, we're going to run our kicker out there tonight. I don't think he was really interested in going for it on fourth down. Their plan was to test the kicker under game situations is what the plan seemed to be, and they did. They kicked field goals. They didn't go on fourth down last night, but the first one he kicked was 58 yards, and it was an absolute bomb right down the middle, and then there was a penalty on the Steelers, so the Packers took the penalty, first down, they move on. He kicked a 37 or 38-yarder. After that, but just before the half, he kicked a 58-yarder again. So he kicked two 58-yarders in the game that went through with absolutely no trouble. Just bombed through.
0: Yeah. So.
1: Oh, remember last year when we lost games because our kicker missed kicks? So laugh all you want over there, smart guy.
0: A moment.
1: Yeah,
0: I'm
1: smart guy.
0: A moment in a game where he kicks and everyone's watching, and the reaction is, he was killing those in the preseason.
1: All right. Well, sure. Is it ammo, or is it now you're on guard? Will he make them now? Will he make them in the cold? Will he make them in January?
0: I'm always on guard.
1: I thought that, too. Easy to make them. Easy to hit a 58-yarder. Not easy. Easier.
0: Preseason, no pressure.
1: In the warm weather?
0: The pressure is you know, trying out for the team.
1: Yeah.
0: You want to make the team.
1: But the conditions are
0: the job.
1: Clearly more ideal for making that kick.
0: Yeah.
1: No, I don't disagree with you, but can't you ever be happy?
0: When I'm happy, everyone tells me, what's with you? You're happy.
1: So have I said that?
0: I'm not going to bother with how people react to the emotions.
1: Have I questioned you unhappy?
0: It's an emotional game. Everybody is always.
1: So
0: like,
1: I'm in. Okay.
0: What's with you?
1: Well, we've talked a lot.
0: Mr. Negative.
1: Sure,
0: what's probably, with you?
1: Probably questioned you more than anybody, actually. Do you remember what Jeff Bezos paid for his? It's a super yacht, right?
0: No.
1: I looked it up. It's okay. I looked it up. $500 million, $500 million for his yacht.
0: Yeah,
1: I don't remember what Zuckerberg paid for his, the one that wouldn't go rescue people earlier this week.
0: It's not that the yacht wouldn't go rescue people. It's the guy running it didn't bother.
1: But that's a super yacht, too. That one's up in Alaska.
0: Yeah, isn't Bezos also?
1: Is it in Alaska?
0: In the Alaska area?
1: I don't know where his is.
0: I don't know.
1: I'm not sure where it's docked.
0: What's the name of it? He sold it, though. He doesn't have it anymore.
1: He was selling it. I think it's for sale. I don't know if he sold it because we said he would unscrew the, what's that thing called on the,
0: his
1: girlfriend on the front of the boat. Is that what it's called, a figurehead? We said, well, he's not selling that with the boat, right? He's going to put that up somewhere in his trophy room with elk heads, you know, his new wife.
0: That would be really weird.
1: Well, you think he's a little odd? Bezos?
0: Everybody's a little odd.
1: Fine. That's a very safe answer. It's a very good answer. But he's going to keep that part. At least I think he is. Maybe he'll sell it. Maybe he's got eight more at home. For all we know, he's got enough. You know, why do I want to keep that one? No, I've got them on my car. I got one in my car. I got one in my golf cart.
0: Could make it the master and just, you know, 3D printing.
1: Sure. The reason I bring up the cost of Bezos' yacht was $500 million for his yacht.
0: The Kourou.
1: Is that what it's called?
0: K-O-R-U.
1: Can you have any other specs on it there?
0: 417 feet long.
1: That's a lot of boat.
0: Annual maintenance, $30 million.
1: Okay, that's not going to be a problem for him.
0: Second largest sailing yacht in the world.
1: It's considered a sailing yacht? Okay.
0: It's got a mast.
1: Okay.
0: Rig up. It's got three masts.
1: Zuckerberg's doesn't have that. Zuckerberg's is clearly a yacht. There's no mast on it.
0: Yeah, he just turns the keys and they go.
1: Right. Just fire it up. All right. So.
0: It also.
1: Second biggest sailing
0: yacht. You
1: can't
0: just go out in it. You have to have the support vessel along with it, too. It's got like its own.
1: Yeah.
0: Tender.
1: Yeah.
0: And that's 246 feet.
1: So that's Bezos' yacht and Zuckerberg's yacht. He spent plenty on that. A luxury $9.1 million yacht. $9.1 million yacht.
0: So not much compared to the $500 million
1: that's why I wanted
0: Bezos.
1: That's why I wanted a little scale. Well, what did Bezos pay for his? So in the world of yachts, this is like... It may be like the tender that Bezos has chasing his yacht, a $9 million, $9.1 million.
0: I'm not going to laugh at $9 million, That's not
1: in the boating world.
0: That's not top of the line. That's probably like a nice jet in the aviation world. You know, $9 million is going to get you.
1: Yeah, $9 million yacht. I think that's probably a pretty nice yacht, but it's not as nice as a $500 million yacht. It's just not.
0: I haven't watched any super yachts shows in a while.
1: Yeah. Damn it. That elephant show's getting in the way. And those hut builders.
0: A lot of interesting things out there. Building huts, elephants with diarrhea. There's all kinds of stuff out there.
1: I
0: guess I've been kind of jungle, you know, tropic-centric lately. Yeah,
1: low-budget stuff.
0: I need to move back up into the icy regions.
1: A luxury $9.1 million yacht sank in the waters of the Mediterranean Sea Tuesday. Okay, now here's the hammer.
0: In the Mediterranean.
1: In the Mediterranean, yes.
0: Has it been stormy in the Mediterranean?
1: No. That was a nice day. It was a sunny day, actually.
0: I don't never really hear about Mediterranean storms very much. We got one headed toward Hawaii. You know.
1: Yes, we do. It's bearing down.
0: I hear about the typhoons and the tropical storms.
1: It's got a fun name like Lulu or something like that. It's got
0: Lulu or Lau Lau. Lau Lau.
1: Yeah, something like that. So you got your luxury $9.1 million yacht sank in the waters of the Mediterranean Sea Tuesday. Here it comes. Just days after it had been delivered.
0: To its new owner. I thought you were going to say 30 feet from shore.
1: No. Delivery.
0: What was the problem?
1: Like Monday,
0: some valve open, or was it just a leaky boat?
1: The Angelino 2 was just off the coast of Porto Cervo on the popular island of Sardinia. Okay? So yeah. We've all heard of that.
0: Yeah.
1: All right, so you know about where it is. Had 14 guests on board when it experienced an engine fire or engine failure that sparked a fire. According to reports, the blaze. Okay, here's the part. So you're taking it out. Give her a little gas. Let's see what she's got. And the engines fail. Hey, we got a fire down below. We got a little fire going.
0: Engine failure sparked the fire.
1: Fire
0: sparked the boat.
1: Fire damaged the seals. Keep separating, you know, the water from inside the boat. And boom. There she is in 23 feet of water.
0: Was it operator error?
1: I don't know.
0: Or just
1: if you just got it
0: they
1: days
0: have
1: ago,
0: tests, right? Yeah. They test these things before they deliver.
1: Hold on. No. I have a pontoon boat, and before I took delivery of it, the guy at the pontoon boat store said, "Let's take her for a ride. I'll walk you through all this stuff." And he gave me the, hey, if it does, your fire
0: extinguisher. I won't ask how much it cost, but
1: it
0: I'll
1: was
0: ask,
1: not.
0: Was
1: okay.
0: it $9 million? Was it half of that?
1: Keep going. No. No. But they walk you through, here's your fire extinguisher, here's how you put up the bimini, you know.
0: You know, I don't like those things.
1: What, biminis?
0: No, those quick walkthroughs.
1: Okay.
0: I had that with my sprinkler system.
1: Yeah.
0: Here, you do this, blah, blah, blah, blah, blah, mm-hmm. and I didn't.
1: And you're sitting there going, Yeah.
0: I didn't want to absorb seem any of it.
1: Yeah.
0: If they'd have given me a video.
1: Yeah. And how hard would that be? Like, just go to YouTube. Here, scan this QR code. Go to YouTube. Here, it'll give you a whole walkthrough of your sprinkler system, your pontoon boat, whatever. All right.
0: Because some of those things I'm going to need to hear over again.
1: I'll even say, when I was going through the walkthrough on the boat, I was probably going, okay, all right. I'll figure it out. And then you're on the phone.
0: I can't get
1: the radio to come on. Yeah.
0: I understand the walkthroughs, and I think it would be really irresponsible if you didn't do the walkthrough.
1: Mm-hmm.
0: But they're not a great way to teach.
1: But he told me during my walkthrough, as he's showing me, and it's not that hard. There's like four or five switches on the boat, and there's a steering wheel, right? And there's a depth finder, right? You would figure it out. If you got on, you were on it for an hour, you would go, yeah, does it? All this is right here. You know, here's where the trim is.
0: Unless, throttle. You know, depending on, you know, how the switches are configured, that they could...
1: You would control
0: an entirely different thing.
1: Guarantee you would figure it out in 45 minutes.
0: It's but even
1: just
0: so.
1: Not that hard. So anyway, but he told me before he went through the walkthrough and we're out on the lake with the boat and all that stuff, he said, and of course we did a full safety check, like a 30-point, 60-point check, whatever it is, of the boat yesterday before you picked it up. I was like, okay, great. So the boat is, we're good to go. We're good for the open seas. And he's like, yeah, you're good. So I would assume that if on a pontoon boat, which we just made very clear I did not pay $9.1 million for, that they go through tests before they deliver the boat.
0: I would think.
1: But
0: gotta
1: something,
0: get it out on the water.
1: But
0: see
1: sometimes
0: if it turns, see if it...
1: Yeah. Sometimes things go wrong, right? They just go wrong.
0: Mm-hmm.
1: Gus Grissom will tell you that. It just blew.
0: Yeah.
1: Right? Act of God. I don't know. No one saw it. Something's crossed up. But anyway, engine failure. Engine failure leads to a fire. Fire leads to damaging the seals. And the next thing you know, your $9.1 million yacht that you invited 14 guests to take your maiden voyage on.
0: Oh, boy, that's embarrassing.
1: You're fucking... embarrassing. I would just be seeing the dollar signs. I wouldn't even embarrassing. I'd be worried about my guests dying. They were in 23 feet of water, by the way.
0: Yeah,
1: that matters.
0: You can drown plenty in
1: 23 feet of water. Yeah, but there were other boats in the area.
0: Did we have a Spanish galleon sunk 300 years ago, 400 years ago, and they found the gold in 30 feet of water not all that long ago.
1: They didn't have radios back then either to call for help. So, but, wow.
0: Well, 30 feet of water, I'm saying, it's, you know, it doesn't sound like...
1: And there's plenty of pictures...
0: compared to the ocean, but that's a lot of water. You wouldn't want to be down at the bottom of it.
1: There's plenty of pictures of this thing, too, on its side. Apparently, it is sitting... on the ocean floor now.
0: Crystal clear view?
1: They don't have any of those, but they have it way on its side, you know. Nobody's sitting on there sunning themselves. It's about 90 degrees, got about a 90-degree list to it. The guests managed to escape to safety and were rescued by a nearby vessel, according to the report. Video footage shows the boat... on its side, which I'm looking at here. Huh? Who do you
0: so
1: call?
0: So what
1: who,
0: now? Do you well, refloat it, or do you just you can't just leave it, right?
1: They want it out of there. There's companies that will drag it wherever. But that call to your insurance company that you just called to insure it on Monday, and then you're calling back on like Wednesday to file a claim. The unidentified owner, an Italian businessman, was the last one off the ship. So he did the right thing. Captain was the last one.
0: It wasn't like the...
1: was even the captain.
0: Concorso, or what was that one?
1: Oh, I know which one you're talking about. The one where, 34 people were killed? The cruise ship? Yeah. Yeah, it reportedly sank in a depth of 23 feet of water between, and then they list some islands.
0: How long is it?
1: Long
0: that always kills me specs. When the boat is like longer than the water it sunk in. Like the Kursk was in about 300 feet of water, and it's about 300 feet long, the Russian submarine. Just had it in history.
1: Did they
0: if it's like in 23 feet of water and it's 30 feet long, that's, you know.
1: Yeah, I don't have the specs on the boat here, just the price. But it's a nice size. It's a good size yacht. Yeah, I'd say it's 23 feet long. Like if you could just stand.
0: Right. You just stand it up.
1: There it is, sticking out of the water.
0: Yeah.
1: Yeah. Yeah, that's a rough one.
0: Just now, if they refloat it.
1: Oh.
0: Now what?
1: I'm sure there's a market for refloated boats.
0: Do you want it? You're the owner.
1: What's the price?
0: They built it for your
1: it's me. It's your my boat and it sunk. It's my boat and it sunk. And now they've raised it up and they've fixed it.
0: Yeah.
1: Do I want?
0: It's got quite a story to it. Then.
1: Do I want it? Do I want it? Do I want it? Do I want it? It was a brand new boat.
0: You know,
1: and
0: when
1: sunk.
0: You're ready to take it out for a nice its first trip, do you invite those same people?
1: Yes. Would you come? Let's say it was my boat, my $9.1 million boat, and it sunk. You were a guest on the boat, and I call you. I say, hey, next summer.
0: Because, you know.
1: I call you a summer later, and I say, hey.
0: We didn't get anywhere in this world by quitting after the first.
1: I agree.
0: First failure.
1: I agree. Would you come? Would you come and give it a second try in the Mediterranean? Boy, it's a beautiful part of the world.
0: How hard of a time did I have getting off the boat and to safety.
1: And what was I like as the boat was going down? Was I screaming at you? I don't know! I don't know!
0: I'm going to have to say no.
1: No. You're not coming for the second launching
0: I just pledged not long ago to not go back into the ocean. Not going in the ocean.
1: Well, that's not the plan. We're going on the ocean, not in the ocean.
0: Yeah, right. It's what you said last time.
1: Come on. I'm having the same guests.
0: I went deep sea fishing a couple of times.
1: You did.
0: And that was enough.
1: And spring
0: bend. Not going to do that anymore.
1: You said that when you came back the last time. I'm not doing that anymore. That's not for me.
0: Right.
1: Yeah. Other people? Yeah. This is exactly what I want when I go deep sea fishing. So, all right. So I guess I'll have to call somebody else to see if they want your spot. Or how about this?
0: Well, but now you haven't said, did you want it? Did you want the boat again?
1: I was assuming that I had said, yes, I'll take the boat. Do I want it?
0: You paid for it. You insured it. Yeah. They refloated it. And now
1: everything has to be
0: the Mr. Bandon is as good as it do. You take a boat, you like, for you.
1: Everything has to be replaced, right? All the electronics, all the mechanicals, everything has to have been replaced. It's like you stripped it clean, it's just basically the boat, and then we put all new stuff in it. New furniture, new, like I said.
0: We dry out. The sun is good.
1: Yeah.
0: What if they just put the furniture in the parking lot for a while?
1: Right.
0: Let just let it, warm Italian sunshine
1: had
0: dry
1: some,
0: it out.
1: Had some shop vacs out there trying to pull the moisture out of the cushions. I don't know. I know I don't. I have to look at, you know, just it's a math problem at that point. Well, I can't just buy a new one. The insurance check probably isn't cut. Will the insurance check just break me? Will they cut me a check for $9.1 million? And I can go, no, that one's yours. I'll get a new one with the check you wrote me. If they're writing me a check, I get a new one. If they're dragging it up off the bottom because we're only going to give me like $2.4 million, then maybe I go, well, I take that money and I get it.
0: Are
1: get her seaworthy
0: boats
1: again.
0: Boats like that, like a car? Like as soon as you drive it off the lot?
1: Yeah, that drops 30% in value.
0: I'm sorry.
1: Yeah.
0: It's just not worth it.
1: Let's go with yes. Let's go with yes on that. Probably. It's probably the case. But you're not coming. I get the boat back. I have it all cleaned up. I have her washed up. I get all the mud out.
0: Yeah, dried out.
1: All the sand.
0: I don't think so.
1: You're not coming. So, no, well, why don't you?
0: Been there, did that.
1: Why don't I get back to you? We got a couple weeks.
0: You don't have to. That's all right.
1: All right. It was 10 guests and a crew of 5, I guess. Is what it, the boat holds 10 guests with a crew of 5. So a crew of 5, that's a pretty good sized boat. That's like the stuff you see on, you know, Below Deck, right? Crew of 5?
0: Yeah.
1: Okay. So I guess that's what we're dealing with. Those are easily 23 feet long. 23 feet is like, you know, 7 steps.
0: 7 steps.
1: You know, if you're walking 3 feet per step for an average person. Okay. Yeah. They clearly walk more than 7 or 8 steps. You know, they do that, you know, like going to around the dinner table.
0: 23 would get thrown around pretty good in the water too. 23 feet?
1: No, it's 23. Oh yeah. Yeah, it's
0: not that's pretty small.
1: It's a yacht. It's a big boat, but you're out. Really? Well, I'm sorry to hear that. Sorry to hear that. We're really hoping. We're really looking forward. Really looking forward.
0: We don't actually have a sunken yacht.
1: Because as a joke, we had a life preserver made with your name on it that we're going to give you when you got on this time. It was just probably a little fun, you know.
0: Sure.
1: Yeah. You know, but all right. Well, I'll let Jeannie know that you can't make it. Guess we'll call her brother. See if he'd like to come. So yeah, how sick do you feel that your $9.1 million yacht is taking on water on your maiden
0: pretty,
1: voyage?
0: Pretty sick.
1: Right. You're not feeling good. Not feeling good about the yacht. The Angelina 2. So I'm guessing they had one before this. They traded it in.
0: It wouldn't surprise me if he had been a boating, sailing, yachting enthusiast his whole life.
1: Yeah.
0: He traded up.
1: Think he had
0: got himself something alone.
1: Think he had a pontoon.
0: One more fancy.
1: Before this.
0: He might have started that way.
1: You know, with a,
0: he might have started with a raft made out of barrels and planks.
1: 50 horse Merc on the back, you know.
0: We don't know anything about the owner, like what he does.
1: No. Do not. I don't even. No, he's a businessman, an Italian businessman. So. You can probably, I'm sure the people.
0: I got another, I don't know, it's a boating story, I guess. From Norway.
1: Okay. There's a lot of boats.
0: See,
1: in
0: once
1: Norway.
0: Again, getting up into the cooler part of the world.
1: Mm-hmm.
0: Spent weeks watching bamboo huts and elephant rehab. This is in Norway. Police there issued a fine of $5,255 to a person who used a boat's foghorn to wake a polar bear sleeping on a piece of ice. Yeah, you can't do that.
1: $5,200.
0: Yeah,
1: for hitting the horn to wake up a polar bear.
0: Vessel was in a fjord near Svalbard. You know where that is?
1: No.
0: Yeah, it's Arctic Circle kind of island.
1: Okay. All right. Well, I mean, yeah, that sounds about right. Polar bear, all of that.
0: Let's find it on the globe here. Yeah, it doesn't really look like part of Norway. It's kind of a ways from Norway.
1: Okay.
0: It's just up there.
1: So the guy's up there.
0: Who
1: in
0: else
1: his boat.
0: Wants it? Well,
1: it's just like, what kind of boat are we talking about? Like a
0: That's a good question.
1: A deadliest catch boat? That size? You know, like a working boat?
0: Well, now this is Norway. They don't want their polar bears disturbed.
1: Disturbed, clearly. $5,200 fine for waking up a polar bear
0: but
1: with your...
0: if you do, they don't want... they don't want your privacy infringed on either.
1: My privacy or the bear's?
0: Yours.
1: Mine, okay.
0: They're just... It's Norway. Nobody offend anybody.
1: All right.
0: Everybody just stay calm.
1: All right.
0: Stop tooting your horns at the polar bear, but if you do, we have privacy laws to ensure that, you know, you won't get egged when you're walking down the street or have rocks thrown at you.
1: Okay.
0: The Svalbard area is home to about 200, well, it was home to about 260 polar bears. The last count was in 2015. The law says it's forbidden to needlessly disturb, attract, or pursue a polar bear.
1: So just leave him alone.
0: Yeah, that's okay. All the guy had to do.
1: All right, just leave
0: I kinda
1: him alone.
0: Wonder how this guy got reported or turned in.
1: Other boats, other people on the boat. You know what this idiot does? Every time we're on the boat, he wakes up the polar bears.
0: Yeah.
1: But they don't say it like that. It's a little more... Wake up, you polar bear.
0: Right.
1: Like that.

0: jumping up and down and surprising or startling the polar bears. Is that all wildlife or just a polar bear law?
1: Well, I don't know.
0: Yeah.
1: What if it's a sleeping walrus?
0: That's right. That's a question I guess I should ask if I go to Norway with intent to bother the wildlife.
1: And then now we have as long as we're up in the northern reaches, a rare silver bear cub was spotted.
0: I saw that on the news, yeah.
1: Pictures taken of me.
0: Yeah.
1: At first they thought it might have been a cross between a grizzly and a polar bear.
0: But they determined because of where it was, it's too far north or something like that for that to have happened.
1: South.
0: Yeah, south, okay. For that to have happened.
1: Yeah, Katmai National Park, they have that contest every year. They have cameras all over, and it's like you vote for your favorite bear.
0: Oh, that's where that is? Did you see the cub?
1: I'm looking at it right now.
0: Adorable, right?
1: It's got a very dark face, dark features, eyes and nose.
0: But he is not quite the right color when you look at him.
1: Silver. They say it's just genetics. Already the star of Alaska's most watched wildlife live stream.
0: Okay.
1: And I know he's
0: not in Norway, but let's avoid.
1: You can't disturb him.
0: disturbing him too much. 6:29.
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3: Starting off our Friday morning with some fog and low clouds. We'll see a little more sunshine out there today from the late morning and into the afternoon. Just a few showers sneaking up from the south. Most areas will stay dry. A high of 77 with slightly less humid air, but we're back in the soup with some sticky air Saturday and Sunday. Early Saturday morning, we'll see the chance for some storms and heavy rain. Not expecting any severe weather. Most of Saturday will be dry with highs in the upper 70s, close to 80. With your Weather Watch 12 forecast, a meteorologist, Jason Dunning.
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4: 635 with Bob and Brian. 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All right, staying in the water. This isn't a $9.1 million yacht. It's not in Spain. Move over to the Philippines. It's very wet there, too. They got a lot of water around them. Did you see the video of the... They called him a fisherman. He's in a kayak. It looks like a kayak or small plastic boat, canoe-shaped. They called him a fisherman with the octopus on his, stuck on his face that he couldn't get off.
5: No. It was an octopus, not
4: like
5: squid
4: one
5: squid or something.
4: They called it an octopus in the story. They actually rewound the story to go, they called that an octopus, right? And I backed it up. Yep, that's an octopus, they called it. Yeah, a fisherman's face in the Philippines. He manages to get it off, but it's a bit of a battle.
5: But what, not before someone got a picture of him?
4: It looked like he had a mounted camera in his...
5: Kayak.
4: Okay. It didn't look like anybody's holding it. It looked like he was alone. It looked like he had it mounted in there. And yep.
5: I'm looking at it.
4: You're looking at it. Yeah. You see it? That's an octopus on his face, right? That's right. It's not on his shoulder and
5: his
4: neck.
5: He's got a real puss on.
4: Yeah, that's right. An octopus on his face.
5: I have to watch an AutoZone and a Depends commercial first. Trying to see the video, but first I have to see how absorbent
4: Well, someone's got to pay for that video first. They're not in the business of just giving things away on the internet. Not all the time, anyway.
5: Yeah, I got it. Yeah.
4: So I don't know how an octopus gets on your face, because the video where they picked it up where I saw it, it's just on his face, and it's like, well, how did it get on his?
5: It really seems dedicated to sticking to his head.
4: Yeah, how?
5: Because he's trying to pull it off.
4: Right, he gets like three tentacles off, and
5: like
4: then
5: a really nasty beak in the middle of all those feet,
4: right?
5: Legs. Oh, now he's going to hit it with a.
4: Is that a machete?
5: No, it's just a log.
4: All right. Yeah, I brought
5: he's whacking it with a. Yeah, he can't get it off of him.
4: But how did it get on his
5: point? I think it just leaped out of the water.
4: Can octopus, like great whites, leap out of the water?
5: Well, I don't know. I'm just new to this story.
4: Right. And what would you call that boat?
5: I could see more video if it weren't for the Depends commercials.
4: And what style? It's got that boat, that craft that he's in.
5: Kind of a canoe.
4: Has an outrigger on it there.
5: Let's call it a canoe.
4: All right, a canoe. All right.
6: A skiff.
4: And it looks like the camera's mounted, right?
5: He desperately tried to peel off the tentacle-waving terror as it spread around his head.

0: This isn't the first time this has happened. Somebody else.
1: His mouth with its powerful suckers and refusing to budge.
2: Yeah.
0: They can propel themselves through water super fast.
2: But can they propel
0: just for a short burst?
2: But can they propel themselves out of the water onto your face?
0: I don't know. How did it get on his face?
2: That's the question. Where did it come from?
0: Is he a diver?
2: Did he hook it? Bring it up and it latches onto his face? What happened? I don't know. No, he doesn't look like a diver. He's got a shirt on and shorts on.
0: So he's like a fisher dude somewhere.
2: They called him a fisherman in the story. Wow. A fisherman in the Philippines.
0: Oh.
2: Yeah.
1: And look, there's another video right by where a seal has thrown an octopus at a kayak. Oh. Different
0: How
1: guy.
0: Would a seal throw an octopus? You mean
1: with
0: from its mouth?
1: With its mouth.
2: So
1: launched it.
0: So he wung it. Like,
2: so was the octopus dead? Because wouldn't the octopus want to latch onto the seal at that point?
1: I can't tell.
2: Yeah.
1: See, and trying to watch any of this is
2: a lot of octopus.
0: I bet you seals
1: Too many commercials
0: eat octopus.
1: Are getting in the way.
0: I bet you if a seal comes upon an octopus, he's going to try to eat it.
2: Sure. Calamari. It's delicious.
0: Delicious.
2: Yes. Right. If only, I'm sure the seals are in the water going, if only we had a deep fryer for these things and some breading. You know how much better our lives would be?
0: Go talk to the Italian seals. Here. See what they have.
1: Here, look at those. Look, now watch the seal just sort of has it in his mouth and it flings it.
2: Uses it like a weapon. Yeah.
1: Yeah.
2: 6:40. Coming up in news, Carrie.
0: We may see it after all.
2: All right, let's get a look at traffic.
0: 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There's nothing going on there this morning. There's no delays then because of it. So good news, it looks like we've got all lanes open. 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
2: Thanks, Carrie.
1: Partly cloudy today, high of 76. Tonight, cloudy with maybe some showers in there. A low of around 70. And then tomorrow, thunderstorms in the morning. Occasional showers in the afternoon, 76 for high again. It's 70 in Milwaukee, 71 in Racine, 70 in Waukesha.
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10: 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Good morning, Carrie.
11: Good morning. Troopers in Nebraska arrested an 18-year-old man from Pleasant Prairie on Wednesday, accused of stabbing his father and then leaving the state. According to Nebraska State Patrol, troopers stopped a vehicle Wednesday morning along I-80 in Hall County, and during that stop, they discovered that the driver, Joseph Niemiec, had a warrant out of Wisconsin. Racine police say Niemiec was accused of stabbing his father at a home near Kentucky Street and 21st Street. Happened around 1 a.m. on Wednesday. Medics rushed the victim to Frederick in Milwaukee. Police say the victim is expected to survive. Online court records show prosecutors filed an attempted first-degree intentional homicide charge against Niemiec. It's not clear when he'll be extradited back to Wisconsin. President Trump plans to highlight his record on crime and safety during a visit to a New York Police Academy on Friday. White

0: House says he'll release new FBI crime stats showing a decrease in violent crime for 2025. Trump's visit is aimed at boosting Republican candidates in closely contested races across his home state. Just how much his presence will help? Not sure. Trump will be joined by Attorney General Todd Blanche and FBI Director Kash Patel in his visit to Nassau County. When you go to the police academy, is it a four-year thing, a two-year thing, a three-year thing?
1: I don't think it's 4 years. 4 years of...
2: Seems long.
1: Yeah, that would be a long time.
2: I don't know. I don't know. Why are you asking? You're thinking about enrolling?
0: Isn't there probably an upper age limit?
2: I'm sure they have
0: like
2: requirements.
0: Like the military?
2: Yeah. Yeah.
0: I don't think I'm eligible anymore then. But no, I was just wondering.
2: Well, what do you want? Well, okay.
0: I was talking to my optometrist tech. That's what she is. And I just asked her, how long did you go to school for this? And she said, I actually kind of apprenticed for it and I didn't go to school for it. Because I was thinking she was probably like an MATC associate's degree person. Because a lot of those tech jobs
2: that's usually
0: come out of
2: 2 years?
0: Trade schools.
2: Usually a couple years?
0: Associates are 2 years.
2: Yeah.
0: And she said, no, you have to get certified throughout, you know, there's layers of certification, let's say. And she's like, I'm just about to do the last one. So there was no point for me to go to school. And I said, how great for you. You didn't have to come up with the cash and... Here you are,
2: so
0: setting my head in this machine. And
2: that made you just wonder how
0: shining
2: long...
0: Shining lights at me.
2: The police academy...
0: I just thought about
2: hitches.
0: It.
2: Hitches.
0: I haven't thought about police academy since the movie Police Academy. Right?
2: Oh, Steve Guttenberg, brilliant.
1: There were
0: Steve Guttenberg's body of work is brilliant. What was it?
1: How many police academy movies were there? There wasn't just one.
2: Three. I'm going to say three.
0: I'd say three with
2: you. You going to Google it and see?
1: Yeah.
2: All right.
0: And then we really should Google Steve Guttenberg's body of work, because it's amazing.
2: Yo, Rock had a problem with Steve Guttenberg once.
0: And I'm going to go with NFL, New Orleans, something like that?
2: It was someplace where, I think it might have been the Super Bowl or something like that. He was interviewing Rob Schneider.
0: Rock was interviewing Rob Schneider.
2: Rob Schneider. And Steve Guttenberg came up and said, just started talking to him, like Rock didn't exist.
0: To Rob Schneider.
2: Yes, like Rock wasn't there, like he wasn't doing an interview. And I think Rob Schneider said, I'm in the middle of something here.
0: Oh, good for Rob.
2: Him. You know?
0: He seems like he'd
1: good
0: be
1: for him.
0: Yeah.
1: Have to have good Rock, for Rob Schneider.
2: Have to have Rock tell the story. But yeah, Steve Guttenberg was incredibly rude once.
0: But who might Rock. Have made Rob Schneider just forget about Rock too and just go, oh, I'm going to talk to, Heidi Klum.
2: Kate Beckinsale.
0: Or somebody like that comes by.
2: There's somebody out there, but it wasn't Guttenberg.
1: Police Academy is approaching the Planet of the Apes territory.
0: Are you serious?
2: I said three.
0: Are there seven?
2: How far off was I?
1: Well, double it.
2: Six?
1: Add one.
2: Seven?
1: Yeah.
2: Okay. Seven Police Academy. Seven.
1: Police Academy six, 2, their
2: six,
1: first
2: seven.
1: Assignment. Police Academy 3, back in training. Police Academy 4, citizens on patrol. Police Academy 5.
2: Is Steve Guttenberg?
1: Assignment Miami Beach.
0: Sure,
2: yeah,
0: let's do that.
1: Police Academy 6, City Under Siege, and Police Academy Mission to Moscow in 1994.
2: Is Steve Guttenberg been in all of them?
0: Moscow.
2: Or when did he stop appearing? How many was Bubba Smith in?
0: He was probably in the first one, and then he was never in another one. Steve Guttenberg. Maybe two.
2: And since we're on Police Academy, the movies, are you interested in seeing Super Troopers? Super Troopers 2 or 3 is in theaters now?
1: No.
2: You're not?
1: Should I be?
2: I thought you liked Super Troopers. You thought it was funny. For some reason, I thought, Brian will like this. Another Super Troopers.
0: What about Coyote versus Acme?
2: What?
1: Oh, is that back on track?
0: Like its ever undaunted protagonist, Coyote versus Acme is back from the dead.
2: Who bought that from Warner Brothers?
0: 3 years ago, Warner Brothers decided to can the live-action animation hybrid, even though it was already completed after outcry. They put Coyote versus Acme up for sale. Ketchup Entertainment
2: picked it up
0: for $50 million.
2: Right, and they said, we'll buy it from you and we'll release it.
0: On August 28th, Coyote versus Acme finally will see the light of day.
2: Starring...
0: For its makers, it's been a roller coaster experience that's made them both more cynical and more optimistic about Hollywood. What? What a stupid...
2: This is like a look...
1: I used to be so optimistic about Hollywood. It filled me with hopes and dreams.
2: Right, and then I bought Coyote Acme versus Coyote.
0: Congratulations to me for the stupidest line I might say all day, and I got it in before 7.
2: Oh, it's not even close to 10 o'clock. You don't know how many more.
0: It's been a roller coaster experience. It's made them both more cynical and more optimistic about Hollywood.
1: Began in... they started working on it in 2018. Mm.
0: Who is in it?
2: I'm trying to think. It's a dude from Saturday Night Live. He's the Coyote's lawyer.
1: Will Forte,
2: yeah.
0: He's funny. I like Will Forte.
2: I think he's really funny.
1: Luis Guzman is in it.
2: Will Forte is good enough for me.
1: But John Cena's in it.
0: Who?
2: John Cena.
0: Oh, there you go. This should be kind of funny, I bet.
2: I'll wait for it to come to a streaming service.
0: I know. I doubt that
2: I'll go to a theater and see it. But it may be, again, I like the theater
0: maybe
2: experience.
0: Maybe the perfect theater
2: movie.
0: Right.
2: It might be the perfect theater movie. You're right. Seeing it on the big screen.
0: Maybe take the grandkids, a couple of grandkids, pile of grandkids.
2: What's it rated? Does it say?
0: Do they know who Acme versus Coyote is?
2: Do they have
0: to?
2: It might.
0: Did their parents school them on Warner Brothers?
1: 103 minutes.
2: Okay, so not too long.
1: I don't have a rating.
0: How many things on roller skates and dynamite can we actually
2: PG? PG? PG maybe? Maybe there's some language.
1: You think?
2: Maybe.
1: Finally curses?
2: No, the lawyers may. I don't know if the coyote will.
0: No, they're not going to. No, they wouldn't need to curse. It's a guess, but I wouldn't think so.
2: Yeah.
0: KFC and Oreo have collaborated to create...
2: Chicken or a cookie?
0: A what?
1: A dessert.
0: I'm going to have to give it to you because your query has the answer in it.
2: Yeah.
0: It's a fried chicken cookie.
2: Cookie. Oreo is always... Oreo loves doing this because they can... If you ever look at those packets, they don't have that many cookies in them, but they're still more than just a regular pack of Oreos. You know what I mean?
0: No.
2: You get like 16 cookies rather than 30
0: A sleeve?
2: In the whole container, the whole Oreo container that you're buying.
0: Okay.
2: It's not like they're
0: stacked up,
2: yeah,
0: right? Like dominoes.
2: Yeah, it's just a smaller package. It's just.
0: Oh.
2: But it's a specialty cookie, it's a gourmet cookie.
0: Mm. Artisanal, I believe, is the word you're looking for.
1: I've been introduced to all kinds of, you know, competing tastes and flavors by cooking shows.
0: Right. Salt, fat,
1: so this is an Oreo cookie with the chocolate cookies.
0: Cookie has the typical Oreo chocolate wafers.
1: Yeah.
0: It isn't fried directly. Instead, the cream inside is 11 herbs and spices flavored.
1: So they grab the cream and throw in the kernels, herbs, and spices.
0: No chicken actually involved.
2: Yeah, that would be a problem, just having chicken rot on the shelf in the cookie aisle, wouldn't it?
0: God.
2: Yeah, right.
0: It's only available in China right now.
1: Yeah, I never...
0: what?
1: Maybe it's KFC's way of destroying China. I don't know.
2: How would...
1: Did you ever take a bite of KFC and say, you know, it just needs a little chocolate?
2: No, but I've never taken a bite of an Oreo cookie and said, you know what? Chicken leg would go great with this. So, but I'm not against these.
0: That's
2: things.
0: Not a bad dessert if you just had some fried chicken.
2: This is our generation growing up and running corporations. This is the suicide of cookies. It's all it is.
1: Yeah.
2: That's all it is. We're just slamming stuff together that would have got you a slap as a kid if you'd have had a plate full of Oreo cookies and a KFC chicken leg. What are you doing?
0: Oh, yeah.
2: Put that back.
0: Stop playing with your food.
2: Right. Yeah. Now we're in charge, and we get to do it, and they market it, and we buy it, and we like it.
0: It's part of Oreo's playful time travel collection. They have a retro popcorn-flavored Oreo, too.
1: In China, or...
0: I don't know.
1: Are we doing that here?
0: The cookie I described is only available in China. Retro popcorn, I don't know where it is.
2: Solidly behind what Oreo does with their cookies and their... One off. Better get it now. We're probably not going to do this again.
0: Good.
2: But it just means they're going to do it before they do pumpkin spice. We'll take a look at sports and play Who's the Stiff.
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0: Las Vegas was built for stars. And on August 22nd, two of boxing's biggest take center stage. Rolly Romero never follows the script.
1: This is my game.
0: Teofimo Lopez has never needed one.
2: This guy's got a big mouth.
0: For years, they've had plenty to say.
2: All you do is talk.
0: But with world championship gold on the line, can they back it?
1: Teo, I'm here. I'm going all in.
0: It's time to put up or shut up. Rolly Romero versus Teofimo Lopez, August 22nd.
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8: 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Los Angeles last night. The Brewers arguably put up their best win of the year. Biggest win of the year.
9: Good. They needed a good big win.
8: That might a stretch, you think? That come from behind win, 3 runs in the ninth? You think that's a stretch, or was it their biggest win of the year?
9: Dodgers, right?
8: Yeah. Fully healthy Dodgers, as far as I know. Yeah, Brewers put together a ninth inning rally last night to beat the Dodgers 5-4 to break their 3-game losing streak. The Brewers put 3 up in the ninth for the win. It was great. Unfortunately, a lot of us were asleep for that, but for those of you who are up, great game. Game 2 is tonight. 9:10 is first pitch. Robert Gasser goes for the Brewers. Yamamoto throws for the Dodgers. I didn't know this was going on last night. Danville, Iowa. Ring a bell?
9: Oh, yes. It was the Field of Dreams game.
8: Hosted the Field of Dreams game last night. I didn't hear one word about this.
9: 6,000 people there.
8: 8,000.
9: Yeah. Well, I said 6,000. Okay. Is 8,000 like 6,000?
8: It's a number. It's in the thousands.
9: Right, and it's the single-digit thousands,
8: single-digit thousands. Yeah, it was the Twins and the Phillies last night. I had no idea. Did you hear about this at all?
9: Yes.
8: Where?
9: On the radio.
8: Really? This on our? I didn't.
9: On the radio.
8: I'm doing sports this week, so I dropped the ball here. I had no idea. Yeah, Phillies knocked off the Twins 7-1 in the new permanent ballpark. They built a new place for this year.
9: Yes.
8: Next to the old original Field of Dreams movie site. So they didn't tear the old one down. They built this one.
9: I believe the players come out of the corn.
8: 26 Hall of Famers came out of the corn last night. Paul Molitor was one of them, by the way, because he does games for the Twins. So he was one of them that came out. Mike Schmidt, CC Sabathia. I saw the whole list. It was quite a who's who. So, yeah, that happened last night. Meanwhile, as we turn our eyes east in Pittsburgh, it's the Trey Smack Show last night. Hitting field goals from 37, 58, and 38 yards. He had a second 58-er that the Packers took off the board because of a penalty. They took the first down, but yeah, he hit 2 58-yarders last night. That you have to feel good about, right? That's a positive thing because kicking.

0: was a problem last year.
1: Been a problem for a little while.
0: And it's been addressed now.
1: So what happened to the last guy?
0: What was his name? Mang what? Ma-ma-man?
1: He got chased out of Tennessee, right?
0: Yeah. We picked him up. He was good for a year or so, and then he got hurt, and I don't know. I don't know. Jordan Love went 3 for 5, 18 yards. Tyrod Taylor, 4 for 8, 21 yards. Kyle McCord, 12 of 16 for 102 yards. No Rodgers last night. Didn't even suit up. Just had the headset on, baseball cap.
1: It was all just a bunch of blab.
0: I don't know. It's preseason. They may have changed their minds at the very last second and said, nah, you're not going to play tonight. Packers lose 28-9. Next up, Packers travel to Denver to take on the Broncos. That game is a week from today. So we have football. Football is back in front
1: today.
0: Of us.
1: It's a Friday game?
0: Yeah. It's preseason. They could play it on Monday or Tuesday or Wednesday. It's practice. Yeah. Friday. They played on Thursday last night. You didn't question that one.
1: No, because I heard about Thursday night football all the time.
0: Friday night.
1: I didn't hear much about Friday nights.
0: In Denver. That's sports. 7:07.
2: Who's the stiff?
0: Final chance. For the week, not ever, for the week. Dial now 866-Bob and Brian or 414-799-1029. What are we playing for today, Carrie?
3: Today it's a $25 gift card from Quick Trip.
0: All right.
3: What would you buy? What's your go-to? If you had a $25 gift card in your hand and you stopped in, or does it depend on the time of day?
0: What do I head right for?
1: They have delicious hot food.
0: They do. They do. They have breakfast, lunch, and dinner, too. So,
3: yes. Carrie, okay. All right.
0: You just asked the impossible question. Nobody can answer that question.
3: Dream the impossible question.
0: Right. Where are we going today?
3: Start on 3.
0: 3 it is. Welcome to the show. Who's this?
4: This is Tyler from East Troy.
0: Tyler, welcome to the show. Oh, we're going to be plans for the weekend?
4: Going up to Oshkosh.
0: Okay. All right. There you go. Okay. Heading north a little bit. Get away from the Troyness
3: right. That you live with.
0: Right. Because you have a couple of shows coming out there. You have Willie Nelson out there next weekend at Alpine Valley. And then you have, who's the other show? Tim McGraw. Going to be at Alpine Valley, too.
3: Hey.
0: All right. Okay. Tyler, stand by.
3: 4.
0: Welcome to the show. Who's this?
5: Good morning. It's Jay from Green Bay.
0: Jay, well, hey, Jay, Tyler's going to be in Oshkosh this weekend. I don't know if you heard.
3: Call him.
5: Good for him.
0: I don't think so.
3: He's here to play. Yeah.
0: All right, Tyler, Jay, it's time to play the game. Do you have any questions before we get started?
5: No.
4: No.
1: All right. Here we go. Question 1. What is the proper name for the indentation at the bottom of a wine bottle?
4: Tyler.
1: All right, Tyler.
4: Dimple.
1: No, it's not a dimple.
3: Fair guess.
1: Jay, do you know?
5: Not DM.
1: It's a punt.
0: Punt.
3: Wow.
1: It's called a punt.
0: And that's for your thumb to go in for the pour, right? That's isn't that what that's?
3: Oh, I don't know.
0: Okay.
3: Really?
0: I
3: would spill everything if I was pouring it like
1: sediment
3: that.
1: Sediment to settle or something. I don't know.
0: I'm not a sommelier.
3: No.
1: Anyway, it's a punt. No one got that. Tied at 0. Here we go. Question 2. What current TV series stars Octavia Spencer as Debbie Clybourne, an American married to a British Minister of Parliament who gets murdered?
5: Oh, gee.
1: Quiet. Ride or Die.
3: I've
1: Ride
3: seen an episode die. And I couldn't
1: Have
3: think
1: you? It's very popular. It's a top show.
3: They've been making the rounds and talking about,
1: All right. tied at zero. Someone has to get this right or we'll have to be done. Question three, who had the most streamed song, most streamed song on Spotify in 2022 with As It Was?
5: Jay.
1: All right, Jay.
5: Taylor Swift.
1: Not Taylor Swift. Tyler, do you know?
4: Harry Styles.
1: Harry Styles is correct.
3: Hey, yeah. There you go, Google.
0: Those are both like Babe Ruth if it's a baseball question. Harry Styles and Taylor Swift. Good aunt. Good job.
1: Harry Styles is the correct answer. Tyler leads 1-0. Jay, you're just playing goalie. Tyler, you need two more correct answers. Here we go, question four. Cal Ripken Jr. played all 21 seasons of his Major League Baseball career with which team?
4: Tyler.
5: Yeah.
1: All right, Tyler.
4: Baltimore Orioles.
1: Baltimore Orioles is correct, and Tyler has two correct answers, needs one more. Here we go.
0: He was one of the legends to walk out of the corn last night in Iowa, by the way.
1: Here we go, question five. What is the biggest city by population in Africa?
4: Tyler.
1: Yeah. All right, Tyler. They need an answer.
4: Egypt.
1: Egypt is not a city. So, no winner today.
0: Oh,
3: what is it?
1: Cairo in Egypt is a city.
3: He was right there. Can't he have it anyway?
1: No.
0: That's like saying America.
1: What's to know the difference between a city and a country.
3: I know. Okay. So we keep our Quick Trip gift card. Till next week.
0: 7:13. 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Carrie?
3: 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We have the good news that 894 northbound, the pavement and bridge have been repaired at Howard Avenue. It is open for business and there are no delays. 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
0: Thanks, Carrie.
1: Partly cloudy today. High of 76. Tonight we might get some showers and thunderstorms. Low of 70, and tomorrow, thunderstorms in the morning, showers in the afternoon, high of 77. It's 70 in Milwaukee, 71 in Racine, 70 in Waukesha.
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3: Time for showbiz news. A lot of money stuff this morning. And you might say, money, my favorite subject. It's not all good.
2: How can it not be good when money's...
3: I will.
2: All right.
3: I will show you.
2: I'll try to settle down. Sorry.
3: Here we go. Page one. Off to the swamp. Here it is. I don't have the debt clock, and I'm not going to bring it up, but...
2: Well, you just did. By saying
3: I'm not going to bring it up on the screen.
2: Okay. All right. Thank you.
3: Since October of last year, the federal government has spent $804 billion on the Department of Defense. $804 billion. It's much more than the Powerball jackpot, which was just
2: over. Do I need to be
3: over.
2: Writing these numbers down? Is there going to be, am I going to need to add them up or something or come up with a difference or a sum?
3: Just,
2: all right.
3: Just when you hear billion, it's kind of lost its
2: used your 804
3: ability to kind of shake you. Federal government has spent $1.17 trillion.
2: See, that's the one. That's the one that really kind of, you go, what?
3: And what did they spend that on? Interest on the national debt.
2: So, here's the problem with paying that much on interest. You got nothing for it.
3: Right. You got...
2: Nothing was purchased.
3: You got money before. You got to borrow money before.
2: Tangible to show.
3: Nearly. Yeah. Well, we get a lot of that out of federal spending.
2: See, now with that, you, throwing words like, we get a lot... Of that,
3: yeah. Nearly 20% of all federal spending is just interest on the debt. It works out to just shy of $8 billion. In that whole interest deal. In fact, year over year, government spending was up 22% in July. Remember that every time you hear about some blubbering about cutting a budget or finding fraud and waste. Well, we didn't waste it. It wasn't fraud. That just went to some child care center that didn't have one child in it.
2: Or any lights on.
3: Or the education centers with their names spelled incorrectly. I don't think we can even really imagine the width and depth of government waste. And those that try to stop it are called...
2: Why?
3: Racists and fascists.
2: Why are you wrecking the weekend? What are you doing over there?
3: Because it's a story in the news. We're talking a lot about money today. More money. Here we go. Tonight's Mega Millions drawing will be for $90 million. Is that soothing? Thinking of winning $90 million?
2: Yeah.
3: Or yes, 38.7 if you want it all at once. The Powerball jackpot that was won on Wednesday night with a single ticket in Illinois was the eighth largest Powerball jackpot in history. $1.04 billion, largest Powerball prize won this year. So sad.

0: Saturday, Powerball's back to $20 million or $8.7 million in cash. More money news, yes.
1: Please be good, please be good, please be good.
0: Elon Musk this week told SpaceX employees that AI revenue will exceed every other part of the company by September. By September?
1: That's right around the corner. Today's the 14th. It's 31 days in August. You do the math.
0: And will significantly surpass other revenues in the fourth quarter. He called AI vital to SpaceX's future and predicted it could represent 99% of the company's value within 4 or 5 years.
1: Wow.
0: That is an awful lot of value.
1: And we're going to need a lot of data centers to support that.
0: And we have to learn a new word, too.
1: Okay.
0: It's an old word, but used in a way we haven't heard before. Compute. Compute.
1: Use it in a new way.
0: I will use it just as it shows up here. Musk said SpaceX is racing to scale AI compute from roughly 1.4 gigawatts to 10 gigawatts by the end of the year.
1: All right.
0: AI compute. I would think computer ability or computer capacity.
1: I'm going to
0: just say compute.
1: I'm going to try to remember the first time I heard it used that way.
0: All right.
1: With you tutoring all of us in the use of the word compute.
0: Well,
1: because the robot said it on Lost in Space.
0: Not compute.
1: Right.
0: That was just a bear.
1: Right.
0: A bear compute.
1: Forget about that one.
0: Now we have a new. Yeah. On the space side, he highlighted Starship launched V3 Starlink satellites, delivering more than 100 times the bandwidth of the current system, potentially pushing communications revenue past $200 billion a year, even after the price drops. Long-term mission remains multi-planetary living while Starship drives toward daily flights. He's got some big old goals there.
1: That's how you get to be the richest man on Earth. Not just having lofty goals, but accomplishing them. You know, making them happen.
0: That is the thing, because, you know, the Theranos girl and some of the other hucksters out there tried to just imagine their way to millions and millions of dollars.
1: Like Selena Gomez? You saw her story, right?
0: No. Oh, here it is.
1: Okay, here, yeah. She might be right in there with Theranos.
0: Yeah, I got it. I got it.
1: All right.
0: All right, let's go right to it, since it's money news.
1: Yes.
0: Selena Gomez and her mom, Mandy Teefy, are being sued for allegedly deceiving investors into pouring over $1 million into their mental health company.
1: Yeah, that Carrie, deceiving.
0: Oh, boy.
1: Yeah. And for $1 million, she's got $1 million. That's not even very, you know, that's.
0: But they wanted investors.
1: Yeah.
0: They wanted to pour money in, even though they knew it was secretly crumbling from within.
2: Oh.
0: The suit claims Gomez made it appear she was heavily involved, but really didn't do much of anything after the money was invested. Also states that investors were unaware of any issues until The Cut published an expose in September of 2025 describing the company as being in a state of utter disarray.
1: Yeah.
0: Companies are now suing for securities fraud and seeking unspecified damages, including the return of their investments. Want their money back. That doesn't happen. The nature of investing is,
1: when it's fraud, I think you expect your money back, because it was never had a chance. If you just invest in
0: some fraud.
1: Yeah.
0: And that's beyond just mismanagement. That's fraud. That's lying.
1: That's a crime. Right? That's somebody's
0: going
1: to jail.
0: Things are not going well for the Only Murders in the Building cast. Mm-hmm. We had Martin Short's daughter kill herself. We have this with Selena Gomez. Yes.
1: Anybody check on Steve Martin lately?
0: I don't know. Let's see. Is there another money thing here? Money, more money? Well, no, I don't think so. I think we've covered all the money issues. Now on to the peeing. The guy accused of peeing all over a family at a Morgan Wallen concert has been arrested and is now facing multiple criminal charges. Jason Reed, a 33-year-old from North Carolina, was arrested following an investigation into the July 18th incident at M&T Bank Stadium in Baltimore when he allegedly started peeing all over the place, splashing nearby concert goers. Reed faces four counts of second-degree assault, public urination, and other related offenses. He is currently pending extradition to Maryland. Extradition for this. Wow. More crime news. Sean Combs' stint in solitary confinement is over. Insiders say he was released from the hole at Federal Correctional Institute Fort Dix in New Jersey, where he was placed after getting into a fight with another inmate last month. Combs' release date was pushed back a month to February of 2028 following the incident. So he got time in the hole and more sentence. Did the

0: doing more of that than it's, there's a rule. Apparently there's rules.
1: Apparently.
0: But a new Bloomberg report suggests Phoebe and fellow Stanford alum FIA co-founder Sophia Kenai, or Kiani, had known for months prior to that. Just didn't do anything about it.
1: Months!
0: Yeah, the illicit practice, which basically means FIA was taking credit for sales it didn't drive, comes with a maximum penalty of 20 years in federal prison.
2: Whoa.
0: We just had a couple of killers get off with 6 years. Like, and
1: Mangione may skate on 12 years today.
2: Yep.
0: More crime.
1: And he literally assassinated a guy.
0: A federal judge ruled that allegations made by the Casio siblings against Michael Jackson will be handled in private arbitration rather than a courtroom. Ruling is a win for Michael Jackson's estate. The siblings, who initially defended their longtime friend against molestation allegations, changed their tune with the 2019 HBO documentary Leaving Neverland, where they claimed they, too, had been victims of Michael Jackson's. Earlier this year, they filed a lawsuit against Jackson's estate with their allegations. Bachelor alum Melissa Rycroft pleaded guilty to her driving while intoxicated case in Texas, but will serve no jail time. Instead, she was given 20 months probation and ordered to pay around $2,000 in fines and court costs. Rycroft also must complete 36 hours of community service, take a DWI education course, and undergo a substance abuse evaluation. Rycroft cannot drink alcohol or use illegal drugs while on probation, must submit to drug and alcohol testing when ordered. Also, she's only allowed to drive if her vehicle is equipped with a camera-enabled ignition interlock device. All this stems from a September of 2025 arrest. Lionel Richie took a pause during a recent show to mock Chris Brown and Usher's the R&B tour, telling the crowd the Commodores and Earth, Wind & Fire did the same thing four decades ago. The only difference is, between then and now, he said, we didn't go to jail.
1: Wow, what was this necessary in the middle of this show?
0: Lionel.
1: Keep in mind, he's a guy who had to call it a couple of weeks ago, right? He had to sit down, remember?
0: Yeah, he
1: lightheaded on stage.
0: Yep, but he's still...
1: Lionel, you really up for this?
0: He'll work in the stage now.
1: Wow, what got him all fired up?
0: Maybe it was something he's wanted to say for a long time. Maybe he's had it with the current generation of punks.
2: Had it!
0: Maybe he wants a little credit for doing what everyone is calling an innovation.
1: We're doing that 40 years ago.
0: He is, of course, currently touring with Earth, Wind & Fire. Dancing with the Stars pro Gleb Savchenko says his ex-wife Elena, boy, long name, Samodanova, is lying about their current custody situation. She claims to not know where her ex and her teenage daughter Olivia are currently living, but he says that's not true, as there's been ongoing communication between them. Gleb says Olivia wants to stay with him and go to school in L.A. while Elena is demanding she return home to Hong Kong. Jason Sudeikis joined Mumford & Sons on stage at Madison Square Garden this week to perform the theme song from his show, Ted Lasso. Sudeikis is, he was in the crowd, just kind of at the concert before a spotlight fell on him, and he was brought to the stage. Is that... sounds a little rigged, but doesn't matter. It's a show.
1: Yeah, it's a show. Sure, it's rigged. It's a show.
0: Ted Lasso returned for its fourth season last week, 3 years after season three concluded with an ending that many felt was the series finale. Sudeikis also appeared in the music video for the Mumford hit Hopeless Wanderer alongside Jason Bateman, Ed Helms, and Will Forte, where the actors impersonated the band members. Very funny.

0: Secret Lives of Mormon Wives star Whitney Levitt is returning to Broadway. This winter she'll star as Sandra Dee in Just in Time. She was Roxy Hart in Chicago, which broke the production's box office record. Levitt is leaving the Hulu reality show after...
1: Yeah, you know why she's leaving? She's actually got talent. She's got a marketable skill.
0: That was, you're saying something complimentary, but it also sounded mean.
1: She doesn't, right, she doesn't
0: sounded
1: need...
0: mean and angry. Yeah, a mean, angry compliment. Wow. Occasional Kardashian-puss, a judge has denied Ray J's request to have Kim Kardashian and Kris Jenner's defamation case against him dropped. So the request to drop the suit, denied. Two women claim he harmed their reputations by making false statements about them, specifically that they were under some sort of federal racketeering probe. Ray says his remarks were exaggerated and their suit should be dismissed, tossed, forgotten, thrown out. Trial on the matter set for May 2028. Might be another trial that we keep track of, count down to, that we never get to.
1: Right.
0: I just wonder.
2: Oh.
1: Like the It Ends With Us trial
0: Many may recall that Ray countersued the duo, alleging they breached a confidential 2023 deal over his sex tape with Kim. He says they promised to pay him $6 million in exchange for all parties never talking about the tape again. He claims the two women did just that on their Hulu reality show.
1: Sounds like a breach.
0: Sounds like he was watching it pretty closely, which I would do if maybe he were $6 million.
1: Maybe he just got a million texts all of a sudden. Hey, you watching this?
0: And finally, royal stuff. A new biography of Princess Kate suggests that Queen Camilla wanted her to change the spelling of her name. Future Queen's full name is Catherine with a C. According to a biographer, Christopher Anderson, Charles and Camilla each had a royal monogram that consisted of interlocking C's beneath the crown, and they expressed concern with a C that a third royal cipher with a C was overkill.
1: Yeah. Okay. That was a lot. It was. Kind of spinning
0: too
1: over here.
0: Many C's.
1: Right.
0: Prince William was furious at the request. The author writes, adding that William was offended by yet another command on high, essentially aimed at placating Camilla, who's not his mom.
1: And really, she's no one's queen. She's not. She's just not a queen.
2: You're just so mean to women.
1: To her. That's all
0: she was doing. Yeah. He might have another C word
1: Catherine.
0: In mind for Camilla.
1: Distancing myself from that. 7:37.
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1: Carrie, what do you have coming up?

0: Clouds, that's with a C, and sun, high of 76. Tonight, considerable cloudiness and occasional rain. A low of around, let's call it 70. And then tomorrow, thunderstorms in the morning, followed by occasional showers in the afternoon, high of 77. It's 70 in Milwaukee, 71 in Racine, 70 in Waukesha.
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2: Hi, this is Dan Buttrey, veteran of the Iraq War. 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

0: Las Vegas was built for stars. And on August 22nd, two of boxing's biggest take center stage. Rolly Romero never follows the script.
1: This is my game.
0: Teofimo Lopez has never needed one.
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0: But with world championship gold on the line, can they back it?
1: Teo, I'm here. I'm going all in.
0: It's time to put up or shut up. Rolly Romero versus Teofimo Lopez, August 22nd.
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7: 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It's Friday. It means Gary Graff is coming up in a couple of minutes with music news. What do you have, Carrie, before
8: that? I'm going to do movie sequel news.
7: Yeah,
8: it's not really news. It's just a ranking by Consequence.com. Best movie sequels of all time, number 15, Kill
9: Another
8: Bill.
9: Another Police Academy? Oh.
8: Volume 2.
7: They took 7 cracks at it. It would almost be a shame if one of them's not in there.
8: I have 0 Police Academy.
7: All right.
8: Spider-Man 2, Mad Max 2, Toy Story 2, 11, Blade Runner, 2049. Number 10, Lord of the Rings, The Two Towers. Before Sunset in 2004, which is a movie, Brian, you would hate. It's Ethan Hawke and a French girl that walk around Paris all night long, like for 17 hours.
9: I'd hate that.
8: It is so stuffed with dialogue that you're like, can these two shut up?
9: I don't mind dialogue movies.
7: Diner was a great movie, and that was a dialogue movie.
8: But this, I'm telling you, Brian would blow his head off.
7: Okay.
8: And within 30 seconds, he would be out of the movie theater.
7: Or he could just leave the theater or change.
8: Evil Dead 2, Star Trek 2, The Dark Knight at 6. Terminator 2, Judgment Day at 5. Aliens, Paddington 2, Star Wars.
7: Aliens and then Paddington 2. Boy, those are
8: Paddington
7: 2
8: is number 3.
7: Two different types of movies.
8: At number 2 is Star Wars Episode 5, The Empire Strikes Back.
7: I'd like to hear the Star Wars fans argue over that one. What was the best sequel movie?
8: And number 1, the best sequel.
7: I don't know. Toy Story and Back to the Future are already on the list, so I'm good with that.
9: Top Gun Maverick.
7: Godfather. Godfather 2.
8: Godfather Part 2. There
9: Top
8: you
9: Gun
8: go.
9: Maverick.
8: I knew one of you would
7: and
8: get it.
7: And Godfather.
8: Yes, of course.
7: Godfather 2
8: greatest
7: is
8: ending
7: arguably
8: of a movie.
7: The best movie ever made.
8: Great.
7: You know? Godfather 1 was really good. Godfather 2.
9: I heard from someone we both know.
7: Yeah.
9: Gave Odyssey a great review.
7: Oh, okay. I haven't heard bad things about Odyssey. They just kind of been, it's okay.
9: It might be Christopher Nolan's best effort. He likes to screw around with time, and he does it with
7: We should call Metcalf.
9: Odyssey.
7: Get him
8: we
7: on this.
8: We should call Metcalf.
7: We haven't talked to him in a while. 7:47, speaking of not talking to him for a while.
4: Your commute.
7: Coming up.
4: Your job. Your boss. Yeah, you'll probably hate them too. Bob and Brian Morning on 1029 The Hog.

0: sent in. I mean, he is, as we talk about a lot of these rockers who are postponing and canceling shows, he is a man of a certain age, and age is catching up to some of them. So he apparently it went well, you know, all the statements that were issued afterwards.
1: Did Rod take care of himself?
0: I think he does.
1: No, I mean before. Like, yeah. when he first showed up, was Rod taking care of himself and going, I'm going to do this for a long time? Or did he go, well, you know, I'll worry about that when that time comes?
0: How about all the above?
1: All right.
0: You know, for that, I mean, he certainly indulged himself while at the same time taking care of himself. I mean, he played soccer, football, whatever we want to call it, at a fairly high level, you know, for an amateur. So he definitely stayed in shape, you know, kept his voice and his performing chops in shape. He just, you know, at his advanced age, he, you know, the ticker needed a little bit of overhaul. So he got it, and they're hoping he'll be back. He's only postponed or canceled 4 weeks' worth of dates. So they're hoping that he'll be back. But that remains to be seen. And he, by the way, is joined by Frank Beard on the health watch list, Frank Beard of ZZ Top. ZZ Top recently had to cancel an appearance at the Hollywood Bowl, you know, for unsurmountable reasons, and those turned out to be continuing health issues. He had to come off the road last year. So ZZ Top will soldier on with another drummer, and they'll wait for Frank Beard's return or not.
2: Speaking of the health problems, and we talked about this a little before, what was Lionel Richie's problem when he had to sit down on the stage and just take a break for a second?
1: A couple weeks ago?
0: Some sort of virus.
2: Was it?
0: You know, some sort of virus that he'd contracted.
2: Because he's feeling good enough to kind of carp about
0: Chris Brown and Usher, yeah,
2: right,
0: you know, that was just a little bit of trash talk, you know,
2: yeah.
0: From an old guy to a young guy. And, you know, you got to remember they're selling out stadiums, multiple nights in stadiums on their tour, and you know, Lionel and Earth, Wind, and Fire are doing okay in arenas, but, you know, they're not doing the same kind of business. So, of course, you know, the get off my lawn guy.
1: Right. Lionel's talking about we were doing what they're doing 40 years ago,
2: yeah,
1: and we didn't go to jail.
2: Yeah.
0: There's nothing new. And, you know, Chris Brown did kind of you know, slap back at him and just say, hey, Unc. You know, we basically saying we love you guys. You
1: okay.
0: Know,
1: Why are you
0: pooping on us?
1: All right. So this is like your mad uncle at Thanksgiving dinner. You're going, hey, I love you. Come on.
0: Maybe had an extra drink. Or
1: all
0: two,
1: right. All right. That's
2: all right. Well,
1: I feel better. Because I thought, I don't want to see Chris Brown pounding Lionel Richie the next time he sees him at some awards show or something like that.
0: I think they're handling it in good humor. I don't know that what Lionel did was intended with good humor, but the response is.
2: Well, I don't want to see these situations get out of hand.
0: No, you don't want beef.
2: All right.
1: It's not necessary. Okay, let's see. Where are we going? Lindsey Buckingham news. Okay, he says, so he's getting things settled with Stevie
0: Nicks? They are apparently settled with Stevie. Mm-hmm. You know, and this kind of goes back to last year when they reissued that Buckingham Nicks album that they put out in 1973 before they formed Fleetwood Mac. Apparently they kissed and made up, and now both of them say that they're talking all the time. Lindsey has gone a step further. He was talking about they've been working on a Fleetwood Mac documentary, which he says has been a very healing process for all of us, and then he drops a bomb that next year is going to be very interesting.
1: That so. If they do a Fleetwood Mac documentary, that's got to be all of 4 hours, like the Eagles documentary, right?
0: It should be a multi-part.
1: Because they had all kinds of trouble over the years, right?
0: Drama, and, you know, it depends how. I don't know what the scope of this documentary is. If you're doing a full-scale Fleetwood Mac documentary back to the days of Peter Green and the 60s, and then taking it all the way through Bob Welch and Stevie and Lindsey, I mean, this is epic. I mean, you know, forget the Odyssey. This is an epic.
1: We just talked about the Odyssey. Reviews are pretty good for that movie. Yeah.
0: It's an epic.
1: You know, it's
0: a Cecil B. DeMille as done by Christopher Nolan. Type of thing. So this Fleetwood Mac could be much the same. So Lindsey's teasing stuff. We'll see what happens. You know, next year is the 50th anniversary for Rumors.

0: maybe something's going to happen. In the meantime, in other Lindsay news, his alleged stalker has been ruled unfit to stand trial. This is Michelle Dick, the woman who confronted him and threw some kind of fluid on him and has been harassing him. The judge in the case, you know, said that she, after a psychiatric evaluation, she's not fit to stand trial. She needs some sort of treatment and diversion program, and open the doors for her to go into that, as opposed to through trial and whatever punishment might come of that.
1: We have talked about this outside of your music segment, but I've said
0: it. You?
1: It's amazing how quiet the Kelce/Swift camp have been since their wedding.
0: We were just talking about that on the way home from a concert.
1: And then we finally heard something out of Travis Kelce from camp where he said, yeah, it was the greatest day of my life.
0: Yeah, and that's it.
1: And that's it.
0: But all those people who were there, nearly 1,000 people, and celebrities, you know, people who are used to posting about their lives, nothing, nada.
2: The only thing we got after the wedding was the guy who was selling trash from the area.
0: Right. Well, there was that, and then one of the guests who won the raffle for some fancy purse.
1: A purse, right.
0: You know, they posted something. And then the only other thing I heard was I was at a Train concert last week, and Pat Monahan, the front man, said, before he played Marry Me, said something about how, oh, I was at a really interesting wedding in New York recently. But he didn't say who. And we can assume, but he didn't say who, so that was, you know, it's amazing.
1: Are you watching Hard Knocks at all?
0: Not yet.
1: Because there's a scene in the first episode of Hard Knocks where Sam Darnold walks into a meeting room and Cooper Kupp is in there, and he says, hey, how was your summer, or what's going on? And he said, well, I went to the biggest wedding of the summer. And Sam Darnold says with amazement, you were at the wedding? It's a Taylor Swift Travis Kelce wedding? He goes, yeah, I was invited. He's like, how did you get invited?
0: Uh-huh.
1: You know? So people on his team, so even the guests are quiet about being
0: there.
1: Oh,
0: yeah. Everybody.
1: Yeah.
0: Everybody, which is great. With Taylor Swift, doesn't have to be quiet about. Now is she will be, after becoming the youngest inductee into the National Songwriters Hall of Fame in June, she will now become the youngest inductee into the Nashville Songwriters Hall of Fame. It will take place this fall. They just announced the inductees this week. It's going to be Taylor, as well as Lyle Lovett, Sean Kemp, and Bruce Channel. You know, all good.
1: I'd ask if they all deserve, you know, to be in there, but they usually don't miss on this one, right?
0: No. They, you know, they're all deserving. And, you know, listen, in Nashville, you can't go more than a block without finding somebody who's deserving of being in the Songwriters Hall of Fame. I mean, they're all down there.
1: And there may be deserving songwriters standing there on a corner with a bucket and a guitar.
0: Exactly.
1: You know, exactly. There's that many down there.
0: Not hard to find.
2: Not Taylor.
1: No.
0: She's in Kansas City now. Well, not now. She's in London, according to her social media.
2: One thing I don't get about people are criticizing Travis Kelce for saying it was the best night of his life, because people who went to the wedding are saying, we signed non-disclosure agreements. We're not supposed to talk about it.
1: Yeah,
0: but he didn't.
2: Right? Don't the bride and the groom get a pass on
0: they
2: that?
0: They get a pass, and it's not like he laid it out.
1: Stop using common sense, Brian.
2: Well,
0: we count on Brian's common sense, because the rest of us are lost causes.
1: All right, on the scale of 1 to 10, 10 being this is fantastic, it's one of the best things that's ever happened, 1 being like, yeah, it's not that big a deal. Richie Blackmore is back on stage with Deep Purple for the first time in 33 years.
0: Yeah, how about 12 on that one?
1: Really? And that big a deal?
0: Well, and that's a personal thing. I mean, I'm a huge Deep Purple fan, but I think certainly this is in the 9 or 10 realm. I mean, this is one of those hell freezes over situations where if you thought the Eagles had a frosty relationship for a while, Richie Blackmore and Deep Purple, there was no way, no how, until Wednesday night when he got up on stage in New York, near where he lives now, and played Smoke on the Water with them. And I tell anybody to go catch it. It's all over the place on social media. There's videos. You can find it on YouTube. And a really nice moment. You know, you could tell that he and Ian Gillan and Roger Glover and Ian Pace were really happy to be on the same stage together, even for just a few moments.
1: How did they sound?
0: It sounded fine. It sounded great. Richie had talked a little bit about before, because Richie let the cat out of the bag the night before, and he had talked about how, you know, I really haven't played much rock music in the last 25 years or so, so he had to change the string gauge on his guitar to be lighter. You know, and he's older, too. He's had some health problems, but he sounded great. You know, and everybody, it's just a really heartwarming moment, and that it happened. It's super, super nice.
1: I don't think The Weeknd was born and given the name The Weeknd, right?
0: I don't even think he was born on a weekend.
1: Why was he going to change his name, and why is
2: Don and Doris Weeknd named their son?
1: And the second part of that is, why did he decide not to change his name?
0: You know, I think he had one of those artsy-fartsy moments where he, you know, crisis of conscience, where it's like, I've done all this work as The Weeknd, but really I'm able, you know, I'm that guy, I'm not this character I made up, yada yada. And then he came to his senses and realized, no, it's The Weeknd that sells millions of records and millions of concert tickets. And if you change your name, not everybody is, if you readopt your given name, your birth name, everybody isn't going to recognize that you're still The Weeknd. So I think he just kind of came to his senses.
2: What's his real name? Abel Tesfaye?
0: Tesfaye. I'm not, you know, in this internet email age, you never pronounce anything anymore.
2: He should have a talk with Vincent Furnier.
0: Well, that was different. You know, the world only knew him as Alice Cooper. It would be as if Alice Cooper decided now, okay, I'm going to be Vincent again.
1: Yeah. That was a band choice.
0: It was a band name. Alice Cooper was the name of the band.
1: But they, as a band, collectively said, it'll be easier if we're one face, not a band, for people to identify who we are when they see that face, and it was Alice.
0: That's kind of what Alice and the management said. It wasn't so much the other guys in the band.
1: But that was a whole theatrical...
0: Yeah, no, it was a concept.
1: Yeah.
0: I mean, they were speaking of artsy-fartsy, that back in the late 60s, that's what those guys were.
1: And speaking of guys who put on makeup, Paul and Gene Simmons and Stanley.
0: Right.
1: Throwing out the first pitch at an Angels game. Is it Kiss Night there or something?
0: Tomorrow, yeah, it is. At the Anaheim Angels game in Anaheim, they are going to be celebrating a new box set that comes out a week from today.
1: Right, because they grew up. I remember this from Kistery, the Kistery of Kiss, that they grew up in. No, they grew up in New York. What's the connection?
0: They are releasing a box set a week from today. Kiss Destroys Anaheim. It's from a 1976 concert, their first ever stadium concert. And it was done at Anaheim Stadium. So they're basically branding the night. They'll throw out the first pitch. There will be a live band playing Kiss covers in between innings, Kiss-themed fireworks. So it'll be, you know, and you know, they'll be running around doing interviews the whole time. So it'll just be a nice night at the baseball stadium if you're a Kiss fan. It'll be Anaheim Rock City for a night.
2: Well, Angels have to be happy to have some reason for people to come to the ballpark.
0: There's that, too.
1: There's a good chance they may sign one of those guys.
2: They're still working on 50 wins.
0: Yeah, so, you know, but I think that's a win-win for everybody and certainly appropriate.
1: Here's one I don't get that says Backstreet Boys hoping Snoop will be part of their next Vegas residency. Yeah. I can name 80 other bands that would like to have Snoop as part of, you know, whatever they're doing. Why would the Backstreet Boys get Snoop?
0: Well, why not? You know, coolest human being on earth, to add a little bit of juice to your next Las Vegas residency, you know, in their case, at Sphere. Apparently, they were both at the new Paw Patrol premiere, because they're both involved in it. And, you know, got to talking and found out Snoop was like, oh, yeah, I live in Vegas. And they're like, well, come on down to the show. And Snoop was, well, come on over to the house. So now it sounds like there may be some, you know.
1: Can you do that at the Sphere? Is that what we're talking about? At the Sphere, right?
0: Yeah,
1: can you just have a walk-on at the Sphere? Isn't that all got to be, like, really choreographed with the screens and everything that are going on?
0: I mean, not necessarily. You could integrate another performer into that performance.
1: All right. Where do you want to wrap up this week?
0: Why don't we talk about Weezer? Because we just found out, last year at Coachella, Weezer talked about how, we've been busy making a film, a feature film, and everybody was like, say what? And now Brian Bell, the guitar player, was on the red carpet for the new Green Day film, Nimrods, which opens today. And they asked him, so what's going on with the film? And he said, well, I'm not supposed to tell you, but it's done. It's going to come out in 2027. I guess Keanu Reeves is the villain in the movie. And they've done it. We'll see what it's like. It is though a feature film. I guess it's been described as a cross between Scott Pilgrim versus the World and Weird, the Al Yankovic story. So I realize that tells you
1: so
0: a lot.
1: When you say Weezer, the whole band is in on this?
0: The whole band, yeah.
1: The whole band is in on this. Not just one guy.
0: It's not just the Rivers.
1: Right.
0: It's not just Rivers, it's the whole band.
1: Wow. That seems like it's a recipe for disaster because they never agree on everything, or they just vote.
0: Well, I think Weezer is the first among equals, and I'm sure he had a controlling interest in this, but the other guys are not dummies too. So,
1: all right, Gary, we're out of time.
0: All right, we will talk to you next week.
1: All right. Who do the Steelers have next week in preseason?
0: Haven't looked yet. I got to say, as much of a football fan as I am, my preseason interest,
1: right,
0: especially with concert season raging. even yesterday, it's like, oh, they're playing tonight.
1: Were you at Hanson last night?
0: I was at Hanson last night.
1: And you caught the Steeler game.
0: You know, this is why God and the good Lord gave us the cell phone.
1: All right.
2: It's the Jets.
0: And I won't tell you which one was more interesting.
1: Did you catch that?
2: The Jets. I got the Jets next week.
0: Oh, thank you.
1: All right.
2: Hanson was good?
0: Yeah, they are. They have grown up into a really good band.
2: Did they do Mbop?
0: Of course.
1: You have to if you're there.
2: Yeah, but honey, you don't have that voice anymore.
1: Doesn't matter. They want to hear it.
0: They still sound good.
2: Yeah. All right.
1: Yeah. That's it. They closed with that?
0: No, they have a few others afterwards.
1: All right. We'll talk to you next week, Gary.
0: Have a good week.
1: Gary Graff, our music guy. Well-rounded. It's 8:11. We'll take a look at sports with Tim Murray. That's coming up. Kerry, how's traffic?
3: 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Totally mellow out there for your Friday morning like it normally is. Just the delays westbound and eastbound 94 through the stadium construction zones. 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
1: Thanks, Kerry.
2: I have to back up a day. Hold on here. All right, partly cloudy today. High of 76 tonight. Partly cloudy in the evening. Scattered thunderstorms after midnight. Low of 70. And then tomorrow, thunderstorms in the morning. It'll go away later. A few showers could linger in the afternoon. High of 77. 72 in Milwaukee. 72 in Racine. 71 in Waukesha.
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1: 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Good, bad, whatever. Tell us what happened. We start reading them on Monday. If yours gets read on the air, you go to the random drawing. 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
2: Now, from the city that never sleeps because they never shut the lights off, Las Vegas, Tim Murray.
1: Timmy.
3: Or lock the doors.
1: Yeah.
2: Lock the doors?
3: What? The casinos are open 24-7. There's no locks on those doors.
1: Lock them? You guys leave them open all the time.
3: Right.
1: I mean,
3: come
1: they're just
3: in.
1: Open.
2: But they have locks on the money room doors.
1: Yes.
3: Yes, and guards.
2: You can come and go and drop off your money, but they'll lock it up after that.
1: They're locking that door.
2: Yeah.
1: But the ones to get into the casino to...
2: Like in the original Ocean's 11, some guy just waited by a door. I think it was Norman Fell.
1: Mr. Roper?
2: I think so. And then a guy came out of it, he just slipped in.
1: Behind him, like didn't make sure the door latched, and then he walked away. But when you go to Circa, Tim, just to be clear here, there's somebody at the door who wants to see your ID or, you know, your room card or whatever they ask you for when you walk in.
3: Because you have to be 21.
1: Right. And that Derek's not taking any chances.
3: That's right. Yeah, you got to scan. They scan your ID.
1: Right.
3: Or if you have a room key, because you have to be 21 for your reservation.
1: Right.
3: So, yes.
1: So, just, you know, so you know the doors aren't locked, but there's somebody there watching them at Circa all the time. Be advised. I don't know what the other places do, but I don't care. Because you know why? The Brewers had arguably their biggest win of the year last night, and I didn't see it. I saw the highlights this morning.
3: That's okay. I mean, we knew that was going to happen. It was late. You had to watch a football game prior to that, the doubleheader. I'll be honest, I was listening on my way home. I watched a little bit. Actually, two Bob and Brian fans were waiting outside my studio. And I was like, well, I was going to get a drink anyways. You guys want to join me? So we talked a little bit.
1: Did you have the bar inside or outside last night?
3: Oh, exclusively inside now.
1: Inside, just too hot.
3: Change my ways. No, I know the bartenders. I don't like to pay for stuff.
1: love the honesty. How subtly you work that in there.
3: Yeah, I mean, I throw down my tip and we're good to go. So it's a win-win for...
1: That's
3: me
1: nice.
3: And
1: that's nice. That's, you know what that is? That's respect.
3: Yeah.
1: Yeah. All right.
3: Appreciate. They hooked me up. I hooked them up.
1: Right.
3: Happy to make it work. So yeah, we were chatting it up, watching the Brewers. I had my beverage. I'm like, all right, great chatting with you, gentlemen or lady and gentlemen. It was a couple. I said, I'm gonna go on my way. Turn on the Brewers game. I'm gonna drive home. I'm feeling good about the game, and then. I believe the reason he does this is because of Brian.
1: Oh,
3: Max Muncy.
1: Yeah.
3: Hits a three-run homer, and I'm like, gosh darn it. And now
1: Three-run homer.
3: Now I'm in a bad mood.
1: Yeah.
3: I'm like, man.
2: Sixth inning, it must have been. It's the only inning they scored three runs.
3: Yeah. Pinch hit, three-run homer, bottom of the sixth.
2: Beer league player.
1: Brewers trail 4-3 now.
3: And now I'm thinking, man, this is going to be a 0-4 start to the road trip.
1: That's a big home run, 426 feet.
3: Dodgers are going to be tied with the Brewers for best record in baseball. The only good thing is that the Cubs lost earlier in the day.
1: 426 feet, got all of it, right?
3: Yeah, he smoked
1: 426,
3: it.
1: 426, that's gone.
3: Now, I don't have... The ML.

0: MLB package at home, and even if I did, I wouldn't be able to watch Dodgers games because for whatever reason they're blacked out in Vegas. Right. So I came home and kind of forgot about it, and I got a text from a good friend of ours. He's, I believe, had a couple of expletives in a positive way, and I'm like, oh, what happened? So I didn't see it live like you. But what a game. What a comeback.
1: Yeah, nice win. They needed that win badly.
0: I hate to say it because I'm like, it's baseball. There's so many. When you get swept by the Padres, when you're playing the team that's right on your rear end for the top record in the National League, and it feels like you let this thing slip through your fingertips, yeah, that was massive.
1: Yeah. So it's a big win. That is a big
0: 98% win probability.
1: For the Dodgers.
0: For the Dodgers.
1: Yeah. Going into
2: that
1: the
2: That was a record home run, correct?
1: For?
2: Max Muncy.
1: Why? Was it a, who do you
2: believe the longest.
1: Oh, really? 426, his longest home run?
2: Muncy's 131st homer at Chavez Ravine was a 426-foot drive to center field that broke Eric Caro's franchise record for the major's third oldest ballpark. So it's either the most home runs in the ballpark or the longest, right?
1: Some sort of record. If it's that far gone, and I'm an outfielder, is it insulting to the pitcher if I don't even move? I just stand there like there's no baseball at all.
2: You know, just trot like, a little bit.
1: Yeah, like I got. Pitchers don't care for that, right? They want you to back up a little bit, take a step, take a look. If I just stand there, like yeah, gone. I don't even need to move. But you better make sure it's really gone if you're not moving, right?
0: Sometimes you just know.
1: You better make sure you know, because if it stays in the park and you didn't back up or make a play on it, because you want to look cool, not cool, man. But no, big win for the Brewers.
0: Huge.
1: Big win. Now.
0: Hopefully it sparks something there.
1: Do they follow that up with a win tonight? Because you have Gasser going for the Brewers tonight.
0: Sure.
1: Taking on Yamamoto.
0: Yamamoto's really good.
1: He's really good, right. So really again, good. Here comes... If I was in a court of law, I would say we'll concede that everybody who pitches for the Dodgers is really good. You don't need to state it every day. Except, concede.
0: Well, maybe not Edwin Diaz.
1: Well, yeah, he's blown, what, 3 or 4 saves now for them?
0: Yep. He's been a bit of an issue there.
1: Well, here's the Brewers' MO. Get into the bullpen. That's their whole MO. Wear their starters out and get into the bullpen. And now we'll do our damage, right?
0: Yeah.
1: And they did
0: that
1: last night.
0: And that was kind of like, listening on the radio last night, they were kind of saying the same thing about the Dodgers. And that's what they do. They're just such battlers at the plate that they make your pitchers work hard. And, Joanne only lasted 5 1/3 last night. Senzatella comes in. He gives up the big swing of the bat there. But the rest of the bullpen able to close it down, and yeah, you're feeling so different right now than you were at what midnight.
1: A little before midnight last night, yeah. No, it's a big win. Maybe the
0: instead of being tied for the top record in the National League, now you've got a 2-game lead. You've got a 4-game lead in the division as opposed to 3.
1: I hate having to look back over our shoulder now to see what the Cubs have done.
0: I know.
1: I liked it better.
0: You're welcome.
1: What?
0: The Nationals. Finally took care of business.
1: 7-0, right?
0: Yeah, shut them out. Yeah. Cade Cavalli, 8 scoreless innings, 10 strikeouts for the Nats yesterday. So they avoided a sweep and gave the Brewers maybe a little bit of help.
1: A little breathing room.
0: A little bit of help.
1: Yeah, that could have been down to 2. It's 4
0: now.
1: And the Cubs have who? The Cardinals today? Cardinals come to town. Cardinals are never an easy out for the Cubs.
0: Rivalry game there.
1: Right, exactly. There'll be plenty of Cards fans at Wrigley today. And the Brewers are back at it with the Dodgers tonight. And you hope there's some momentum with that win last night.
0: No doubt.
1: All right.
0: Changes everything.
1: All right. There.
0: You know what also changes everything? A kicker.
1: Not in baseball.
0: In football.
2: Oh, I disagree. A kicker would change everything in baseball.

0: last night.
1: Brian, go ahead. Tell Tim what you told me earlier this morning when I said, well, he was money last night. He hit that first field goal that they took off the board.
2: No, I'm not going to. I'm not gonna take that abuse again.
1: That's what sports is all about.
2: No.
1: He hits that first field goal from
0: 57 yards.
1: The one that got wiped off of the personal foul. That would have been good from 67. It was so far through and right down the middle. And then LaFleur said, nah, we'll take the penalty, roughing the center on the kick. We'll take the penalty. He kicked a shorter field goal later in that series, but he kicked the 58-yarder just before halftime, right through the middle.
2: Wanted to see if the guy could kick.
1: That was their plan. They weren't going to go for it on fourth down last night. It was a field goal test. Yeah. That's why we
0: had. As they totally should have.
1: And that's what they did. They're going to put him in a game situation and see what he does. And when winning didn't mean anything, they had a plan on what they were going to do, and they did it, right?
0: Yep.
1: So 28-9, who cares?
2: It's as close to a game situation as they could get here in the preseason.
0: Yeah, no. you don't go live in your practices, right? Only bad things can happen when you go live. So you got to do something like this.
1: But since Brian doesn't want to say it, I'll tell you what he said, and I agree with him. It's one thing to kick field goals in Pittsburgh in July, you know, from 58 yards, 60 yards away. Now, January in Green Bay, and you got to kick a 57, 58-yarder.
2: Game on the line.
1: We go in the playoffs or are we going home sort of thing. The other team, are we going to the playoffs or are we going home? Really got to block this kick. We're coming extra hard. You do it then. It's day and night.
2: Impossible to simulate that.
1: It's day and night.
2: Without some kind of drugs.
1: And they don't allow that. They drug test in the NFL. So do you agree? I mean, it's the best they can do is what they did last night.
0: Yes and no. I would have, if I were here earlier in the morning, I would have yelled at Bob, or excuse me, Brian.
1: Right, you'd have been very upset right away. Upset
0: because I am excited because you can't fake a 58-yard field goal with ease. It didn't squeeze over. It was beautiful. It was smacked perfectly. Pun very much intended.
1: Well, you're going to see a lot of that this year if he actually does what he did last night.
0: You do realize last year the kicker you had was tied for 32nd in the league.
2: Was he that bad?
0: In percentage.
1: Yeah.
0: How did you forget? That's why I was so excited. I was texting you guys last night, like, oh my God, look at this.
1: Yeah.
0: Your kicker sucked last year.
1: Yeah.
0: You went 0-2 in the playoffs.
1: It was a team effort in the playoffs to lose that game to the Bears. But kicking was part of the problem.
0: And
1: right?
0: Sometimes, and you're right, you cannot mimic a playoff kick. I will concede that point.
1: Thank you.
0: What I will say...
1: In Chicago in January.
0: What I will say, A, the guy you had last year wasn't hitting a 58-yarder in practice.
2: I can't even remember his name from last year.
0: Brandon McManus. Yeah, he's that terrible that you forgot. Well,
1: he was really good
0: when
1: we got him, though, when we replaced all the guys. Remember they cut everybody?
2: We drafted a different kicker guy. A
1: couple years ago.
0: You drafted this guy. You drafted Trey Smack, sixth-round pick.
1: Yeah.
0: But what I was going to say is, while you can't mimic it, and that's a fair assessment, I did see last night the Raiders trotted out a rookie kicker who was one of the best kickers in college last year. He was a finalist for kicker of the year. He missed a 38-yarder off the upright and kicked in a kickoff out of bounds.
1: Why is it always better when you're watching a football game if they hit the upright? Is it the sound? Is it, how did you know how hard it is to hit the upright? If you were aiming at it, you'd never hit it. But I can't believe how many kicks actually hit the upright.
0: It is pretty wild how many hit the upright.
1: Yeah.
0: So, yeah. I mean, if you want to yell at me in January after a playoff miss, sure. Okay. But man, he's got it. He's got the leg, and it was just nice to see him come out. And they trotted him out for that first drive. I'm like, 58 yards. All right, well, guess we'll see what this guy's got in store. I'm
1: like, and it wasn't like he squeaked it inside the left or right upright. It was right down the middle. He just stroked it.

0: like right in the middle of the fairway.
1: And they did it again.
0: Yeah. It was like, this isn't what it's. He made it look easy. I'll say that. He just made it look easy. Now, people who are good at stuff do that. They make things look easy.
1: But it's nice to have someone that's good at something, right?
0: It is.
2: All we want is for him to be completely dependable for the next 20 years.
0: Okay, here's what I want out of a kicker, and I'm trying to be realistic here. You can't miss an extra point. You can't. Zero misses on extra points. Is that reasonable, Tim? Yeah, unless there's a penalty on the extra point where you're backed up 15 yards for something like that.
2: It's going to happen.
0: All right. But you can't miss extra points.
1: I'll give him one. You're allowed to miss one.
0: One, okay, one extra point on the season. Yeah.
2: Now he's like clanks six of them.
0: Oh, that's, you got to go at that point. If you're wondering, can my kicker get us an extra point, you've got a real problem on your team. Field goals, that's, you kind of have to measure those for what are the conditions, you know, how, you know, cold and all that stuff. How long was it?
1: I mean, it can be a real weapon. It can be a real difference maker of, hey, all we have to do is get close to midfield and we've got a dude who can at least give it a shot.
0: It was with Mason Crosby for years.
1: Yeah.
0: Just get close. He'll put it through. You knew it was going through. Then he had a bad year and we thought, well, you got to get rid of him. But McCarthy said, no, I'm sticking with him. And he bounced back the next year. And he was good again until he actually retired or was cut, whatever you want to call it. But no, you have to have a kicker in this league. You just have to. I don't care if Patrick Mahomes is your quarterback. You have to have a kicker.
1: Honestly, kicking is really one of the few things that I can say in the preseason, okay, this is something that's real. Real or bad, you know, however you want to define it. Because a lot of this other stuff, I mean, you know, let's be honest about the Steelers' third-string quarterback lighting up the fourth string defense. I'm like, who cares? Seriously.
0: Like, yeah.
1: Congrats to Drew Aller.
0: Drew Aller, right.
1: Congratulations.
0: The guy that nobody wanted in Pittsburgh.
1: Yeah. Third round pick, and everyone was like, why are we taking him in the third round pick?
0: Right. He was going to be available in the fifth round. Why did we take him in the third?
1: Now, I will say, bless your heart, Kyron Drones, I don't know if the NFL's in your future. That guy looked a wee bit uncomfortable back there if you were watching the fourth quarter. But, you know, got a decent third, Kyle McCord's a, you could do worse, I guess.
0: Packer coaches saw what they wanted to see last night, right?
1: Yeah.
0: They got out of that game what they wanted to get out of it.
1: Got your starting offense out there for a drive. You move down the field. You kicked a field goal. And now we're...
0: And if you're Trace Mack, you can't wait to get in the building this morning for practice.
1: Yeah.
0: You can't wait to get to work. Can't wait to hear what they say about me.
1: Let me get back at
0: it. Hey, man,
1: there.
0: How you doing? Smackman! Ooh, there goes the Smackman! Smacky!
1: And he's going to come to Vegas and see Akon tonight, whose famous song was Smack That.
0: Oh, all right, there you go. Maybe they'll play that when he trots onto the field.
1: Maybe.
0: Fernando Mendoza got on the field for the Raiders last night.
1: He did.
0: Not that bad. He had some high points. They said they're, you know, had moments, but.
1: I watched, weird thing, we get everything in Vegas, right?
0: All the time.
1: In sports books, right?
0: Yeah.
1: We get everything.
0: Everything
1: except
0: all
1: preseason
0: the time.
1: Games. So we only had Packers Steelers, because that was NFL Network. And Raiders Cardinals. All these other games are on local television. So we get all the baseball games, part of the MLB package. We get all the basketball games.
0: There's no NFL preseason package?
1: At least not at the sports book.
0: Okay.
1: And I'll say this. If Circa can't get it, nobody can't get it. I mean, because they would figure it out. So, you know, NFL Network would put up highlights. But I did watch the entire Raiders Cardinals game because it was on last night. We had it. And, Mendoza looked good. I thought Cousins looked really good. Once again, it's the preseason. Jeremiah Love, the third overall pick for the Cardinals, I thought he looked really good. So, it was a good debut, I guess, for Mendoza and Love, the two rookies that played last night. But not really going to take too much away from it. But, he didn't look awful, which is, it's kind of like, I think I said this on the show a couple weeks ago. It's like the NBA Summer League. If your rookie plays well, good. Doesn't mean he's going to be great, but At least he doesn't. If he plays awful and looks like he doesn't know how to play the sport, that might be a trouble.
0: It's always great when the coach and the GM don't watch the first game and have a horrible stomach ache by like, halftime.
1: Oh no! What did we do?
0: What's going on here? What are you doing?
1: Yeah. He looked like an NFL quarterback.
0: That's what I heard. I heard he looked pretty good last night. He was solid enough.
1: Yeah, Kirk Cousins came out and drove the first team offense right down the field through a touchdown pass for the Raiders. He'll be the starter, barring something injury related for the Raiders. And the question will be, when does Fernando take over the starting job for the Raiders?
2: 4 years.
1: 4 years?
2: That's what I'm used to.
1: Yeah.
0: Oh, up in Green Bay.
2: Yeah.
0: Oh, I don't think they're going to wait 4 years
2: for me. No, I don't think they will either. But they do have Kirk Cousins.
0: I'll give you a week count. I say week 7 or 8.
2: For weeks.
0: Yeah.
1: I think that'll lead to some antsiness from the Raiders faithful. Oh, yeah. Well, I forgot the game was so early. So the game kicked off 5 o'clock local last night, Raiders game. And I was driving to work. I'm like, why the hell are so many Raider fans out? The game's not till, game's at 5.
0: So it's all record dependent on when you're going to see Mendoza. I mean, if Kirk's not...
2: If he has him at 5-0, would they change?
0: No. He's in the MVP talk at that point.
2: Just win and you're in. Win, you keep your job.
0: Yeah. No, 5-0, you're not changing nothing, right?
2: No.
1: All right. I'll put this as the line of demarcation, the line of Mendoza starting. The team Murray is headed to Raiders Bills, week 6. Who will be the starting quarterback?
0: Bills are in town. Okay, I know we did this earlier. Quickly go through the Raiders' schedule.
1: Home to Miami.
0: A win.
1: Slight favorites.
0: Yeah.
1: At the Chargers.
0: Loss.
1: At the Saints.
0: Win. They're going to be 2-1 to start the season.
1: We'll see. Home to the Chiefs.
0: Loss. 2-2.
1: At the AFC champion New England Patriots.
0: Lost. Now they're 2-3.
1: And then home to Buffalo.
2: Mendoza starts v. Buffalo.
0: No, Cousins, because you're going to be 2-3. They're not going to make the switch with Cousins being a 2-3. That would be crazy.
2: How much are they paying each of those guys?
1: Let me ask you this. If it is Cousins, by the end of that game against the Buffalo Bills, will there be boos and or we want Fernando chance?
0: I think you're going to get squashed by Buffalo, so...
1: Yeah, that's true. And that place will be like 90% Bills
0: Buffalo
1: fans.
0: What kind of maniacs
1: are going to be everywhere.
2: What kind of numbers will be turned in?
0: By Cousins?
2: Yeah.
1: What do you mean?
2: Like, is he going to be like 30 for 35 and 3 TDs or...
1: I mean, I'll say the problem with problem with the Raiders is I don't really like their wide receivers.
0: Right, who's he throwing to?
1: I like their tight ends. Brock Bowers is really good.
0: I heard this discussion about the Packers.
1: Michael Mayer's good.
0: The other day on a national show because they were talking about the receivers that are gone now, you know? And the question was, okay, who are they going to throw to? You have Golden, you have Watson, and then who else? And they said, with the Packers? Everybody. Everybody catches the ball in Green Bay. They said there'll be some unknown that pops up that we've never heard of. They go, and Green Bay is going to be fine at receiver. I thought, wow, really? That's how they look at the Packers around the league? Like they always have receivers. I think the quarterback should probably get some credit there, right?
1: Yeah.
0: Like he doesn't just pick a target and go.
1: There's a reason that some people believe that Jordan Love is a top 10 quarterback in the league.
0: Yeah,
1: you can lots of people think that.
0: So, all right, stand by. We have to do this. We have a very serious discussion that we have to have up ahead. It's 8:44.
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0: if that's what they decide to do. And he pointed out, and I thought, okay, that's a good point. He said they adjusted from Wrigley to Soldier Field when they made the move over there, both in Chicago, a couple blocks apart. He pointed that out. And he also pointed out that they have had minimal contact with Illinois officials about a stadium since the Indiana announcement came out. There was nothing there to make...
1: That's a real why-didn't-you-call
0: ...make
1: thing.
0: Bear fans feel for even a second like, well, they're staying in Chicago. No, he just gave you the lube that he's going to use, you know, to make this happen. That's all that was. That's all yesterday was. Did I miss anything, Tim?
2: Well, you also... I don't know if this was, I guess, a dig at Chicago/Illinois, but Bears president and CEO Kevin Warren said, quote, we've had record revenue at the Chicago Bears this past year.
0: Right.
2: And yet they're going to be like, so why you leaving? I don't see how there's a way to spin this where Bears fans are going to be like, you know what? We're on your side. Because anytime a billionaire cries over legislation, well, these people won't give us a tax break. It's like, well, you're billionaires. Go bleep yourself. I want the stadium to be where we want the stadium to be.
1: It happens all over the NFL.
2: Of course it does. It happens all over in all sports.
0: Bears fans don't care about that.
2: No.
0: It's happening to them now.
2: As they shouldn't.
0: Right? Am I right?
2: And Packer fans should think it's hilarious.
0: I kind of do, but do I want them to stay in Chicago? Really? Do I? I mean, I like having the Bears.
2: I do. I like that stadium. I want that stadium to be right downtown.
0: I don't know if I even like the stadium. I just like
2: the location. Like, I'll give you an example, right? The team that I grew up cheering for, they moved to Maryland in... 90, was that 5 or 6? That stadium is a dump. And then you'd come back from break and you'd have, here we are in the nation's capital, and they'd show the Washington Monument and the Lincoln Monument. It's like BS. They're in Prince George's County in Maryland.
0: You weren't buying it.
2: Yeah.
0: Okay.
2: It's like a bump back for the 49ers game. Here's the Golden Gate Bridge. Now Right. Let's go 45 minutes away to Santa Clara.
0: Yeah. Okay.
1: Santa Clara 49ers.
0: But you'll be able to see, Tim, here's the thing. In Hammond, you can clearly see the Chicago skyline. You can.
1: Which makes it feel like Chicago.
0: It's right
1: there.
0: It's
1: it is.
0: Right there.
1: There's our skyline.
0: Yeah, there's your Chicago skyline. Now, granted, where they are now, you're in the skyline. Right? Because you're in Chicago. You're right downtown.
2: Right
0: downtown. You're right on the lake. Yeah. It's going to be a little more distant, but it's still, it's not 45 minutes away. You can see it. You can see it.
2: Can't see it.
1: It's on the other side of the state line.
0: It's on the other side of the state line.
1: It's like you get in Chicago, you wouldn't know when.
2: I mean, it's kind of like MetLife. You know, you can see
0: the New York
2: skyline from there. Stadium.
0: That's actually probably closer than Hammond is to Chicago.
2: Yeah, but I bet you Hammond's quicker to get back trying to drive from there to the city.
0: All right.
1: Orchard Park is further away from Buffalo than Hammond is from Chicago.
0: But it's still
1: Chicago.
0: Considered part of Buffalo. It's Buffalo. Their mailing address is
1: Orchard Park.
0: Yeah, Buffalo. Yeah, so...
1: And that's where the old stadium was, right?
0: Orchard it's right Park. Next door.
1: Right.
2: Yeah, they
1: just built another one right next door. It's not in Buffalo. Yeah. Still not in Buffalo.
2: I'm trying to think of... Park.
0: It's not in Pennsylvania, though, is it?
1: Well, my favorite one is Kansas City moving across the river.
2: to
1: and
2: the
1: there's still Kansas City, but it's not Kansas City.
0: And they're upset, too, but we don't care because they're not in our division. Or anything like that.
1: Yeah, so your rival. You know, what are they going to complain about winning?
0: Right. Go where you want. Nobody cares.
1: Right.
2: Did you catch any of the Field of Dreams game last night?
0: Tim?
1: I saw it was coming up.
0: I didn't even know the game was happening until I got here this morning and saw
2: it was on Netflix.

0: so that's probably why you had
1: whose home game was that?
2: Twins or Phillies?
0: I think it was the Phillies home, or excuse me, the Twins home game. I beg your pardon.
1: Didn't they start that with the Cubs?
0: Cubs did it. Most recently, I think it was White Sox Yankees. It's really cool.
2: But this was at the new field that they just built right next to the old field that they used in the movie and up until this year. So it's a new field. Did you realize that?
0: I did not.
2: Yeah.
0: First batter of the game smoked one into the corn. Kyle Schwarber.
2: He had two last night, actually.
0: Well, his second one was the right fielder had to go in his glove and then out and oop, over the fence.
1: Was there a controversy over where to build that second stadium?
0: No, they just, if you build it
2: in Iowa. Yeah, just build it and build it on the farm here somewhere in Iowa. And the corn looked great, didn't it?
0: Gotta plow over his crop.
2: The corn just beyond the fence, right next to the fence, looked fantastic.
1: If it doesn't look great, that's a problem.
2: Right, if it's all scurvy and yellow and wilty.
0: Just gonna point out, Cal Ripken was there last night, but
2: he came out of the corn. He was one of the legends who came out of the corn with CeCe Sabathia and Paul Molitor and Mike Schmidt.
0: Didn't see Kevin Costner there last night. Just saying. Costner was there before.
2: He was there for the first one.
1: Oh, he didn't make it for that one?
2: Yeah. You know, do I have to come to all of them? It was a movie I did 40 years ago.
0: Yeah. Oh, go look up the rumor about Costner and Cal Ripken.
2: What?
1: There's a rumor?
0: Oh, yeah.
2: Hold on.
0: It's an urban legend.
2: Google. Kevin.
0: The rumor is, it's been debunked, but the rumor I like to think is one of the games during the streak, the late in the streak, Cal Ripken came home and apparently Kevin Costner and Mrs. Ripken.
1: What?
0: And he...
2: Oh, did you hear? Cal Ripken came home during a streak and Kevin
0: Beat up Kevin Costner. It's the urban legend that's out there. Once again, totally been debunked, I'd like to pretend it's
2: fun.
0: It's real.
2: It's fun.
0: There were some really cool legends last night. I like when baseball does things like this. Also, if I can get a job at Netflix where I just work like 10 sporting events a year and probably get paid millions, I'm in.
2: Do it.
0: So, Netflix, if you could hook your boy up.
2: Send him a resume.
0: Yeah.
2: Okay. Yeah.
0: And a cover letter or just resume?
2: Cover letter, resume, maybe.
3: You could just do a CV, Tim. Easier, more modern.
0: It's true. And my biggest curricula vitae.
2: Okay.
0: Anyway, my biggest drawback is I work too hard.
2: Yeah.
0: And I care too much.
2: What's my fault? My fault is I probably work too hard.
0: Work too hard.
2: Care too much.
0: Mm-hmm.
2: Yeah. It's probably my two biggest faults. Third biggest fault, I drink every day.
0: Come into work a little disheveled. But about 30 minutes in, after I get my second cup of coffee, I'm good to go.
2: Yeah, I'll come in, zone out.
0: Zone out. Yeah, I just stare at my screen.
2: We gotta go.
0: All right, guys.
2: All right, we'll talk.
0: Have a great weekend.
2: Talk to you Monday.
0: Yep.
2: 8:58, Carrie, what's coming up?
3: Goodbye to a good ride.
2: All right, traffic.
3: It's brought to you by Guy's Garage Doors, a CHI overhead door contractor. Doing well in the Metro Milwaukee area. Just really, really light Friday morning volumes. Do have some debris reported to our south near Summers. It's 94 northbound at Highway 142. Debris reported in the right lane, so use a little extra caution there. 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
2: Thanks, Carrie.
1: Some clouds today, but a high of 76. Should be sunny most of the day. Mostly cloudy tonight, though. Showers developing after midnight, low 70. Might get some locally heavy rainfall tomorrow. Scattered thunderstorms in the morning. Cloudy skies late. High of 76 again. 72 in Milwaukee and Racine. 71 in Waukesha.
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0: 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She's looking for a local coffee shop. 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
2: 902. With Bob and Brian, 1029 The Hog. 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Check it out. It's 902. Carrie, what's going on?
3: Wisconsin health officials are reporting a sharp increase in measles cases in Iowa and Lafayette counties with 15 confirmed infections, 6 probable cases as of yesterday morning. Wisconsin Department of Health Services announced 2 cases in the counties in August on the 11th, one involving an Iowa County resident, the other a Lafayette County resident. Those infections, initially identified as Wisconsin's 3rd and 4th confirmed measles cases of 2026. State and local health officials are working to identify and notify people who may have been exposed. Measles, highly contagious disease, spreads through the air when an infected person coughs or sneezes. Virus can remain in the air for as long as 2 hours after the infected person leaves. Is measles an especially buoyant or air buoyant? What's the word for air buoyancy?
2: Yeah, I think that's it, air buoyancy.
3: You know, like it just hangs around forever.
2: Like tuberculosis is number one,
3: it
2: right?
3: It is. It's way up there for staying power.
2: That's how everybody got it. It just hung in the air forever.
3: Okay.
2: But 2 hours is pretty good.
3: Doesn't that measles seem crazy,
2: yeah,
3: for
2: 2 hours?
3: Cough?
2: Yeah.
3: Or a sneeze, even?
2: Yeah. Nothing a can of Lysol can't take out of the air, right?
3: A red raised rash begins at the hairline and spreads to the arms and legs. Yeah. Anybody experiencing symptoms, remain at home. Avoid work, school, blah, blah, blah.
2: Or get your vaccinations.
3: Okay.
2: You know,
3: yeah.
2: That works.
3: Thank you, RFK. Oh, wait.
2: No, he's saying, yeah. he and Jenny McCarthy. Hard down, not on board with that.
3: Luigi Mangione expected to plead guilty today in the federal case stemming from the killing of a former UnitedHealthcare CEO on a Manhattan sidewalk. That's according to a person familiar with the matter. Person cautioned that Mangione might still change his mind. He's accused of stalking UnitedHealthcare CEO Brian Thompson, then killing him outside of a New York City hotel. His lawyers and the Justice Department declined comment prior to the hearing, which was requested by prosecutors and defense lawyers earlier this week. Company that operates a vast nationwide network of automated cameras that record license plate numbers. This is how they get you. Illegal right turn.
2: Mm-hmm.
3: You know, all that kind of stuff. Speeding and other characteristics of passing vehicles every day is making changes to its platform. The changes announced yesterday by Flock Safety are intended to quell privacy concerns and address documented abuses of its system by some members of law enforcement. We had a guy right here in Milwaukee doing just that.
2: Do we have one or two?
3: And I thought it was one dude, and he was tracking his ex-girlfriend.
2: His ex-girlfriend.
3: Or her new boyfriend or something like that.
2: Yeah.
3: And he was on it like 200 times.
2: It was not for police purposes.
3: It was for personal vendetta purposes.
2: Keeping track of people in his life.
3: Yes.
2: And if I remember correctly, it was people he didn't maybe care for too much.
3: Well, I think he probably cared for her once upon a time. And
2: right.
3: Then when that didn't go right, he still cares for her, but not in the way that we generally agree is healthy.
4: Yeah, and then you have the power to find out, you know, where they are and what's what. And
3: he was entering his and her license plates in, like, just...
4: It's kind of a little like...
3: all day long.
4: Like embezzling.
3: Do explain.
4: Well, you're right there. The money's right there. No one will notice.
3: Until they
4: Same
3: do.
4: Same thing with the information.
3: Until they
4: it's
3: do.
4: It's right there. Mm-hmm. No one will know.
3: Yeah.

0: All law enforcement customers are going to have to implement an audit tool intended to flag abnormal search behavior, which this dude was doing. Companies increasingly under scrutiny from lawmakers from both parties, civil liberties advocates, and citizens across the U.S. A jury has been selected in the trial against the man charged in the 1996 killing of rapper Tupac Shakur. Dwayne Keffie D. Davis is the first person to be charged in connection to the drive-by shooting in Las Vegas nearly 30 years ago. Would have just been, you know, out walking around still had he not written it down for everybody to read.
1: Right.
0: What are you thinking?
1: And now he said, that was just for entertainment. I didn't really. That's just starting to make some money, right? That's what he said.
0: You want to be a baller, shot caller. That's what he describes himself as, the shot caller in this book.
1: Yeah.
0: Opening statements expected to begin Monday.
1: Can you do more of that song?
0: I want to be a baller, shot caller, 50 things on the hall. Wow.
1: Yeah.
2: It sounds I can't remember. The answer is no.
0: I used to know that line. It's 50-inch rims on the Impala. Is that it? Is that it? Holla. I bet it is.
1: I don't know. But it's fun when you do it. I'll say that.
0: I think it's 50-inch rims on the Impala. Nigel Farage has beaten out the trash can-wearing comic candidate Count Binface.
1: Who was what? Polling at 20%? Going into the election?
0: It was a widely mocked special election.
1: It's a comedian.
0: By him.
1: Did you see his outfit?
0: Oh, yeah, I saw it.
1: It's a professionally made outfit. It's not like he grabbed a garbage can, put it on his head, and ran around. It was a whole suit and everything, and it all fit together.
0: It looked like almost a stormtrooper.
1: Yes.
0: Like a comic version of a stormtrooper.
1: Zurg came to mind.
0: I don't know. Who's that?
1: Toy Story.
2: Yeah, who's in the Lego movie? The bad guy in the Lego movies.
0: Has he been to?
2: Craigle.
1: Oh, right? It's a crayon. It's the red crayon, right?
2: Yeah.
1: Yeah.
0: Well, the results of Thursday's vote means he regained the seat in Parliament that he quit a month ago. This is Nigel Farage. Farage leads the anti-immigration reform UK party. Some see him as a possible prime minister. He abruptly quit his seat in July while he was being investigated over a $6.7 million gift from a crypto billionaire overseas.
1: What, you don't get presents?
0: Yeah, can I get, what's the matter with that? A guy likes me.
2: But he resigned and everyone voted him back in.
0: Yeah, he said he would run for the open seat to prove he had voter support, and he did.
1: He did. Over trash can man. What is he? Binhead?
0: Count Binface.
1: Count Binface, yes.
2: Who's Bodie in the costume face next to him? Who's the woman with the multicolored hair and face paint?
0: His girlfriend.
1: His trusty assistant.
2: She got a name like...
1: Yeah, of course she does.
2: Trash girl or...
1: Yeah.
0: Binface is a serial candidate who has challenged prime ministers past and present. He became the default challenger after major parties boycotted the election as a stunt. Where does he have the money to just wander around in that costume and challenge, you know, political seats?
2: Maybe that's where he makes his money.
0: Really?
1: Well, he's a comedian.
2: It's his bit.
0: He's a comedian,
1: yeah.
0: So we go to his shows, buy his tickets, and then he gets to be Binface all over the town?
1: I heard he was a comedian.
0: Well, I heard that too.
1: This is his fifth run. This isn't something new. He's done this for a long time.
0: How does that smell inside that bin?
1: It looks clean
2: enough. I don't
1: think
2: it's a real garbage can. It's just some plastic.
0: Uncomfortable on a humid day.
1: Looks very robotic. Old school robotic from the 1950s.
0: Oh, it does.
1: Not today, you know, where they actually look like people.
0: Right, or dogs.
1: Yeah.
0: With those backward legs. I don't know. If you've been eyeing a particular car, now might be the time to make your move. Edmunds just announced a handful of vehicles that are being discontinued this year. The Tesla Model S, one of the most famous electric cars ever made, all good things must come to an end. Was the Model S first in his lineup?
2: Oh, I don't know.
1: Why would you start with S?
2: Why did?
1: Wouldn't it be the A?
2: Start with T.
1: I'm looking up the Model S here.
0: The Toyota GR Supra. The GR Supra will be no more after Toyota's partnership with BMW came to an end. I didn't think there was still a Supra on the road. I used to love that car.
1: So is that a licensing thing?
0: Well, it was like a collab with BMW.
1: Right, and that came together. So they just said, well, this is it. We're not making them anymore.
0: Well, the partnership is no longer, right. So I guess so. I mean, if they were really, really selling, wouldn't Toyota just still keep doing it themselves?
1: Or Mercedes.
0: No, or BMW.
1: BMW, I'm sorry. Yeah.
2: That's something that's really changed over the last 50 years is an auto company with a full lineup of cars. Small car, the mid-size, the family car, the big car.
0: Mm-hmm.
1: People aren't buying cars anymore like they were back then. They're getting away from gas guzzlers. Oh, wait, no, they were buying gas guzzlers, these gigantic houses on wheels.
0: The Jaguar F-Pace is the final internal combustion engine for Jaguar's gas-powered era. I don't think that car was all that good-looking, but they're moving to an all-electric lineup. So maybe you still have the same body type.
1: Well, that's Ford. Ford owns Jaguar. They're moving to an all-electric lineup, which I heard the other day that the electric lines were down again, making hybrids more appealing to buyers. Sometimes it runs on fossil fuels.
0: If I'd ever do it, I would do a hybrid.
1: Sometimes it runs on batteries.
0: Because you have a choice then. And it's like if there's no charging station within 4 million miles.
1: I had a hybrid that didn't need a charging station. It charged off the engine.
0: It charged off itself, right?
1: It was running on fossil fuel, yes.
0: Right, yeah. When you switched over to that, then it charged itself back up.
1: It would start on battery.
0: And why didn't you get another one?
1: I didn't like it.
0: Why didn't you like it?
1: It was weird to drive.
0: Really?
1: Yeah. It always scared me because I would look down at a stoplight when the engine had shut off and it had gone on to electrical power, which it does.
0: Yeah.
1: And I would see no oil pressure and freak out, what the hell? And you're on battery now, dummy.
0: Yeah. Okay.
1: Yeah, your brain has to really adjust to your gauges doing very different things than what you used to see in a fossil fueled engine. Maybe I'm not smart enough for a hybrid. Maybe that's why I didn't like it.
0: Well, you are 6'6 now. Ford Escape. It was a good 25 years. I had a Ford Escape. That thing, that was a nice little car. It was quick. It was fun.
1: Ford Escape. That's smaller,
0: little
1: right?
0: Little four-door SUV. Yeah, okay, yeah, it's a little smaller one, okay. but it was cute, man. It cooked. I got a speeding ticket in it.
2: How much glass was in it? A lot of window?
0: Not overly. You wouldn't look at it and go, that's a lot of windows. You would just think, it's regular. They're still out there. The most common one I see is gray, and then there's an aqua color. I see that all the time.
1: Yeah, that's what that's called. That's what those are.
0: Yeah, it's no more, it doesn't blow your mind when it goes by, like, what's that?
1: It is, if you have one, don't be insulted.
0: Right.
1: It's a
0: basic
1: car. It is, yeah.
0: It's a basic little SUV.
1: That could be eight different vehicles that I'm looking at right there.
0: It pretty much is.
1: So, but okay.
0: But Ford is saying goodbye to theirs.
1: All right. They're done. Now there'll only be seven different manufacturers
0: that look like
1: who
0: that.
1: Make that car. So, all right. 9:14. Thanks, Kerry. Take a look at history. That's coming up next. Last look at traffic.
0: 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We're doing good in the metro area. All we have is a little reported debris in traffic. You can see from the traffic cams that it's tire debris. This is 94 northbound at Highway 142 in the Summers area. And that is traffic.
1: Thanks, Carrie.
2: Sun and clouds mixed today. High of 76. Maybe some showers developing overnight tonight after midnight. Low of 70, and then tomorrow they hang around in the morning. Should kind of blow away by later in the day. High of 77. At 75 in Milwaukee and Racine, 74 in Waukesha.
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7: 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Wanted to say Minneapolis for some reason. It's Minnesota. That's September 4th, Smashing Pumpkins in Madison at the Kohl Center. 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
8: All right, it's Friday, August 14th, 2026. 226th day of the year, 139 days remain. It's World Lizard Day, National Tattoo Removal Day, and National Creamsicle Day. It's creamsicle on a hot August day.
7: Underrated, the creamsicle.
8: Yeah. Yeah. 1784, Russia establishes its first permanent settlement in North America. Three Saints Bay was founded in present-day Alaska by fur trader Grigory Shelkov. Just imagine a foothold in North America by the Russians. If we didn't buy Alaska from them. Russian explorer Vitus Bering laid claim to Alaska more than 40 years earlier, and soon after, hunters and traders made their way onto the mainland. Three Saints Bay was set up as an outpost to process, you know, your blubbers and make trades and do other commerce. Alaska was purchased by the U.S. for $7.2 million in 1867 by Secretary of State William Seward.
7: And all he gets out of that, really, is a city in Alaska named after him. He's not. He should be on money. I mean, that...
8: He was a big player in the Lincoln administration.
7: Yeah.
8: Almost was murdered the same night Lincoln was
7: shot. Never know it by, you know, the lack of Seward things in the country. Really doesn't... Washington gets on everything. Lincoln gets on everything.
8: Shouldn't there be a...
7: Benjamin Franklin.
8: A Seward Street in every town...
7: In Alaska, for sure.
8: In every, you know, yeah, probably in park in every town.
7: Yeah,
8: yeah. I think the problem is it sounds too much like sewer.
7: Well, it's his name. Maybe we rename sewers something else.
8: Yeah, okay. 1846, Henry David Thoreau leaves his home for a brief walk into town where he ends up in the... Concord Jail for refusing to pay his poll tax. Next morning, he was released after someone paid the

0: text for him, though Thoreau objected based on his refusal to recognize his government as the slave's government also. Experience led him to write a powerful lecture on the relation of the individual to the state. Thoreau. Yeah. Let's see. It's now known as civil disobedience, if you want to look it up.
1: Mm-hmm.
0: 1935, FDR makes Social Security the law. Law guaranteed income for unemployed workers, retirees, and widows who are unable to work. Crisis of the Great Depression brought the law to life. It was the first federal law that offered nationalized fiscal security for the elderly. Security might be kind of a shaky word. 1945, the surrender of the Japanese from fighting in World War II made public to the Japanese. They said, hey, we're surrendering. They told their people the instrument of surrender had been made on August 10th, though the Soviets were still engaging the Japanese in Manchuria. One Allied casualty incurred in that time in the South Pacific when a Japanese submarine sank an American landing ship and destroyer. Official announcement came to the Japanese people over their radio after being recorded earlier. A contingent of Japanese soldiers caught wind of the news of the surrender message, and before it could be broadcast, attacked the palace of Emperor Hirohito to keep it from happening. Palace soldiers were able to fend off the attack. Official surrender aboard the USS Missouri was September 2nd. 1985, Michael Jackson buys the rights to the Beatles catalog for $47 million.
1: Paul McCartney was not happy.
0: He outbid Paul McCartney.
1: Yeah. And Paul was the guy who said, you got to invest your money in other in things like, you know, publishing and things like that, having no idea that Michael was going to buy his stuff.
0: He would surrender the rights to Sony in 2008. He made money. And 2021, it rains for the first time at Greenland ice sheet's highest point since scientists have been making observations there. According to the U.S. National Snow and Ice Data Center, rain fell for several hours over an area of 10,551 feet up. Unprecedented occurrence for a location that rarely sees temperatures above freezing.
1: Sure. Right there. Yeah, be odd.
0: And birthdays today. Marcy Martin from Blackish is 22. Miranda Ray Mayo from Chicago Fire, 36. In-betweeners, James Buckley, 39. Tim Tebow is 39 today. Mila Kunis, 43. Spencer Pratt. We heard about him every day, and now we don't hear anything. He's 43. Lamorne Morris from New Girl is 43. Chris Perez from... he was married to Selena. He's 57. Catherine Bell is 58. Adrian Lester, 58. Halle Berry is 60 today. Magic Johnson, 67. Marcia Gay Harden is 67. Jack A. Harris is 70.
1: Jack A. When was the last time you saw her?
0: I know. And Steve Martin is 81 today. And that's history.
1: And we're just talking about Steve. Said somebody checked in on Steve Martin.
0: Yeah, because the rest of the cast is not doing well.
1: Been in the news. 9:27. It's coming up in news, Carrie.
2: Oh, I've got quite the question for you.
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5: A random poll online asked, would you drink your significant other's bathwater?
6: Come on.
4: No.
5: For $1,000?
4: Oh.
6: No.
5: 81% of people said, heck yeah.
6: No.
4: I would. The whole tub?
5: No.
6: How much are we talking about?
5: Nope. So you don't have to worry about dirt from outside. Your partner would bathe or shower normally to rinse off, then lay in a tub of warm water for 20 minutes. So he's already, you know, marinated, or she's already, you know, got a little scraping. Mm-hmm. Then you drink 1 liter of that water to get the cash.
6: I am all in.
4: For $1,000?
6: No.
4: Who's giving me the $1,000? My significant other? Or is this some outside?
5: No, why would they want... Mm-mm. They were just asking. I don't know. I don't think anybody's doing this.
4: Are you? Oh no! People are doing this for fun.
6: Not enough, and a liter is too much.
5: Charlotte McKinney.
6: No.
5: Take the money out of it. You'd do it anyway if she wanted you to.
6: $1,000.
5: If she wanted you to do it for free,
4: no. For Charlotte McKinney, there's
5: you would
4: no
5: say
4: money.
5: Yes, there's no money.
4: There's no money with Charlotte McKinney.
5: But she'll be mad.
4: She just wants you to drink.
6: Liter.
5: Yeah, one a week. One
6: no,
5: a week.
6: Baby. No, this is crazy.
5: Really?
6: This is sick.
5: You're calling me sick? Get in that cage.
4: Didn't we get rid of the cage before for some reason?
5: We did because we had a different question.
4: Yeah, we cleared
5: everything.
4: Yeah, everything was gone.
6: The cage won't harm me.
4: Really? You sit in a cage all day.
6: A liter of bath water. That's full of water.
5: I think we just kept that she talks to him like awfully. You know, like
4: no,
5: she's
4: I think
5: always
4: we suspended
5: screaming.
4: That too. It
5: we
4: was
5: did?
4: Something else. Yeah, it was something else that happened and we said, all that's gone.
5: If only we could remember all the ways we torture you.
6: I know.
5: That's a travesty to me on my end.
6: You'll think of something else.
4: Oh, undoubtedly.
6: No bath water.
5: Okay, there's nothing. There's nothing. But she bath water? No.
6: I try to talk her into sanity.
4: She doesn't want to hear it.
6: No, baby.
4: Shut up.
6: No.
4: You know, it just makes me mad.
5: Just be a big
4: fight. You know what makes me mad? The sound of your voice.
6: You've got to get help.
5: And that face. You've got to get help now? She needs help?
6: Yeah. Yes, she does.
4: Boy.
6: She certainly does.
5: See, I'm all in on this. This is fine with me.
6: Gonna drink bath water.
4: Then he tries to get her help?
5: No. Oh. I'm in for the $1,000. It's an expensive year. Yeah, let's go. You wanted that once a week? Sure. I'll make $4,000 this month.
4: Is it negotiable?
5: I don't know.
4: Or
5: I would try
4: it?
5: To negotiate.
4: $1,000 or nothing. Is it negotiable? Because it's got to go up quite a bit before I think I would go, sure, for
5: $50,000?
4: $10,000. No.
5: 1 liter.
6: That could kill me.
5: No, how can
4: bath,
5: it kill
4: it's not
5: you?
4: Just bath water.
6: Yeah,
5: it's not water. It's water you. From the tub. It's
4: there's
5: not
4: a good chance
5: water.
4: You've already drank someone's bath
5: she
4: water and didn't
5: took
4: know it.
5: A shower. Yeah. She's not. It's not funk.
4: Yeah.
5: You share everything else, don't you?
4: Yeah. Oh, maybe that's gonna kill him.
6: Yeah, that's taken internally.
5: So is spit. I'm talking about kissing.
4: Mm-hmm. I know what you're talking about. But, yeah, there are other ways.
6: No.
4: So the answer is no. You're a hard no.
5: I'm a hard yes.
6: Yeah.

0: Okay, you're a yes.
1: What are you?
0: More money. I'm not a no. I just want more. Here's the thing. She's packing her bags. If this is your line, I'm bringing up the mental health. You're not the person I thought you were. You're just not that person I thought you were. I thought you were a get along kind of guy.
1: He might
0: I can
1: have to
0: see
1: retort.
0: I was wrong. Yeah, right.
1: You're not the person I thought either.
2: Do I have to go down the list of things I've done for, like sit in a cage? And
1: yeah, you should.
0: Yes.
2: Verbal abuse.
0: Yes.
1: You should fight with all you got for that.
0: You should actually point that out.
2: Lawnmowers and kick rocks.
0: Yes.
1: That was even way before her, but yeah, put it all in there.
2: All that stuff.
0: Yeah, I think that's reasonable that you get to go through your checklist of look at all this and this is the make or break.
2: Left me with broken, crumpled toes and lame. Limp. And
1: people were saying most definitely, can I do it right now?
0: Verbal abuse
2: anymore.
1: People were more likely to say yes if their partner was female, 84%, than male, 74%.
0: Yeah.
1: Somebody asked if they could put the water in the fridge first. Is that allowed?
0: Can I?
1: And add something to it like ice? Somebody else?
0: No ice. It's diluted then. Then there's more, as far as we know.
1: Right. Somebody else asked if they could spread it out over the day rather than having the whole liter at once. I'm going to do it all at once.
2: Can I run it through a Brita?
0: No, absolutely not.
2: Brita and put it in the fridge?
1: Somebody asked if it's a one-time thing or if there's a way to get recurring checks. That's me. I'm on the let's work for this. Let's go.
0: It's got to be more. $1,000.
1: Personalizing my guest book right now.
0: $1,000. It's just, no.
1: You know what hair and makeup costs these days?
0: I don't.
1: It's a lot.
0: But it's how much hair makeup is that? A month of hair makeup?
1: I'm saying it's a bit.
0: A year?
1: Just saying. No, it's
0: hair and makeup.
1: All kinds of it just.
0: Did you say hair makeup or
1: hair and makeup?
0: Okay. I know that stuff's expensive. Just steal it like everybody else does.
1: Can't steal.
0: Just run into the store and run out. They don't chase you anymore.
1: No. They stand there and style you and put stuff on your face and do your hair. No, that can't,
0: go into any
1: that
0: Sephora.
1: Can't be stolen.
0: Just run out with
1: it. Unless your check bounces.
0: Or you could drink bath water.
1: That's what I'm doing.
2: Yeah.
1: What if it makes me glow? People are like, what are you doing for your skin? Drinking his bath water.
0: I never thought about that. What if it does have a benefit? Yeah. Like the Fountain of Youth. You just feel great.
1: Then I bottle it, sell it, and I'm a zillionaire.
0: I can't explain this, but I feel really great after
2: you'd make a video.
0: Yeah.
1: Yes.
0: Oh, I'd become an influencer.
2: And, you'd tell someone the secret.
1: No, first I'm going to bottle it.
2: Yep. Big companies don't want you to know.
0: Oh,
2: and you
0: right.
2: drag out your presentation for, I don't know, 45 minutes.
1: Right. I want it bottled and labeled first. It's going to be all done to go to market. I'll get Rob from Valentine Coffee. We'll collab.
0: All right.
1: Yeah.
0: But you're still a
1: then
0: no. You're still a no.
2: Yeah.
0: She's walking.
2: I have to have a talk.
1: She's the
2: with
1: best
2: her.
1: Thing that ever happened.
0: She's putting
1: to
0: her
1: you.
0: Bag in the trunk right now, closing it.
2: If I have to live in a cage and kick lawnmower blades and drink bathwater, it's not the best thing that ever happened to me. Clearly.
1: Bring her up on the interwebs and just take another look. Because once you see her again right in front of you, you'll drink that bathwater.
0: I'm surprised, but I'm not surprised. Because I knew someday you'd get to a breaking point where you just said, no, I'm not
2: it's
0: doing
2: not
0: it.
2: It's not an event. It's more like a cumulative. Yeah.
0: Okay, fine. You, at some point,
1: and
0: you have to go, what's my
1: divorce.
0: Mental health worth? What's my... what's?
2: Well, see, and it's like I'm trading my mental health for her.
0: What is my self-esteem worth?
2: Can we both kind of back it down a little? Both be mentally healthy.
1: That's not the game we play here, Nelson.
2: I don't drink your bath water.
0: Never thought we'd be talking about this when
2: you
0: I got up this morning.
2: Stop swearing at
0: 9:41.
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7: Starting off our Friday morning with some fog and low clouds. We'll see a little more sunshine out there today from the late morning and into the afternoon. Just a few showers sneaking up from the south. Most areas will stay dry. A high of 77 with slightly less humid air, but we're back in the soup with some sticky air Saturday and Sunday. Early Saturday morning, we'll see the chance for some storms and heavy rain. Not expecting any severe weather. Most of Saturday will be dry with highs in the upper 70s, close to 80. With your WeatherWatch 12 forecast, I'm meteorologist Jason Dunning.
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10: 947 with Bob and Brian. I had two things here. And these were the choices I was going to give you, but it's not a choice. I'm not going to give you a choice. I'm sorry. Could have talked bear news, the actual animal. Got a couple stories there. But we always have bear news. There's always bears getting into something right now. I don't know why. Are we just getting into there? Do we have more cameras or just bears?
11: Are any people injured in this?
10: No, nobody was injured in any of the bear news. They were just in
11: a
10: hotel.
11: Is a bear broken into?

0: Anything, a house, a room, a car.
1: A restaurant and a hotel, two separate incidents.
0: All right.
1: Out in Aspen and Breckenridge. But we always have bear news. We always do. We don't always have Golden Girl news.
0: Give me the bear news.
1: Negative. We're going to talk Golden Girls. Oh, no. Yes, you're going to like this. You're going to like this. Apparently, I never watched the Golden Girls. You ever watch an episode,
0: no,
1: even by mistake?
0: No.
1: You walked through a room, it was on, you saw it, and you went, what's this? Oh, Golden Girls. And yeah, okay. I never watched. Just didn't get it. Thank you for being a friend. Thank you for being a Golden Girl.
0: I never watched an episode of Golden Girls.
1: All right.
2: I liked it. It was fun.
1: Okay. There you go.
2: I didn't love it, but it was just fun.
1: You remember Estelle Getty's purse?
2: She always had it on her.
1: She had a purse.
2: Yeah.
1: Yeah, she had a purse. She had a purse for every episode of the Golden Girls.
2: And it was always in there. Like the queen used to have it in the crook of her arm.
1: She bought that purse at a rummage sale.
0: The same purse, like Columbo's jacket, or did she have a purse every episode, but it was a different purse?
1: It was one purse.
0: All right.
1: She bought that purse at a rummage sale to complete her outfit when she went in to read for the part of whoever she was. Bert or Ernie or whatever Golden Girl she was.
0: Sharky.
1: Yeah, Sharky.
0: Bodie McBoatface.
1: Right, yes. In Golden Girls. Do you remember the purse, Carrie? It was like a wicker purse.
2: I thought it was just like your basic taupe. I didn't think it was wicker. I thought it was a taupe.
1: But she bought it to complete her outfit when she auditioned for the part. She got the part, obviously, and the purse was in the Golden Girls for the entire run of the show. It was just a purse she picked up that she thought this character would have.
0: So she bought it. It's hers. She used it to play the part.
1: Yeah.
0: Did she get to take it with her?
1: I think it was hers. Yeah, because it was just sold at auction. This purse that Estelle Getty carried around in the Golden Girls for nine seasons, right? Just sold at auction. For how much?
0: $1 million.
1: $1 million.
2: $1.2 million.
1: $1.2 million. I'm afraid you both overbid. Yeah. Went a little high.
2: $689. Yeah.
1: It went for. I'll let you guess again. I'm going to tell you. You way overbid for this iconic purse.
0: $1,000.
1: $1,000. Carrie, you overbid. Brian, you're going home with the purse. It went for $192,000.
2: Wow.
1: And it's not the first time it's been auctioned off. It's been auctioned off a few times.
2: Okay.
1: You know, for much less.
0: It's got the cachet of Dorothy's ruby slippers. I didn't even know about this purse until just now.
1: That depends on how big a fan you are of the show, right? Why don't you know about the purse? Because you never watched. But a lot of people did. It was on for nine seasons. You watched The Wizard of Oz. You can quote The Wizard of Oz.
0: Yes.
1: All of that. So it just has a... Is it? Does it? For somebody...
0: Has anything from Seinfeld been auctioned off, like the Superman on his shelf or...
2: Oh, I'm
0: jacket,
2: sure.
0: That is the suede jacket that was ruined.
1: Right. I know Jerry took the door.
0: He did?
1: He did. He took the door to his apartment because everybody grabbed something from the cast, and I used to know what everybody grabbed, and I can't remember now.
0: I wonder if Jackie Gleason grabbed the door from the Honeymooners. That, like, portal to hell.
2: Oh, God. Who would want anything from that? Ugh.
0: Wouldn't you want the curtain that blocked the Drano under the sink? Or
2: no, I would not want a thing
0: from that show.
2: God-awful movie.
1: Okay, here, let's play. What would you rather have? The door from the Honeymooners apartment? The portal to hell, as you called it? Or Estelle Getty's?
0: Oh, Honeymooners all the way.
1: Honeymooners door. All right.
0: Not even close.
1: Carrie? Portal to Hell, Honeymooner's Door.
2: I'll take her purse. The purse. I want to be reminded of that show.
1: There you go.
0: Oh, my God.
1: So everybody goes...
0: That's
1: everybody goes home happy then.
0: Television artifact.
1: It's 9:52. News is coming up.
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3: 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All right. Going dumpster diving this week. Major League Baseball. The Royals and the Angels have a weekend series going on. 49 and 73 Royals take on the 48 and 74 Angels in Anaheim. Tomorrow night is Kiss Night, but that's not tonight. So Paul Stanley and Gene Simmons are going to be out there throwing out the first pitch tomorrow night. I say take the Angels. They're going to be fired up for Kiss Night, which isn't even until tomorrow night.
4: Yeah.
3: And they roll into Kiss Night with a win tonight. All right. So my choice is the Angels over the Royals tonight. And tomorrow night, they have a great time with Kiss Night with Paul and Gene at the stadium.
4: Wow, which would get them to 49 wins
3: tonight, and then their 50th win tomorrow night.
4: A big appearance of Paul and Gene.
3: Yes, at the ballpark, throwing out the first pitch. So, caller 15, you decide which way you want to go. You're not going to hurt my feelings. Do whatever you like. It's 9:59. Time for the news. Carrie?
5: Zhang Yufei is an up-and-coming Chinese short drama actor, and he recently took to social media to speak out about the nightmare he experienced on the set of a production that was supposed to be his big break. He's 23. He was allegedly constantly harassed on set by his co-star, a woman, who just happened to be the sole investor in the project.
4: Oh, boy.
5: The wealthy woman reportedly set two main conditions for bankrolling the 50-episode short drama series. She had to play the lead female, and she had the right on every script. Redo, write out, write in, whatever it would be.
4: This doesn't sound very communist or Chinese.
5: This is free reign over the production because she could always pull the plug on the whole thing. Nobody dared argue with her, no matter how absurd her decisions were. For example,
3: that's what you want to be hooked up with, something like that.
5: The script she greenlit featured over 60 kissing scenes in a 50-episode short drama. No matter how many times the director and other members of the cast tried to tell her the unusually high number of kissing scenes was disrupting the rhythm of the plot and making the audience lose immersion, she would never listen.
4: So, is she really homely?
5: No.
4: No, she looks all right.
5: She looks like a Chinese doll.
3: Oh, I'm in.
5: Yeah.
3: I'm in. Why are there only 50 kissing scenes? We need more than that.
5: Right. Let's have 60.
3: Yeah. Why would we ever stop kissing for dialogue?
4: This is in China?
3: Oh, she's very pretty.
5: Yes.
4: Chinese.
5: She was selected to play. They have.
3: Now, when she sees who the leading man

0: As, no. There's two ways she can go. She would cut all the kissing scenes, or she would have me fired because she makes all the final decisions, right? It's her money.
1: She might take to you. You don't know what she's into. So the guy that
0: hasn't happened so far.
1: The guy who was selected to play the male lead in the drama series said he was shocked when he felt his co-star French kiss him during the first of their romantic scenes. He instinctively tried backing away, but she grabbed the back of his head with one hand and held him there.
0: Get over here. That's a get over here.
1: That's a hey, baby.
0: Yeah. Right. She's really nice. She's very pretty.
1: Yeah, she looks like a doll.
0: What's her problem?
1: Young actor. Well, she had to buy her way onto a movie set and then to make out with one of the actors, like, there's a lot wrong with her. He felt like this was his big break. He'd only done a couple of short dramas before, so he didn't object to the constant harassment. He claims he was also discouraged from speaking out by other people on the set who didn't want it to tank either. Film producer Meng Jing revealed due to the unusually high number of kissing scenes, the series was rejected by the platform it was supposed to stream on. After filming was completed, the series entered post-production. The platform reviewed a few episodes and just outright rejected everything.
0: They said
1: just way too. It's not a good show.
2: What's supposed to happen in it?
0: Whatever she says.
2: Is it a murder mystery? Is it a car chase thing? Is it like the Chinese version of the Dukes of Hazzard?
1: I don't know. It's probably some sort of love story that she
0: sounds
1: wrote
0: like
1: down
0: it,
1: and
0: it?
1: Then kept, you know, thought she'd live happily ever,
0: Sex
1: Chinese after.
0: sort of thing.
1: Yeah, exactly. So things are tough all over.
0: Did everybody get paid, though? All the actors?
1: Well,
0: as long as you got paid, you're okay, right? I mean, yeah, fine. I have to pay.
1: You get paid regardless of if you are accepted onto a streaming platform. You did the work already.
0: Yeah, you did the work. Now, there's probably more money. There's points and things like that and residuals that go along with it. But you were paid for your initial work.
1: Right. So it doesn't go into any more detail than that. Just the 60
2: harassment
1: kissing
2: scenes. Doesn't go along with the whole communism thing.
1: Yep, as you've said.
2: It does not.
1: But there's a huge middle class there now, and they want to be as U.S. as we are.
0: That doesn't happen in the U.S. You can't just pay for everything and then do whatever you want to anybody on the set.
1: Harvey Weinstein, yes, you can.
0: Yeah, but once he was, not once he was exposed, everybody knew about it. Hollywood just didn't stop it until...
1: Nobody stopped it.
2: Are the local communists aware of this, that it's going to go haywire like that?
1: The local communists want something to watch on TV at night. Yeah.
0: But this isn't even going to get on TV. They said it was so bad.
1: This one.
0: So.
1: I'm sure they have their own soap opera weirdness.
2: Do we have a name for the show?
1: No, we do not have a name for the show. Sorry. Why, you want to buy it and distribute it here?
0: Buy some bootleg copy on
2: maybe.
0: On eBay, something like that.
1: Try it.
0: All
1: research
0: right.
1: it.
2: I got $1,000 for a drink in Charlotte McKinney's bathroom.
0: So you are going to drink.
2: No.
1: Flipper.
0: Here I thought, right.
2: Oh,
0: then,
2: what
0: if it turns out to be Charlotte's favorite TV show that used $1,000 to buy this show?
1: And you're a hero.
0: Yeah.
1: Still drinking that bathwater.
2: Get the bathwater.
0: Well, we'll never know.
1: Yeah, we won't know.
0: What if Charlotte McKinney is in it and you buy it and you go, I love this
2: show. In the Chinese show?
0: Yeah, the Chinese show with the woman forcing kissing scenes. Doesn't make any sense, but you have to act like you love it.
1: He could do that all day.
2: I could act like I loved his show.
0: Right.
1: Yeah,
0: right.
1: That's not a problem.
0: We don't have time to keep diving down
1: all
0: this
1: right.
0: hole. It's 10:04. Thanks, Carrie.
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4: Hi, this is Dan Buttry, combat veteran of the Iraq War. At the end of the Revolutionary War, George Washington established the Badge of Military Merit, recognizing incredible acts of valor during combat. The original heart-shaped ribbon, made out of purple silk, was first issued by Washington directly to three Revolutionary War veterans. On the 200th anniversary of Washington's birth, Wisconsin native Douglas MacArthur helped establish the Purple Heart Medal for military personnel wounded in combat. Today, approximately 1.9 million veterans have received this Medal of Valor, with August dedicated as Purple Heart Month, honoring all of our nation's heroes killed or wounded in combat.
3: Ewald Automotive and 1029 The Hog remain committed to serving southeastern Wisconsin's veterans and the families of veterans with the utmost dignity and excellence. 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

0: right. Thanks for listening. Have a great weekend. Be safe. Dry, warm, whatever you need to be. We reconvene Monday. You have been enjoying the Bob and Brian Show.
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You a fan? 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Weigh in. Slash says there.

They performed that song this morning, as well as their new one, Until the Sun Explodes, as they were the headliners of the final week of Good Morning America's summer concert series. 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

Did you hear that Joey Chestnut was recently defeated in a tater tot eating contest? He was edged out by two fans who tag-teamed a tray of tots. Guess where that happened? Lake County Duck Hounds game. A reminder over the weekend to get your camping story in. Bob and Brian are going to start reading those on Monday. If it's yours, you'll go into a random drawing to win $1,500 in prizes from Steinhoffel's, Charbonneau Jewelers, and Utke Heating, Cooling, Plumbing. So get that camping story in, 1029thehog.com.

It's Piggly Wiggly Day at the Wisconsin State Fair, so you can head to Central Park for free samples until 4 o'clock. Sign up for the Kemp's Ice Cream Eating Contest until 1 o'clock. The contest is at 2 o'clock. And by the way, nutritionists say that ice cream topped the list of the worst foods to eat during a heat wave because it may feel cool, but it's high in fat and sugar and can make you feel warmer after you eat it.

cheese curds beats frozen custard as Wisconsin's most nostalgic summer food. Sheboygan bratwurst came in third. I had a twist on my state fair staple yesterday. I posted a video on the hog socials. 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We're getting you registered to win the Hog and Painting by Christopher's Fuel Your Summer. 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

So Queens of the Stone Age has found an interesting way to break up the monotony while touring with the Foo Fighters over the summer, and they've pulled Dave Grohl into it, and it's posting Bass Pro Shop videos, so be looking for those circulating on their socials. 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
1: Hey, how about some Ronnie James Dio, Man on the Silver Mountain today for lunchtime?
0: How about it? You got your metal fist on display?
1: Oh, yeah. Nice when it's hot out, you crank her up.
0: Right on. I appreciate the call.
1: All right, thank you.
0: Hi, the Hog.
2: Hey, Mindy, Dean.
0: What's up, Dean?
2: I would like to hear the warning. Do you have Everything Falling?
0: I've got the new one they're pushing right now, Kerosene. And then, of course, I've got Money, More, Sick, and Hell You Call a Dream, Dean.
2: Whatever you choose. I
0: can't do it. Eeny, meeny, miny, moe. You got to pick it.
2: Money.
0: That's my favorite of them. All right.
2: Is it really? All right, thanks.
0: Yeah, you'll hear it. It's coming up on The Hog. Hey, it's
3: Bob and Brian. Hi, we're Bob and Brian. We're going to refuel over the weekend, get our enthusiasm back up, and get back here on Monday morning.
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0: Ever wonder how people decide where to spend their money? It usually starts with a simple search. 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She's looking for a local coffee shop. 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She doesn't click the first name she sees. 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

0: The warning for Dean. It's a Friday free-for-all. Hello, the hog.
1: Hey, can you play some Creed?
0: Creed?
1: Yes. Weathered.
0: Weathered?
1: Yep.
0: All right.
1: Yeah, thank you.
0: Thank you.

in Germantown looking for the clutch. It's a free-for-all Friday, so no theme. 414-799-1029 to let me know what you want to hear. Dan in Elkhorn wanted to hear Pearl Jam. 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

0: Reno, Connor Malock looking for a theory of a dead man. The Hog presents them and Seven Dust at the Eagles Ballroom Tuesday. Tickets, part of your killer half-hour prize pack at 2 o'clock. I have requests for old school Nickelback or the brand new Nickelback. So which one do you want to hear? Let me know. 414-799-1029. Couple more to get to.
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1: 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Last call goes to Bob in Whitewater, who said, for the absolutely amazing show they put on last night, could you please play Remember Everything from Five Finger Death Punch? 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

0: I got a text from Shane in North Fond du Lac. When he heard me play Nickelback, he said, you might get a kick out of this. Several years ago, a friend of mine told me Five Finger Death Punch is essentially Nickelback crossed with Pantera. Ever since then, it stuck with me. So last week, I heard the new Nickelback and thought, does Five Finger Death Punch have a new singer? Hopefully you find that funny. Thanks, Shane. I don't know. That's an interesting comparison. I would say Five Finger Death Punch and Nickelback both now fall under the dad rock category, which there's nothing wrong with, but let's not put Pantera into that mix. So as I continue refreshing Cream City cravings, the featured local offer continues to dwindle. 20 more gone since the last time I looked. 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

0: Did you know Tommy Lee says he and Nikki Sixx once shot Jack Daniels straight into their veins? That was on a recent episode of Armchair Expert with Dax Shepard. 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
3: Hey, what was the question?
2: 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What is it?
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2: 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Try again. Hello, The Hog.
3: Hello. Is it fried cheeseburger?
2: It's not. Try again. I know earlier I did.

0: Mention that fried cheese curds beats frozen custard as Wisconsin's most nostalgic summer food, but that's not this. Hello, the hog.
1: Hey, Mindy. Is it craft brews, like brewery houses?
0: No. Try again. Hi, the hog.
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0: Not cheese. Try again. Hello, the hog.
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0: The what?
2: The Calatrava Art Museum.
0: Oh, no. 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Hi, the hog.
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2: Restaurant was the first clue. This best represents modern Wisconsin. What is it? Hello, The Hog.
1: Hello. Please do not hang up the phone.
2: Well, that's a totally different reason for me to hang up than breaking a rule. Hi, The Hog.
3: Is it Cream Puff?
2: It is not. No, try again. Hello, The Hog.
3: Supper clubs.
2: Not a supper club, although that's number three on this list. Supper club old fashioned. Try again. Hello, The Hog. Well, this is food, but where is it from? Try again. Hello, The Hog.
4: Is the answer George Webb?
2: No, it's not. Try again. Hi, The Hog.
3: I want to say cows.
2: Not cows. Try again. Hello, The Hog.
3: Hey, Mindy, how about Friday Night Fish Fries?
2: Also iconic to Wisconsin, but not what I'm looking for. Try again. Hi, The Hog.
5: Hi, Mindy. 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
2: 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Hi, The Hog.
6: Hey, I was just calling to answer the
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8: Hey, is it Birch?
2: It's not. No. Try again. Restaurant was the first clue. This best represents modern Wisconsin. Your second clue is blue. What is it? 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
1: Restaurant and blue are the clues. This best represents modern Wisconsin. What is it? Hi, The Hog.
2: Hello, is this Mindy?
1: Yeah.
2: Yeah, hey, I was just calling in. I'm not sure if you got the answer.
1: Oh, man, that makes me feel bad. Can you explain to him why he got hung up on? Hello, The Hog.
3: The sausage. Lemon.
1: No, not the answer. Try again.
3: Thank you.
1: Hi, The Hog.
4: Hey, could Nader see the answer?
1: It's not. Try again, okay?
4: Thanks.
1: Thank you. Hello, The Hog.
3: The Brewers.
1: No, try again. Hello, The Hog.
5: What about festivals?
1: No, try again. As far as festivals go, though, I could definitely see the Summerfest smiley face on a Wisconsin flag. Hello, The Hog.
6: Yeah, well, did you get a winner yet?
1: Hi, The Hog.
6: Hey, is it Culver's?
1: Culver's Frozen Custard Cups, to be specific. What's your name?
6: Griffin.
1: Over 3,000 people were surveyed, asking them to imagine what their state flag should look like if it were redesigned for the modern era. The results suggest that if states were starting from scratch today, quite a few might skip the traditional shield and banner approach and go straight to more modern makers. Wisconsin's top three choices for an updated state flag that best represent the modern Badger state were number three, Supper Club Old Fashioned, number two, Packers Cheesehead, and yes, Griffin, at number one, Culver's Frozen Custard Cup.
6: Perfect,
1: yes. So now you got a busy weekend. You're going to Irish Fest.
6: Awesome.
1: Yeah. And then The Hog presents Theory of a Dead Man and Seven Dust. That's at the Rave on Tuesday. And you'll go back when The Hog presents Alter Bridge on November 12th. And then I'll throw in that Bob and Brian football magnet brought to you by Terrence Hartler and Janine Walentowski of Modern Woodmen of America.
6: That is awesome. I'm looking forward to it.
0: There's 30 minutes of your life you'll never get back. We'll kill another half hour Monday at 2 on 102.9 The Hog.

0: Borna and Mandy headed to the Wisconsin State Fair, where it's Piggly Wiggly Days, so look for some family fun and Central Park free samples. That's until 4 o'clock. And then make sure you say hello to Borna and Mandy in the Hog Pen. It's across from the Products Pavilion along the Coliseum. Tell me you want to play 5 at 5. That's for tickets to Nonpoint, Theory of a Dead Man with Seven Dust, Hollywood Undead, and In This Moment. And they're also getting you registered to win the Hog and Painting by Christopher's Fuel Your Summer. That's for the duration of the Wisconsin State Fair. Even if we're not in the Hog Pen, you can scan the QR code for that. And the keyword today, by the way, is STEP. S-T-E-P. So make sure to enter STEP on the Hog app. I will be there Sunday for the final day of the Wisconsin State Fair. Irish Fest also going on. No lack of things to do. Have a great weekend.
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2: Hi, this is Dan Buttrey, veteran of the Iraq War. 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One such recipient from Milwaukee is known as the humble hero, George Banda. George pours his heart and soul into supporting all veterans and is a founding member of the Wisconsin chapter of the American GI Forum. Wounded in Vietnam, serving as a combat medic in the 101st Airborne, George's action earned him the Silver Star, Bronze Star for Valor, and Purple Heart. If there is an event in the Milwaukee area honoring veterans, George will be there quietly offering his support to others. Thank you for your service.
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0: 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She's looking for a local coffee shop. 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
4: Well, welcome to day 9 of the Wisconsin State Fair. Can you believe it's the last weekend of the State Fair, Mandy? I sure can't.
5: I can't either. Well, as we were driving in, we were talking, should the State Fair be longer? Should it be 2 weeks? Should we do 14 days instead of 11? Or is it because, you know, that it is only 11 days that everybody smashes in here? Or if it was 14, it'd still be special. It'd still be only 2 weeks out of the year.
4: Do you know if any of those other state fairs ahead of us on the State Fair Grand Scale of America have longer duration of state fairs?
5: I think they all do 11 days. Why is that?
4: Makes sense because you're covered 2 weekends in a week and you get 2 weekends.
5: Okay. Right? I see what you're saying now. Yeah, because if we did two full weeks, it'd be weekend.
4: Tuesday, Wednesdays, like two of those versus one.
5: We could do maybe, nope, that's really the best way to do it. Okay, I guess whoever came up with this knew what they were doing after all, so that's fine.
4: Tim McCormick, if you're wandering the State Fair grounds listening to this show, which I know you do.
5: Yeah.
4: On the Hog app, that's just some ideas. I don't know. Do you guys want to expand?
5: Just look into it.
4: Well, you know what? Let's ask. He's coming in to talk to us about the IndyCar races that are here at the end of the month.
5: Nice.
4: Let's ask him about that. Why is the State Fair only let? Try to remember that. We're looking ahead to 2027 State Fair.
5: Try to remember that.
4: For 2 weeks from now, Mandy.
5: I'll write it down, but the last time I wrote something down, I couldn't find where I put it.
4: Right. I write something down and I can't read what I write, so that's useless as well. Hey, it's a Friday, the State Fair. This show's normally loose.
5: Get ready for the loosest of loose.
4: Yep. So, but it's thanks to Mentality. Glad they're sticking with us.
5: Thanks,
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0: I know that we're wrapping up summer, but guess what season's not wrapping up, Bourne?
1: The one season that's here perpetually is road construction season.
0: That's right. And beginning on Monday, some more changes to the flow of I-94 in Milwaukee. The long-term lane closure for eastbound lanes between 70th and General Mitchell Boulevard will start in the morning. That stretch of 94 will shrink to two lanes. The long-term closure does not come with a specific end date.
1: We
0: heard that this whole project could be taking two extra years, so of course it doesn't. So this is something that is going to be a thing beginning on Monday. Can't wait. I love how a lot of things, too, are really happening around our place of employment, which is nice.
1: Oh, of course,
0: We really just get into the thick of it there. We don't have an exit anymore. Holly Road's not a thing. It's closing down to lesser lanes in both directions. You know, I mean, there's only going to be a matter of time until they shut it down for repavement, which will have to happen. I know they love to shut it down overnights, which is especially fun when I'm coming back from darts, which will start up here in a couple of weeks.
1: Get ready for that in the fall.
0: So, you know, I mean, it's just all around a general great time to be living in this area and trying to go anywhere on your vehicle.
1: They put out that this construction project is going to take 8 years. I think to say, it's going to be a long time. And you think about it. That's two full graduating high school classes that will go through. Like someone's going to be a freshman 4 years from now and graduate, and that thing's still not going to be done because they need another 2 years on that.
0: Somebody will start kindergarten and be done with eighth grade before
1: this
0: is over. Someone will go all the way through grade school.
1: I'm thinking, like, if you're learning to drive and get your license at, 16 or whatever, you have that, and then if you're coming home, go to college or stick around for college, whatever you do, you have that and all your next 4 years of road construction here at I-94. Yeah. You're not going to know a clean I-94 till you're well into your 20s if you're 15 years old right now.
0: Oh, then there's no way it's going to be over, right? Then they're going to do something else.
1: Or they'll move down to another part of I-94. Yeah,
0: keep on keeping on. I mean, because I bring it back to that stretch of 94, you know, that you need to take to get to Illinois that was under construction forever. And now we've got this stretch. So where do we go from here 8 years from now?
1: And they fixed going north on 43, I think, right? I don't go that way that often. That was bad. I think it's still bad.
0: That was horrific for quite some time, yeah.
1: I'm convinced the Tosa area will never be done. That's always been under construction.
0: That's been under construction for quite some time, yep. To and from Menominee Falls has been under construction. Menominee Falls itself. I mean, there's just... I'm convinced that there are less areas that are not under construction than areas that are under construction, which brings me to how can you possibly be working on all of this at one time? Maybe we do one thing at a time.
1: But what do we know? We're no DOT people.
0: No, we're just people that have microphones.
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1: And hello from day 9 of the Wisconsin State Fair. Here's some hot picks here today. You got Lindsey Sterling on the main stage here at the State Fair. Bank 5-9 Amphitheater on the grounds. The Guffs, very popular area band, playing at 8:30 here tonight. Rebel Grace at Camp Bar. No, they're big, got a big following. So they're good. So the Glam Band at 8 o'clock, Bud Pavilion will put on you on 80s hair metal. That's your spot there at the Bud Pavilion, which is great. Bobby Frist also playing. So tons of great bands, as there always are, at the State Fair.
2: Yes, I agree. And still tons of great eats to have. Now, today, I'm feeling more desserty as far as what am I going to have today.
1: I agree. We had a big taco lunch at the office here today.
2: We had a taco party. So now I feel like...

0: Like, I just need a little sweet treats. Yeah. I'm not really sure. Now, fried Oreos are always a good bet. Right, those are always a good bet. And they're for a pretty great deal here. There's also that cranberry dream bar that people have been telling me about that's offered inside the products pavilion that we're right outside of. And then, of course, I haven't tried any of the, I haven't gotten my standard like apple cider donuts this year. But I think that it's going to be, the sweet treat is going to be some sort of ice creaminess today. But that's whatever you grab here, it's going to be good. And if it's not, then that's on you, I think.
1: That's a lot to pack in today, man, if you're going to have all those.
0: Oh, no, I'm not going to get all of those. I said those were my options.
1: I was hoping you would. I'd like to see. I'd help out with some of those.
0: Those were my options of things that I was getting.
1: Look at that dude's turkey leg. I thought it was ice cream for a second, but it's a giant turkey leg.
0: That would be okay. When was the last time you had a turkey leg? Have you ever had one?
1: I have. And I thought it was too much and hard work to eat.
0: It is a lot. And then we went back and forth. Is this a turkey leg? Because
1: maybe not.
0: It's smoked.
1: Maybe not.
0: So it kind of resembles ham more than turkey. But I'm sure it's actually a turkey leg. That's what they market it as, right? But the very first time I ever had a turkey leg, I was at the Iowa State Fair. And I was elated to have that thing. It also, like you said, it was a lot, so I had to share it. But nothing really says fair like a turkey leg, things on a stick, or something deep fried.
1: Absolutely. So enjoy it if you're coming out today or throughout the weekend, Hogpen in between the Products Pavilion and the Coliseum. Bonus chance to register for Fuel Your Summer. Just scan the QR code throughout the duration of the fair through Sunday. Next. You said you saw the commission with Crocs on and shorts, so I assume he's coming to the state fair?
0: And his Friday polo shirt. It was quite a strange look.
1: That's a state fair look for him.
0: Yeah.
1: So I think him and the Jewmish are coming here for Mission Improbable.
0: All right. Oh, are they going to eat bugs?
1: I asked the Jewmish, are you doing a bug? He said, should I? I said, I think that's your thing now.
0: Okay.
1: So find one
0: eat
1: of them.
0: Bugs. Stick around.
1: Well, we'll find. Don't go anywhere. 4 o'clock here on Milwaukee's 102.9 The Hog.
0: Well, this warm weather, I know we make fun of summer's over. It's not over, though. It's not. The humidity is still around. The warmer temperatures are still around. And the summer storms are still around, which is a great indication to see how your window seals are doing. If you get condensation in between during the mugginess and the storms, that's a way that you know that your window seals are busted and you need some new windows. 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

0: spreads, money lines, over-unders, parlays, prop bets, teasers. It's Mission Improbable with Potawatomi Sportsbook on Milwaukee's 102.9 The Hog.
1: Well, now a couple of guys with their State Fair Crocs on. It's a way to roam the grounds. The commission, Jumish.
2: Well,
1: Jumish, what are you wearing? I can't see your footwear from here.
3: I'm wearing my dress shoes. Okay. I don't.
1: Oh, good. Commission's Crocs right in front of me here, so that's all I see.
2: He's more relaxed, though, because his shirt is untucked.
1: Yeah.
2: Like, Jumish is untucked, but Kumish is wearing straight-out Crocs.
4: Camo Crocs.
3: He's straight-out off the boat.
4: You got to wear Crocs to State Fair because there's a good chance you might need to hose them off when you're done.
1: That's very true.
4: You know?
1: I hose my entire being off after the State Fair. It's warm. It's concrete. It's hot here. Yeah, it gets hot.
4: There's lots of dipping sauces you might spill on.
2: There are a lot of dipping sauces. Lots of liquid cheese around here. Also, sure. Let's be honest, lots of animals, and animals have to go potty, and they'll go potty where they please.
1: Let's get to some sports here. So you saw some Green Bay Packers players in uniforms running around on the field in a game. Impressions, Kamish?
4: I mean, I think the biggest takeaway, number one, I'm glad LaFleur is playing the starters. I hope Love plays more next game because they've been dogged by slow starts the last few seasons. And I think LaFleur is finally sick of that. So I was glad to see that. More to come. But I think the biggest takeaway last night has got to be Trey Smack.
1: He made some field goals, right? Wasn't he struggling in practice? That's what
4: It's been
1: the
4: up and down in practice. And then he had a solid family night. I think he was 6 of 7 on family night. But last night, even though one of them didn't count, he had 2 58-yarders. I mean, the guy looks good. His ball doesn't hook a whole lot, so he's kicking it nice and straight, which means it just pulls out one less variable. I don't like kickers who try to play any kind of hook because you're just introducing another variable into the whole process. So, you know, in Smack we trust, I think, forward.
2: Do kickers have walk-up songs? Because if it's not Akon Smack, that's a real miss.
4: I don't think they do.
1: I mean, he should. He should have that.
2: Yeah.
4: The NFL.
2: Sit down and watch me smack that.
1: Now, is there? Do they have competition for him in camp, or is he the guy? They anointed him the guy.
4: They had one of the guys that came from a different country. I can't remember his name, but they don't have any, what I would say, real competition for Smack in camp. They want him to be the guy. They wasted a draft pick on him.
1: They traded up, didn't
4: they? Yeah.
1: Yeah.
4: They targeted this guy in the draft. They want him to succeed. I think that's, you know, at least for the first half of the year, it's going to be the guy.
1: Clearly, when he made that 58-yarder, right, was it at the end of the half, the first half, the team reacted like, oh, thank God. And it was like they just won a playoff game, a walk-off win.
4: And I'm so glad he had a good game in week one, because now if he struggles in week two of the preseason, you can always go back and just say, you know what? It was a bad game. He looked great in week one. Let's just stay the course.
1: Did you miss your takeaways from last night?
3: I don't have many besides Trey Smack.
1: Okay.
3: Everybody play. LaFleur rotated the starting rotation in for, like, I think 9 plays total was what Matthew Golden got. But Matthew Golden got the most amount of run as a starting wide receiver. So.
2: Did you guys even watch the whole game start to finish? Either of you?
3: I may or may not have had 2 kickball games and missed the entire thing. Yeah.
2: Okay, good. As per usual, we're sports guys on top of it. I love it.
1: Okay, very good. 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
4: Closer.
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2: And closer.
1: Thank you. Thank you, Manny. Someone's paying. Did we just talk about this?
2: We did just talk
3: about closer.
1: It. Too late. Commission, how's the game work?
3: Here's what we're going to do. We're all going to put a parlay out there. You guys let us know which one of those you think is going to actually hit. If you're right, you win a $25 reward play to Potawatomi Casino Hotel.
1: All right, let's go with the Jew Mish.
4: I got the Cubs on the run line against the Cardinals. 1.5 runs. I have the Red Sox on the run line against the Pirates. 1.5 runs. And the Rays on the run line for over a run. Mandy.
2: Borna. I have Jackson Chourio to get an RBI tonight. I also have the White Sox scoring first against the Tigers. And I took the over 9.5 in runs with the Rangers and Athletics.
1: All right. I've got the Red Sox Pirates over of 8 runs here. I like Miguel Vargas of the White Sox to get at least one RBI tonight as they're at Detroit. And I'm going to ride Jackson Chourio. Give me 2+ hits, runs, and RBIs recorded by him tonight at Dodger Stadium. Let's go to the commish.
3: All right, so I am liking the Astros at home, -1.5 against the Mariners. Mariners were in New York yesterday, so a big travel day for them. And they give me the Guardians at home, -1.5 against the stupid Padres who just swept the Brewers.
1: Right, right.
3: So those legs combined, +563.
2: Still only 2 with this guy.
1: Now text the Better Business Bureau text line.

0: line at 414-799-1029. Whoever's bet you want to align with. But I will say, am I hearing this right, Commish? This is your final unit bet for a minute at least here. Hooray! on this show.
1: Just kidding.
2: So, you know, that's part of the reason.
0: That was very believable, too. Yeah, that's authentic.
1: I'm just kidding.
2: Part of the reason, Mandy, we needed to go only two legs because I really need a win.
1: What about the other reasons? What about all the other weeks you did two legs?
2: Yeah, we got to get these units back in play here. But yeah, it's going to be about my last appearance for a little while. I will be back. Just don't know when. It's going to be a little more sporadic, maybe. But I'm, you know, my bookies have finally caught off to me. I kind of got to go on the lam here for a little bit.
1: Yeah. Does your probation officer tell us when you're coming back? Yeah, right. Or no?
2: So I don't know yet. We'll see.
0: Okay.
2: We'll see. But it's going to be a minute, as the kids say.
0: All right.
1: How many minutes?
2: I don't know how many minutes.
0: It's not necessarily goodbye, but we'll see you later, probably.
2: Yeah.
0: Okay.
2: Yeah.
0: So, is it Jewmish on sports
1: come
0: Monday?
1: Yeah, so now what?
0: Is it Jewmish?
1: Now what do we do?
3: Yeah, I guess so.
0: We don't have any other options. I guess we got to take over.
3: Yeah.
0: We have no
1: do
0: other
1: you
0: options.
1: Have a cohort that you can, like, bring in with you, or is this going to solely lie on your shoulders?
3: Right now, I think it's me, but we can
1: okay.
3: We can figure that out if
0: all
3: we
0: right.
3: need to.
0: All right.
2: Well, I am still running the Fantasy Football League, so.
1: Well, you are the Commish.
0: You're the Commish, yeah. We're not taking away your title or your
3: duties. Nobody wants that.
1: Yeah, exactly. Nobody wants to run the league. That sucks. That just sucks.
0: So next time we'll hear from you is whenever our draft night is.
2: Correct.
0: Okay.
2: Correct.
0: All right. Very good. Well, Commish, good luck on your hiatus. Pay those debts off.
1: Right. Give me your number for your probation officer so that I can work it out when you're coming back.
0: Check in with us once in a while so we know that, he's...
1: Do you think you'll be able to make a collect call to us or no? We'll accept the charges.
2: We'll see. It depends on what my parole officer says. Okay, we'll have to figure that out. Maybe I can find a burner phone, sneak one in.
1: There are ways.
0: All right. Well, Commish, it's been a pleasure or something, I'll say. But no, it's been a pleasure.
2: I'm going to miss it. I'm going to miss you guys. I'm going to miss talking to all the listeners. Yep. I'm going to miss gambling every Friday.
0: That's not going to stop.
2: Yeah. I know, but I like being gambled. I like gambling when I'm sponsored by Potawatomi.
0: Yeah, that's a nice.
2: It feels a lot better and more official.
0: Yeah.
2: To do it that way than just going down on my own time, which I also love to do.
0: All right. Well, good luck, Commission. We'll talk to you down the road. Jewmish on sports Monday at 4. I'm on vacation, so it's Mandy and Jewmish. So
1: yeah,
0: let's roll with that.
1: So we're gonna figure something out.
0: He's not gonna watch any Packers preseason games. There's not another one before that anyway. So you'll be fine.
1: Unless we're not.
0: We'll be fine. It is 102.9 The Hog, Mission Improbable, every Friday at 4 o'clock. Right here.
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5: 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I'm Lana, that's 1029 Road Dog Traffic.
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0: Well, again, I forgot to bring the music bed. So, Mandy?
1: Shake, shake, shake. Shake, shake, shake. Shake your shakers. Yeah. Shake your shakers. Yeah.
0: It is time for Shakers, a shake of the day. 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Mandy, who's our contestant and how's the game work?
1: Well, this is Lindsay. Hey, girl. Hi.
2: Hi,
0: Lindsay. Welcome to the show.
2: Thank you.
1: Out here at State Fair. Took the day off to be here, huh?
2: Yeah. Sure did.
1: A whole family day. Yeah.
0: I feel like you're not alone because there's quite a few people enjoying the fair. It's all good. It was actually pretty good getting in here. Yeah. It looked bad driving up here.
1: Oh my goodness, parking. We were like, okay.
0: But the parking attendants do a great job, so they'll get you in here.
2: Yes.
1: And you guys have been here for quite some time?
2: Yep, since about a little after 10 o'clock.
1: Okay, so you were like, fair's open, we're going.
2: Eating all the things.
0: Awesome.
1: Okay.
2: All the things.
1: What have you had so far?
2: The Al Pastor pizza.
1: And?
2: Delicious.
1: That was a Porky's Pie. Was that third place?
2: Yeah. It was third, but it was delicious. Okay. I also had the one from last year, the Mexican corn
1: pizza. I love elote. Yeah. I love any sort of elote.
2: So good.
1: Yeah.
2: So good.
1: Okay. Mm-hmm. What else have you had?
2: We've had the Cuban fries.
1: What's your take on that?
2: They were okay. I'm not loving them.
1: Be
0: honest. Yeah.
1: Okay. Yeah. No, we love the honesty. Yeah.
0: Not everything can be good. That's impossible because then nothing would be good.
1: That's right. A true story.
2: Very true.
1: Do you guys have things that you need to do? Because you're here with your family. Do you have things that you need to do? Do you need to do animals? Do you have to ride the big slide? Like, are there things you have to do?
2: I've actually done the slide.
1: Are you serious?
2: My family still tries to get me to do the Ferris wheel, which is not happening.
1: Not even America 250? What if
0: you get in
1: your favorite president's bucket? What if your favorite president...
2: Favorite president.
1: Yeah.
2: I have a favorite president. Okay.
1: Well, what if you had one and you got to ride in that bucket? Do you think it would change it? Okay.
2: No.
1: All right. Why have you never been on the big slide?
2: I don't know. I just never have gone. It's scary.
1: Are you... Do you, are you

0: You're not a heights fan?
1: No, I'm tall, so I can do heights, but like falling from heights.
0: Everywhere okay. I go, I'm tall.
2: Doing yeah. heights, walking through okay. the crowds. Yeah.
0: That's hilarious.
1: But yeah,
0: all right.
1: No, I can't handle the falling from the heights problem.
0: Well, it sounds like you guys are having a lovely time here. And you got a beautiful day for it, honestly.
1: Yeah.
0: Sure. Okay. Let's play the game Shake of the Day.
1: Let's do it.
0: It's very easy. I have a shaker jar here, and it is full of potential questions. Now, the questions have something to do with like either cocktails or mobsters or cigars or tours or something that shakers
2: that
0: of food,
2: shaker does tours
0: barbecue.
2: For
0: yeah. yeah. yeah. Okay. Something that is affiliated with shaker. So I'm going to shake it up. Shake, shake, shake, shake, shake, shake, shake, shake, shake. I'm going to get your question.
2: Oh, okay. We have real stuff here. This is not theater of the mind. Yeah, it's real.
0: Here's your question.
1: All right, let's go.
0: This has to do with, mobsters.
1: All right.
0: Big mob gal, right? You love the mob scene. Okay, which casino was associated with the Milwaukee mob-linked skimming case?
1: Which casino
0: was associated with the Milwaukee mob-linked skimming case? Oh, I'll give you options.
1: Excellent.
0: Stardust, Caesar's Palace, or Mirage?
2: Okay.
0: Your options again. Stardust, Caesar's Palace, or Mirage. Which casino was associated with the Milwaukee mob-linked skimming case?
1: I'm going to say A.
0: Stardust. Yes, that is correct.
2: Yeah. Wow. Yeah, because I think that goes back a long time. That's a good guess. I think if I had to pick one, I think the other ones are newer.
0: Yes.
2: Not going back to Milwaukee mob area days.
0: No, 100. That's a true story. And that's the fun thing about Shake of the Day. Some of the questions are going to be real easy. Others you're going to have to think about. Yeah. Congratulations. Well,
1: thank you.
0: Thank you.
2: And Shakers does do a area mafia tour. Like Al Capone has history in that building and that neighborhood.
0: Is that the one we're doing next?
2: We're doing, we're going to be at Shakers next Friday. And I believe we're doing the mob tour right
0: after
2: the show.
0: About that,
2: so
0: yeah.
2: It'll be a lot
0: that'll
2: of fun.
0: Be fun.
2: So good job, Lindsay. Congratulations. We'll get you set up with those prizes and enjoy the rest of the Wisconsin State Fair on 102.9 The Hog.

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1: Well, I have sad news to report.
2: I don't want to do this.
1: And I'm getting this from our buddy Lance Allen, CBS 58.
2: His post.
1: Here, I'm going to read what Lance said. I think he'd be good at that. I'm giving him credit for it. He's on our show from time to time.
2: Sure.
1: Lance said, so here's what went down. Four times Whitefish Bay rallied, and sometimes sports can break your heart. Wisconsin falls short 7-6 in extra seventh inning as Iowa rallied.

0: rallies at the end to go to the Little League World Series.
1: Oh, no.
0: These kids and their parents have nothing to hang their heads about. Agreed. What a great run for them. They battled, and they should be proud. I know today and tonight it's going to be tough for those kids and those families, but they should be proud. That's battled. They, you know, did play as hard as you could. That's all you can ask for. And sports are tough.
1: Sports are tough. Heartbreaking. Yeah, so, when it goes this way.
0: Congratulations to Whitefish Bay. You made us proud in that run.
1: So. Honestly, though, it was an excellent run. There was a lot of watch parties today that were going on for the game. I mean, Wisconsin was absolutely behind them. Man, that sucks.
0: That sucks. I was hoping we'd have some good news here today. So sorry to pass that on, but feel like everyone's talking about it and following that here if you didn't hear the score. Sorry to ruin it if you DVR'd it and are going to watch it at home.
1: It's one too late now.
0: Text me about that.
1: It's going to happen.
0: 5 at 5 next from the Wisconsin State Fair, 1029 The Hog.
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1: Brought to you by Geist Garage Doors, the CHI overhead door contractor. 43 southbound, you are just inching your way right now from Hampton into the Marquette. 94 eastbound, heavy delays kicking in right around 84th Street. 894 southbound, a lot of brake tapping now from Greenfield to the Hale. And 41 northbound, you are slowing down just before Capitol Drive all the way to Good Hope. I'm Lana, that's 1029 Road Dog Traffic.
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1: 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Theory of Dead Man at 7, Dust next Tuesday. Hollywood Undead in this moment in October. A Bob and Brian football magnet thanks to Taryn Startler, Janine Walentowski of Modern Women of America. And a $25 5 o'clock steakhouse gift card from the State Fair. Mandy, who is our contestant?
2: Well, this is our friend Ladder Girl. Hey, girl.
3: Hey, girl. Hey.
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3: I know.
2: Yeah.
1: You're probably our number one app messaging person.
2: Which we appreciate.
1: Yeah, which appreciate.
2: Okay. Use yeah, the, no, yeah, we love it.
1: Open
2: we
1: mic feature in the Hog app. Get the Hog
3: app. I'll keep doing it.
2: Yeah. We love it. But you said today that you've never, played 5 at 5 with us before, which blows my mind.
3: I have every day, virtually, but never. Mm-mm. I would remember. Trust me, I'd remember this.
1: Okay, I'd take your word for it. Now, why do you have the nickname Ladder Girl?
3: Should I tell the story?
2: Yeah, you should tell the story. It happened on air. You should tell the story.
3: It did. It was awesome. And I remember where I was. I was walking my dog in the park, and you were talking about how the holidays and the lights go down and everything is like boring.
2: Decorating the house. Yeah.
3: Yeah. Mm-hmm. Yeah. Christmas time, everything lit up. And then in January, wah, wah.
2: Yeah, exactly.
3: And I called. I'm like, yo, it doesn't have to be that way.
2: Yeah. Uh-huh.
3: I said, I have a ladder outside. I decorated in January. I put my snowflakes up. In February, I do my Valentine's. In March, you know. She's like, whoa, Mandy said, that's a great idea.
2: Yep, I'm down. Uh-huh. All the things.
3: So I said, I'll get you a ladder. I'll hook you up.
2: Yeah. And you did. And
1: so you hooked her up with a ladder.
2: Yep.
1: An actual ladder.
3: I literally hooked her up with a ladder.
1: That would be Ladder Girl. Yes.
2: Yeah. And it's not like a ladder that you would like climb to go do something. It's like a shorter ladder, wooden. Right. Right.
3: Yeah.
2: But not now. This is like a decoration ladder.
3: No.
2: And then the decorations change as the seasons go on.
3: Yeah.
2: So that ladder. And I don't know what you do with yours, but I've used some hot glue on it.
3: Yeah, I was going to ask if it's still alive because we're talking a good
2: Definitely still alive. It's still alive. And she's seen some hot glue. She's seen some things, but she has been out there in different seasons. So the ladder is still around.
3: I've definitely brought up the hammer and nail and done some stuff.
2: Yeah, it's intense. Anyway, it was a good suggestion. So Ladder Girl here with us at the Wisconsin State Fair. You've played 5 at 5 virtually, but now you're going to play for real.
3: Yeah, I got this.
2: Who's with you?
3: Oh, my niece, Shelly.
2: Hey, Shelly.
1: Hi, Shelly.
3: My babe sister-in-law, Diane.
2: Hey, Diane.
3: I probably shouldn't say fave on the
2: air. You did. You said it. So sorry about those other sister-in-laws. Yeah. All right. Well, if you want to help, you can. So, we'll let the peanut gallery help in your topic today because we are here at the Wisconsin State Fair. I know you tried to anticipate the topic and you looked at the national days, but we're here at the fair. So you knew that it was going to be either one of the things.
3: It's
2: probably a fair. Okay. You studied. Great.
3: Mm-hmm.
2: Well, lots of live music here at the Wisconsin State Fair.
3: No.
2: Lots of live music here at the Wisconsin State Fair. And there's a lot of places that you can go and check them out on, particularly the free stages. So my question for you today is name 5 free music stages that are here at the Wisconsin State Fair. Only 5, and your time starts now.
3: Camp Bar, the Bud Pavilion.
2: Yep, 15 seconds.
3: Worst Bar.
2: Yep.
3: Miller Place.
2: That's 5.
3: The guy on the corner.
2: The guy on the corner.
1: Guy on the corner.
2: Yes, exactly. Nice job.
1: I would have taken a dueling piano guy, too, as his stage moves around.
2: Right. I would have taken that. Congratulations.
1: Ladder
2: you've
1: Girl,
2: done it.
1: Congrats. You are a winner for 5 at 5. We'll resume Monday with brand new prizes here on Milwaukee's 102.9 The Hog.

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1: 102.9 The Hog at the Wisconsin State Fair. Now, fair food, as you know, it's not just brats and pizza and variations of that. You can find some good exotic stuff. So here with what he started last year, and now we're making him do every year as a tradition, whether he likes it or not, is the Jew Mish. Let's welcome him back to the show and tell us what you found on the state fairgrounds.
2: So what I saw was that there was this chocolate-covered, bug-filled

0: cheesecake.
1: Obviously.
0: Yeah. At the exotic jerky place up on the South Grandstand by the Expo Center. And I didn't realize that they had bug lollipops and stuff like that, too. Because right after I ordered this, I was like, there was a mom that came up. Hey, can we get three of those bug lollipops?
2: Oh, so they're moving product.
0: What kind do you want?
2: Yeah.
0: Hey, I didn't stay to see what kinds there were. But, yeah, there's a lot of different kinds of bug flavored.
2: Now, what you're holding, we'll get a video of this up at 1029 The Hog on socials. It looks like just like an ice cream bar, but it's cheesecake. It's a cheesecake on a stick, right?
0: It is
2: cheesecake on a stick.
1: Covered in bugs.
2: Covered in bugs, yeah. Which looks like just nuts from a distance.
1: No,
2: but
1: it does
2: bugs.
1: Not. From here, it definitely looks like
2: I'm
1: bugs.
2: Saying from a distance, here it looks like nuts.
0: When she pulled it out of the freezer, I'm like, oh, there are worms on the outside of that thing.
2: Like, that'd be yeah. Dead. They're not alive.
1: What's the official description of this item, please?
0: So it is a frozen chocolate-covered cheesecake.
1: Sounds delicious
0: with
1: so far.
0: Ants and caramel inside.
1: Nope.
0: Which I believe is the middle layer.
2: Okay.
0: And then you got worms, a locust, and a sago worm, which is like a mealworm.
2: Where's the locust?
1: Staring at you.
0: Yeah. I'm going to take a bite of that. A bite of the head of that.
2: Let's go.
1: Man.
0: And she described it as chocolatey and nutty.
2: Yeah. Okay.
1: I get that. I hear that bugs taste like nuts. I'm not a bug eater, but that's what I understand. That locust is seriously staring into my soul.
0: I might take his head off and then bite it because I can't.
1: No, you have to. No, if you're going to bite him, you have to take. No, don't take his head off.
0: Decapitate this guy.
1: Oh, no.
0: All right. I'll eat his body.
1: I can't believe you wouldn't eat his head.
2: Drew a line at the head.
1: You want to eat his head? Absolutely not.
2: No, I'm good.
0: You want to look at his head?
1: No, thank you.
0: I got the chaser of water right next to me, so
2: I don't want to steal the spotlight from you.
1: I don't even know what kind of chaser I would need to do that. Okay, here we go.
0: All right, we'll take that bite.
1: Okay. Oh, God, he's going right in for the locust.
2: Yeah, get some. Oh, yeah, okay, got some of the, it's vanilla vanilla cheesecake on the inside, right?
1: There's bugs on the floor.
0: Oh, I definitely got some of that.
1: There's bugs on the floor.
2: That's not new.
1: There's the rest of the bug body. There's the rest of that locust body. How did it go?
0: It's crunchy.
1: Yeah.
2: So nutty.
1: It sounds crunchy.
2: So
1: does
2: nutty.
0: It's nutty. It tastes like chocolate cheesecake. Other than that.
1: Oh, God.
0: Should I take another one?
2: Yeah, absolutely. I think you should.
1: Get it. Oh, God. You're literally dropping bug bodies everywhere. It's so gross.
2: You got a smile on his face. You got to.
0: The caramel's good. I mean, it's really not bad. It's crunchy.
2: Well, Jumish, way to sack up in another year and take a bite of the bug stuff here at the State Fair.
1: He's going
2: to
1: clean up the bodies all over the place.
2: It's become a second Friday tradition here at the State Fair.
0: Yes. I think we're going to elect you, Mandy, to clean this up.
1: Absolutely not.
2: All right,
1: I have to go.
2: More from the Wisconsin State Fair next on 1029 The Hog.
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4: Hi, this is Dan Buttry, combat veteran of the Iraq War. At the end of the Revolutionary War, George Washington established the Badge of Military Merit, recognizing incredible acts of valor during combat. The original heart-shaped ribbon, made out of purple silk, was first issued by Washington directly to three Revolutionary War veterans. On the 200th anniversary of Washington's birth, Wisconsin native Douglas MacArthur helped establish the Purple Heart Medal for military personnel wounded in combat. Today, approximately 1.9 million veterans have received this Medal of Valor, with August dedicated as Purple Heart Month, honoring all of our nation's heroes killed or wounded in combat.
3: Ewald Automotive and 1029 The Hog remain committed to serving southeastern Wisconsin's veterans and the families of veterans with the utmost dignity and excellence. 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
2: 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We have an accident that is blocking the two right lanes. Delays quickly building in the area. 94 eastbound is backed up to 84th Street as you head towards downtown. 43 southbound, still crawling from Hampton into the Marquette. I'm Lana, that's 1029 Roadhog Traffic.
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0: Here's some big news or big day coming up next Tuesday.
1: Yes.
0: In Wisconsin's, what's going to become Wisconsin's most important city and the epicenter of the state, which is what, Mandy?
1: Madison.
0: No. No.
1: Milwaukee.
0: No.
1: New Berlin.
0: No. No.
1: Waukesha.
0: What are we talking about?
1: Oak Creek.
0: Yes. Where's everything going? Oak Creek. Those other, we're second and third fiddles.
1: Well, there's been a lot of stuff going on in Madison lately. Yeah. Milwaukee is where we are located. Yeah. New Berlin was just named one of the hottest zip codes. You need to narrow it down for me, Bourne. I know a lot about the state.
0: Yeah, but Oak Creek is getting everything, like the Buc-ee's. So it's a big thing with the Buc-ee's here coming up on Tuesday because
1: okay.
0: I assume this is going to pass. The Oak Creek Common Council is going to vote on the community partnership with Buc-ee's, and this is the final action for the project. So
1: okay.
0: Here's what the final agreement, I think. So here's what they're asking for.
1: Yes.
0: Buc-ee's under agreement, here's what Buc-ee's going to do. Donate a one-time donation of $350,000 to a community project selected by the city.
1: Wow. Which is,
0: that's after the travel center opens. Provide $15,000 annually towards city marketing, special events, community gatherings, and celebrations.
1: Sponsored by Buc-ee's.
0: Celebrate Oak Creek. And here's the thing. And rename the roadway segment of Elm Road west

0: of I-94 to South 27th Street as Bucky's Boulevard.
1: Well, obviously. I can't even believe that needed to be written in there, but obviously they're going to rename it Bucky's Boulevard.
0: Bucky's signage with the DOT on the highway, obviously, include an Oak Creek panel on the Bucky's pylon sign. You got to let everyone know it's Bucky's Oak Creek.
1: You do. Yes, that is true.
0: How about this? Provide a space inside the travel center for a Visit Oak Creek informational kiosk.
1: Yes, that, you know, all of this is not unreasonable, I don't think. You know,
0: welcome to the Bucky's. You came here from a long way. Here's what else you can do in Oak Creek. Like right. go to the Buono Beef, which is open.
1: Right, and the Rainbow Cone.
0: Go to the IKEA.
1: The Costco's coming soon.
0: So, agreement establishes a timeline that Bucky's is required to start construction no later than September 1st of this year. So that's just a few weeks.
1: Well, and they already broke ground. Yeah, they started sweeping out the trees
0: And they got to complete it by no later than August 1st, 2028. Although they expect the travel center open in early 2028.
1: That sounds correct.
0: And expected to have a private investment of $65 million
1: wow.
0: from them. And should have create 200 full-time jobs at Bucky's. 200 jobs for Bucky's in Oak Creek.
1: That's full-time. Nice. That's great. And I think people are really going to enjoy Bucky's. I know some people in the area are like, oh, it's going to be a lot. It's going to be a lot of traffic. But if you don't live there, I think it's going to be great because you'll be able to go there. It's a Bucky's. It's cool. You know, it'll be a big like focal point for people like, oh, we got to stop at Marsh Cheese Castle and Bucky's.
0: I generally am curious what the Oak Creek Visitor Center is going to look like in there. Or kiosk is going to be.
1: Obviously.
0: We got to go. When it opens, we got
1: to. We'll have to be there for the grand opening.
0: We're going to take the show on the road, whether they like us or not.
1: Whether they want us there or not, we'll be there.
0: Which I'm sure they're not going to want us, but we're gonna be there somewhere close.
1: We will be there.
0: And go there and do it. You hear that, Bucky's? You hear that Oak Creek Common Council?
1: We're
0: the
1: coming
0: hog.
1: For you.
0: The hog's coming on opening day.
1: Whether you want us or not.
0: It is 102.9 The Hog.

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1: All right, got to do the fuel your summer keyword, The Hog and Painting by Christopher. Mandy, today's keyword is what?
2: Fuel.
1: No, I bet you that is a keyword at some point.
2: If it has summer.
1: Step. Step, S-T-E-P.
2: Makes no sense.
1: I don't know. So step is the keyword. Enter in the Hog app. You got to make sure you got the Hog app. Download that at 1029 The Hog in your app store. That's how you enter. And you got a chance to win the grand prize to see Slayer in Minnesota, Smashing Pumpkins at the Kohl Center in Madison, October 11th, and $500 gift cards to Suburban Motors, Harley-Davidson, and Nye's Hardware. So enter step in the Hog app. All the rules there. Thanks to Stein Novels. The State Fair, also a bonus chance to qualify as you scan the QR code here at the Hog Pen in between the Coliseum and Products Pavilion. And we're having a great time here at the State Fair.
2: Well, always. And, you know, I can't believe we're about to wrap up our time here because...
1: I can't believe it, Mandy.
2: Every year, it's countdown to State Fair, and then it gets here, and we're like, wow, I can't believe we're back here at the first day of the State Fair. And then today, as we were driving here, you were like, can you believe this is the last time we're going to be broadcasting at the Wisconsin State Fair? And it's like, no, I can't. It goes so quickly. I will be speaking to Tim about the 14-day fair policy moving forward because it all happens so quickly. Yes.
1: And then it's, you know, and we'll start talking State Fair in what, December? By Christmas?
2: Yes,
1: because they'll have Christmas things you can get, party
2: Christmas
1: packs,
2: puffs and,
1: yeah, yes, and, like, and all that, and all that kind of stuff,
2: and so. Fall puffs and all of the different flavors of cream puffs and everything that's going on. So yeah, I mean, it's a fun time here at the Wisconsin State Fair. It always is, and I just wish that we had a little bit longer.
1: I totally concur as well, but here, let's live in the present, live in the now. You've got tonight and two more full days at the State Fair. Lindsey Stirling's on the main stage tonight. The Guffs at the Bank 5-9 Amphitheater stage at 8:30 tonight. Some other bands of note. Johnny Wadd, Glam Band. Good bands from up north, my old stomping grounds in northeast Wisconsin. Rebel Grace, Sound Therapy. So Robbie Friss. So always tons of great options.
2: I really like, because we stayed on Monday night, just walking around and grabbing a bevy and then stopping at a stage that catches your attention. Like, yeah, there's a lot of those bands are bands that everyone is like, yes. But also, like, zhuzh around to the different stages because, man, the talent that they put on the free stages here of the Wisconsin State Fair, it's always very fun and entertaining.
1: You love cream puffs. Tomorrow, Saturday, is the Cream Puff Loving
2: cream
1: Celebration.
2: Puff Day?
1: Yeah, at the Central Park. That's what I'm trying to say. 10 to 2 tomorrow.
2: Should be called the Central Puff for tomorrow.
1: They should do. Tell that to Tim.
2: Tim?
1: Too. We got a lot of ideas.
2: So many things to talk to Tim about.
1: AJR. I know a lot of people like them.
2: AJR. They put on a great show, and that's fun. Like, that's fun for the whole family, or if you just want to do like a date night, AJR is fun.
1: Absolutely. Metal Man is here tomorrow at Blue Moon Tavern at the park. I'm just looking at the bands that are playing. Lunch Money.

0: Bullies, we've had them on our show.
1: They're great too. Yeah. Before.
0: And then Sunday, the final day, no main stage. That's going to be Beach Boys Day. That's not that's not happening. But plenty of great music. Pat McCurdy's on the Bang 5-9 Amphitheater stage. I know Sunday's a big day that there's a lot of people that want to get to the last day of the state fair, and I get it. So enjoy. Again, it's almost
1: over. Can you believe it, Bourne?
0: I can't believe it's almost over, but live for the moment tonight through the next 2 days at the Wisconsin State Fair. We certainly thank them for allowing us to be a part of it here as well. 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

0: Well, now a couple of guys with their State Fair Crocs on. It's a way to roam the grounds. The commission, Jumish.
1: Well,
0: Jumish, Jumish, what are you wearing? I can't see your footwear from here.
2: I'm wearing my dress shoes. Okay. I don't.
0: Oh, good. Commission's Crocs right in front of me here, so that's all I see.
1: Tell him he's more relaxed, though, because his shirt is untucked.
0: Yeah.
1: Like, Jumish is untucked, but Kumish is wearing straight out Crocs.
3: Camo Crocs,
2: he's
3: baby.
2: Straight out off the boat.
3: You got to wear Crocs to State Fair because there's a good chance you might need to hose them off when you're done.
0: That's very true.
3: You know?
0: I hose my entire being off after the State Fair. That's just
1: that
0: thing. It's warm. It's concrete. It's hot
1: right here.
0: Yeah, it gets hot.
3: There's lots of dipping sauces you might spill on.
1: There are a lot of dipping sauces. Lots of liquid cheese around here. Also,
0: sure.
1: Let's be honest, lots of animals, and animals have to go potty, and they'll go potty where they please.
0: Let's get to some sports here. So you saw some Green Bay Packers players in uniforms running around on the field in a game. Impressions, Kamish?
3: I mean, I think the biggest takeaway, number one, I'm glad LaFleur is playing the starters. I hope Love plays more next game because they've been dogged by slow starts the last few seasons. And I think LaFleur is finally sick of that. So I was glad to see that. More to come. But I think the biggest takeaway last night has got to be Trey Smack.
0: He made some field goals, right? Wasn't he struggling in practice? That's what the
3: It's been
0: the
3: up and down in practice. And then he had a solid family night. I think it was 6 of 7 on family night. But last night, even though one of them didn't count, he had 2 58-yarders. I mean, the guy looks good. His ball doesn't hook a whole lot, so he's kicking it nice and straight, which means it just pulls out one less variable. I don't like kickers who try to play any kind of hook because you're just introducing another variable into the whole process. So, you know, in Smack we trust, I think, forward.
1: Do kickers have walk-up songs? Because if it's not Akon Smack, that's a real miss.
3: I don't think they do.
0: I mean, he should. He should have that.
1: Yeah.
3: The NFL.
1: Sit down and watch me smack that.
0: Now, is there? Do they have competition for him in camp, or is he the guy? They anointed him the guy.
3: They had one of the guys that came from a different country. I can't remember his name, but they don't have any, what I would say, real competition for Smack in camp. They want him to be the guy. They wasted a draft pick on him.
0: They traded up, didn't
3: they? Yeah. They targeted this guy in the draft. They want him to succeed. I think that's, you know,
0: well,
3: at least for the first half of the year, it's going to be the guy.
0: Clearly, when he made that 58-yarder, right, it was at the end of the half, the first half, the team reacted like, oh, thank God. And it was like they just won a playoff game, a walk-off win.
3: And I'm so glad he had a good game in week one, because now if he struggles in week two of the preseason, you can always go back and just say, you know what? It was a bad game. He looked great in week one. Let's just stay the course.
0: Did you miss your takeaways from last night?
2: I don't have many besides Trey Smack.
0: Okay.
2: Everybody play. LaFleur rotated the starting rotation in for, like, I think 9 plays total was what Matthew Golden got. But Matthew Golden got the most amount of run as a starting wide receiver. So.
1: Did you guys even watch the whole game start to finish? Either of you?
2: I may or may not have had 2 kickball games and missed the entire thing. Yeah.
1: Okay, good. As per usual, for sports guys on top of it. I love it.

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1: Well, I have sad news to report.
2: I don't want
1: to
2: do this.
1: And I'm getting this from our buddy Lance Allen, CBS 58, his post. Here, I'm going to read what Lance said. I think he'd be good at that. I'm giving him credit for it. He's on our show from time to time.
2: Sure.
1: Lance said, so here's what went down. Four times.

0: as Whitefish Bay rallied, and sometimes sports can break your heart. Wisconsin falls short 7-6 in extra seventh inning as Iowa rallies at the end to go to the Little League World Series.
1: Oh, no.
0: These kids and their parents have nothing to hang their heads about. Agreed. What a great run for them. They battled, and they should be proud. I know today and tonight it's going to be tough for those kids and those families, but should be proud. They battled. They, you know, did play as hard as you could. That's all you can ask for. And sports are tough. Sports are tough.
1: Heartbreaking. Tough. Yeah, so, when it goes this way.
0: Congratulations to Whitefish Bay. You made us proud in that run.
1: So. Honestly, though, it was an excellent run. There was a lot of watch parties today that were going on for the game. I mean, Wisconsin was absolutely behind them. That sucks.
0: That sucks. I was hoping we'd have some good news here today. So sorry to pass that on, but feel like everyone's talking about it and following that here if you didn't hear the score. Sorry to ruin it if you DVR'd it and are going to watch it at home.
1: It's one too person late will now.
0: Text me about that.
1: It's going to happen.
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0: 102.9 The Hog at the Wisconsin State Fair. Now, fair food, as you know, it's not just brats and pizza and variations of that. You can find some good exotic stuff. So here with what he started last year, and now we're making him do every year as a tradition, whether he likes it or not, is the Jewmish. Let's welcome him back to the show and tell us what you found on the state fairgrounds.
1: So what I saw was that there was this chocolate-covered, bug-filled cheesecake.
2: Obviously.
1: Yeah. At the exotic jerky place up on the South Grandstand by the Expo Center. And I didn't realize that they had bug lollipops and stuff like that, too. Because right after I ordered this, I was like, there was a mom that came up. Hey, can we get three of those bug lollipops?
0: Oh, so they're moving product.
1: What kind do you want?
0: Yeah.
1: Hey, I didn't stay to see what kinds there were. But yeah, there's a lot of different kinds of bug flavored things.
0: Now, what you're holding, we'll get a video of this up at 102.9 The Hog on socials. It looks like just like an ice cream bar, but it's cheesecake. It's a cheesecake on a stick, right?
1: It is
0: cheesecake on a stick.
2: Covered in bugs.
0: Covered in bugs, yeah. Which looks like just nuts from a distance.
2: No,
0: but
2: it does
0: bugs.
2: Not. From no. here, it definitely looks
0: I'm
2: like
0: I'm saying
2: bugs.
0: From a distance, here it looks like nuts.
1: When she pulled it out of the freezer, I'm like, oh, there are worms on the outside
0: it's
1: of that
0: it's not
1: thing.
0: Like, yeah. They're not alive.
2: What's the official description of this item, please?
1: So it is a frozen chocolate covered cheesecake.
2: Sounds delicious
1: with
2: so far.
1: Ants and caramel inside.
2: Nope.
1: Which I believe is the middle layer.
0: Okay.
1: And then you got worms, a locust, and a sago worm, which is like a mealworm.
0: Where's the locust?
2: Right there, staring at you.
1: Yeah. I'm going to take a bite of that. A bite of the head of that.
0: Let's go.
2: Man.
1: And she described it as chocolatey and nutty.
0: Yeah. Okay.
2: I get that. I hear that bugs taste like nuts. I'm not a bug eater, but that's what I understand. That locust is seriously staring into my soul.
1: I might take his head off and then bite it because I can't.
2: No, if you're going to bite him, you have to take. No, don't take his head off.
1: Decapitate this guy.
2: Oh, no.
1: All right. I'll eat his body.
2: I can't eat his head.
0: You drew a line at the head. You want to eat his head?
2: Absolutely not. Absolutely not.
0: Borna? No, I'm good.
1: You want to look his head?
0: No,
2: I'll pass.
1: He got the chaser of water right next to me, so
0: I don't want to steal the spotlight from you.
2: I don't even know what kind of chaser I would need to do that. Okay, here we go.
1: All right, we'll take that bite.
2: Okay. Oh, God, he's going right in for the locust.
0: Yeah, get some. Oh, yeah, okay, he got some of the, it's vanilla vanilla cheesecake on the inside, right?
2: There's bugs on the floor.
1: Oh, I definitely got some of that.
2: There's bugs on the floor.
0: That's not new.
2: There's the rest of the bug body. There's the rest of that locust body. How did it go?
1: It's crunchy.
2: Yeah. Okay.
0: So nutty.
2: Sounds crunchy.
0: So
2: does
0: nutty.
1: It's nutty. It tastes like chocolate cheesecake. Other than that.
2: Oh, God.
1: Should I take another one?
0: Yeah, absolutely. I think you should.
2: Get it. Oh, God. You're literally dropping bug bodies everywhere. It's so gross.
0: You got a smile on his face. You got to.
1: The caramel's good. I mean, it's really not bad. It's crunchy.
0: Well, Jumish,
2: that's for me.
0: You way to sack up in another year and take a bite of the bug stuff here at the State Fair.
2: He's going
0: to
2: clean up the... Body is all over the place.
0: It's become a second Friday tradition here at the State Fair.
1: Yes. I think.

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1: Something takes a part of me. 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
1: Well, big thank you to everybody at the Wisconsin State Fair for having us. I mean, Hogpen's not going anywhere. We'll still be here tonight through tomorrow and Sunday. We're going to get registered for Fuel Your Summer bonus chance stuff. We got Hog keychains, bottle openers, football magnets while supplies last. So grab that if you're coming out tomorrow is Sunday. But that does it for us for another broadcast year at the Wisconsin State Fair.
2: I don't know. You can't believe it.
1: I can't believe it. And I was a little sad, Mandy. I get a little sad. I always think the State Fair, it's daunting. We're going to be there so much. And then it goes by so quickly. And I go, yes, I miss it. I should have slowed down and take it more of it in. But I had great ice cream. I had a few things to eat. A couple, people brought us drinks. Thanks so much if you stop by at all and said hello, however briefly.
2: Even if you didn't bring us anything, it was still nice to see you.
1: Yeah. I do appreciate those people, too. Not just the people that brought us food or drinks.
2: Right.
1: But special shout out to those people. You know who you are. So that's it, Mandy, for us. I can't believe it.
2: I know. I will have to say, though, it was a good year. I rode the giant slide this year, which I haven't done
1: in
2: quite some time.
1: It's
2: fun. And it was great. I forgot how much I loved that. I remember going to fairs with my dad and always riding the giant slide with my dad. So it just brought back all of those memories. And I love seeing all of the people and the families and just the years of tradition and memories that are being made here. So it's very cool that we can be a part of it too, because a lot of people remember the temporary tattoos and have been coming up to the Hog Pen for years to get their temporary tattoos. Right. And that's something that you can still do here. So it's just fun every year. So now I'm getting sentimental because it's the last day. This is dumb. I have to go. I have to drown my sorrows in this frozen pina colada that somebody brought us.
1: Well, you know what? Shout out to Diane from O'Brien's who brought us some drinks.
2: So I do like pina coladas and getting caught in the rain.
1: There are kickball bar, and she said, "You got to stay fair tomorrow." I said, "Yes, doing the show 3 to 6 if you're there." She said, I'll bring you something fun.
2: A little treat.
1: And she brought an old fashioned and a pina colada.
2: That's very nice.
1: Very nice of her. Here's the thing, Mandy. Take some solace in. Before you know it, we're walking into the 2027 Wisconsin State Fair. It'll be here just like that.
2: Okay. You're right. All right. I'm fine.
1: Enjoy the State Fair. Irish Fest going on this weekend. Again, no shortage of activities in town. If you're bored in Milwaukee in the summertime,
2: on you.
1: You're a boring person. And I don't think you are. I think you'll have fun. So enjoy your weekend. Have a great weekend. Show's back Monday. I'll be gone for a few days. So very capable hands of Mandy and whoever else wanders in.
2: Whomever indeed.
1: That's
2: we'll
1: what happened.
2: See.
1: Yeah, thanks to Cordero, our promo staff, for doing a great job here today.
2: Birthday!
1: And happy birthday. Happy birthday, Cordero.
3: I so appreciate it. Thank you.
1: You want to say how old you are today?
3: Oh, man.
1: You don't have to. Old enough?
3: All right. Yeah.
1: All right.
2: 21. A fresh 21.
3: Yeah,
1: fresh 21. Good. You can get your pina colada drink, too. There. Happy birthday.

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